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Low tonight, getting down into the 50s, believe it or not. 59, that low tonight. Tomorrow, more sun than clouds, but still pretty warm with a high of 88.

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0: Black Dog, Led Zeppelin, 99.3, 103.7 WZXR. Hey, we got another WZXR night with the Cross Cutters coming up on Thursday next week. Cheer on the Cutters. They'll take on the West Virginia Black Bears. 6:35 is first pitch. Gates open at 5:30. 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
5: The low pressure system that has brought shower activity to most of the region for the past 72 hours is slowly exiting towards the north and east. Hey, it's meteorologist Jeremy Lawan with your Central Pennsylvania forecast from WNEP-TV. The low is still peppering skies east with showers scattered in nature, but Central Pennsylvania is luckily clearing and breaking out to a good deal of sunshine. Showers will die out, but moisture content at the surface will remain high, and with minimal winds, fog will likely form tonight, especially in the valleys. It could be thick in some spots around sunrise. Through the morning, the fog burns off and Friday turns to be a near perfect day with loads of sun, no risk for rain, and temperatures right about average in the low to mid 80s. The weekend, unfortunately, is not looking great. Sunday will be rainier than Saturday. I think Saturday will remain mostly dry, but it will feature more clouds than sun. Sunday starts dry and cloudy, and rain showers increase in likelihood through the afternoon and evening, with even a few storms in the mix. Have that umbrella handy for your outdoor plans if you're going anywhere on Sunday. I'm meteorologist Jeremy Lawan. I hope you have a great rest of your week.
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0: Jungle Love, the Steve Miller Band, WZXR. A big congrats to Denise Koch, our last winner with the Working Man's Happy Hour. 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Thanks to everyone who came out and enjoyed our Working Man's Happy Hour. Tonight we're out at the Loyal Sock Hotel, and we got the M18 Red Lithium Hammer and Impact Drill Kit with charger, batteries, and a case from Freezer's Auto Parts, North Main Street in Hughesville, going to Denise Koch. 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

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Dire Straits was playing, I forget the show, back in the 80s. This song had been out a little while, and people wondered why Sting was standing on stage until they broke into this chorus here, and people realized, hey, that's Sting singing right there. He never wanted credit, so he never got any royalties either. Here we go, Dire Straits, Money for Nothing.

0: Black Hole Sun, Soundgarden, WZXR. Here's one for you. How about a ranch dressing beer? This is coming from Dual Citizen Brewing Company in St. Paul. They've created a ranch dressing flavored beer for the Minnesota State Fair. The cream ale beer, called Old Ranch Hand, clocks in at 5% alcohol, blends smooth malt with hints of buttermilk, herbs, and spices, making the experience even better, or at least unique. Each pour comes in a glass lined with ranch-seasoned salt rim. The Minnesota State Fair is on the 27th of August through September 7th, so you've got time to book your flight and get your hands on some ranch beer. I have always wanted to go to the Minnesota State Fair. I'm a big fair guy. Hey, we're fair season right through Pennsylvania right now. Straight ahead, we've got to look at Valley weather, and then we'll get back at it with Jimi Hendrix.
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7: The low pressure system that has brought shower activity to most of the region for the past 72 hours is slowly exiting towards the north and east. Hey, it's meteorologist Jeremy Lawan with your Central Pennsylvania forecast from WNEP-TV. The low is still peppering skies east with showers scattered in nature, but Central Pennsylvania is luckily clearing and breaking out to a good deal of sunshine. Showers will die out, but moisture content at the surface will remain high, and with minimal winds, fog will likely form tonight, especially in the valleys. It could be thick in some spots around sunrise. Through the morning, the fog burns off, and Friday turns to be a near-perfect day, with loads of sun, no risk for rain, and temperatures right about average in the low to mid-80s. The weekend, unfortunately, is not looking great. Sunday will be rainier than Saturday. I think Saturday will remain mostly dry, but it will feature more clouds than sun. Sunday starts dry and cloudy, and rain showers increase in likelihood through the afternoon and evening, with even a few storms in the mix. Have that umbrella handy for your outdoor plans if you're going anywhere on Sunday. I'm meteorologist Jeremy Lawan. I hope you have a great rest of your week.
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Start your day here tomorrow, the Bob and Tom Show, every weekday morning, 6 till 10. Great way to get a laugh in the morning. Always a good time. 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

0: Marcy Playground, Sex and Candy. You know who did a great job on that song right here in the studio? The Uptown Music Collective. I know we're a little ways off from the season, but I'm ready. How about you? They do a great job. We'll, of course, have them back again this year. We've got some shows coming our way. Government Mule kicking in your stall. Summer tour is coming on Sunday night to the Journey Bank Community Arts Center. 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I'm excited that Warren Haynes is going to be right here in town on Sunday. I'll see you down there if you're at the show. Also, we've got in September, the Beatles versus the Stones, a musical showdown. Brett Floyd bringing the moon, the wall, and beyond our way. Brett Floyd, if you've never seen them and you're a Floyd fan, make sure to get your tickets, caclive.com. Straight ahead, we've got Hart, also Van Halen coming up.
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Van Halen, Panama, 99.3 1037 WZXR. 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Also, if you're a nonprofit organization, you've got an event coming up, get us the information to

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Leave the meetings, emails, deadlines in the rearview mirror. Nothing but loud guitars, pounding drums, and rock that never takes its foot off the gas. 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

0: ACDC, WZXR. Hey, any Simpson fans out there? I've been a huge fan, like going back to the Tracy Ullman show. It's amazing that the Simpsons are still on the air. And now, if you head to Spain, they've got a KFC that has a new menu of items based on the Simpsons. It includes the Rosquil Burger, which is a KFC fried chicken sandwich with bacon, cheese, Kentucky gold sauce, served between one of Homer's favorite foods, a pink frosted donut topped with rainbow sprinkles. There's also also chili bites of madness, a mix of melted cheese and spicy red chili bites. They were inspired by Homer's encounter with the Guatemalan insanity pepper. I believe that's the one Johnny Cash did a guest voice on. Good stuff. Simpsons out there. If you get to Spain, you can try the Simpsons menu at KFC. Straight ahead, we've got a look at Valley Weather and Stone Sour.
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6: The low pressure system that has brought shower activity to most of the region for the past 72 hours is slowly exiting towards the north and east. Hey, it's meteorologist Jeremy Lawan with your central Pennsylvania forecast from WNEP-TV. The low is still peppering skies east with showers scattered in nature, but central Pennsylvania is luckily clearing and breaking out to a good deal of sunshine. Showers will die out, but moisture content at the surface will remain high, and with minimal winds, fog will likely form tonight, especially in the valleys. It could be thick in some spots around sunrise. Through the morning, the fog burns off and Friday turns to be a near perfect day with loads of sun, no risk for rain, and temperatures right about average in the low to mid 80s. The weekend, unfortunately, is not looking great. Sunday will be rainier than Saturday. I think Saturday will remain mostly dry, but it will feature more clouds than sun. Sunday starts dry and cloudy, and rain showers increase in likelihood through the afternoon and evening, with even a few storms in the mix. Have that umbrella handy for your outdoor plans if you're going anywhere on Sunday. I'm meteorologist Jeremy Lawan. I hope you have a great rest of your week.
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0: Pink Floyd, WZXR, the Susquehanna Valley's home of rock and roll. Thanks so much to E.H. Kleckner, all the bars and restaurants that participated with our Working Man's Happy Hour. 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We got the last winner with a Milwaukee M18 Red Lithium Hammer and Impact Drill Kit, charger, batteries, and a case included. 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

0: Guns N' Roses, Paradise City. Big congrats going out to all of our Guns N' Roses winners. We got five sets of folks that are going over Saturday night. Hershey Park Stadium, big show. 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And Guns N' Roses, going to be a big night at Hershey Park Stadium. 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If you are still thinking about going, they've got tickets for you. Ticketmaster.com. Get out for a great show on Saturday night. Straight ahead, we've got Greta Van Fleet and a look at Valley weather coming up.
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5: The low pressure system that has brought shower activity to most of the region for the past 72 hours is slowly exiting towards the north and east. Hey, it's meteorologist Jeremy Lewan with your central Pennsylvania forecast from WNEP-TV. The low is still peppering skies east with showers scattered in nature, but central Pennsylvania is luckily clearing and breaking out to a good deal of sunshine. Showers will die out, but moisture content at the surface will remain high, and with minimal winds, fog will likely form tonight, especially in the valleys. It could be thick in some spots around sunrise. Through the morning, the fog burns off and Friday turns to be a near-perfect day with loads of sun, no risk for rain, and temperatures right about average in the low to mid-80s. The weekend, unfortunately, is not looking great. Sunday will be rainier than Saturday. I think Saturday will remain mostly dry, but it will feature more clouds than sun. Sunday starts dry and cloudy, and rain showers increase in likelihood through the afternoon and evening, with even a few storms in the mix. Have that umbrella handy for your outdoor plans if you're going anywhere on Sunday. I'm meteorologist Jeremy Lewan. I hope you have a great rest of your week.
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The Highway Tune, Greta Van Fleet, 99.3 1037 WZXR. Here we go. We're going to take a slow ride. Fog hats in. We got 3 days grace coming up as well. WZXR.

0: so-called life, 3 days grace, WZXR. Well, it isn't background music. It's a full assault on your speakers. 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

0: 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They gave us a lot of merch and a lot of great Budweiser deals that we had a lot of fun with over a six-week period with our Working Man's Happy Hour. 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Mark Mack saying so long. We've got more rocking to come. I'll be back tomorrow night, 7 o'clock. Meet you right here for a Friday. Look out, streets. Here I come.
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13: Your AccuWeather forecast. Overnight will be mainly clear with a low of 60. On Friday, expect partly sunny skies and warmer weather with a high of 87. Friday night will be mainly clear with a low of 63. Saturday will bring a mix of sun and clouds during the day with rain expected at night. The high will be 88. Sunday will be mostly cloudy, not as warm, but humid with a couple of heavy thunderstorms in the afternoon. The high will be 78. Monday will also be mostly cloudy and humid with a couple of showers possible and a high of 79. For AccuWeather, I'm meteorologist Jason Caterina.
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5: Your AccuWeather forecast. Overnight will be mainly clear with a low of 60. On Friday, expect partly sunny skies and warmer weather with a high of 87. Friday night will be mainly clear with a low of 63. Saturday will bring a mix of sun and clouds during the day with rain expected at night. The high will be 88. Sunday will be mostly cloudy, not as warm, but humid with a couple of heavy thunderstorms in the afternoon. The high will be 78. Monday will also be mostly cloudy and humid with a couple of showers possible and a high of 79. For AccuWeather, I'm meteorologist Jason Caterina.
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4: Your AccuWeather forecast. Overnight will be mainly clear with a low of 60. On Friday, expect partly sunny skies and warmer weather with a high of 87. Friday night will be mainly clear with a low of 63. Saturday will bring a mix of sun and clouds during the day with rain expected at night. The high will be 88. Sunday will be mostly cloudy, not as warm, but humid with a couple of heavy thunderstorms in the afternoon. The high will be 78. Monday will also be mostly cloudy and humid with a couple of showers possible. And

0: 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For AccuWeather, I'm meteorologist Jason Caterina.
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4: Your AccuWeather forecast. Overnight will be mainly clear with a low of 60. On Friday, expect partly sunny skies and warmer weather with a high of 87. Friday night will be mainly clear with a low of 63. Saturday will bring a mix of sun and clouds during the day with rain expected at night. The high will be 88. Sunday will be mostly cloudy, not as warm, but humid with a couple of heavy thunderstorms in the afternoon. The high will be 78. Monday will also be mostly cloudy and humid with a couple of showers possible and a high of 79. For AccuWeather, I'm meteorologist Jason Caterina.
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4: Your AccuWeather forecast. Overnight will be mainly clear with a low of 60. On Friday, expect partly sunny skies and warmer weather with a high of 87. Friday night will be mainly clear with a low of 63. Saturday will bring a mix of sun and clouds during the day with rain expected at night. The high will be 88. Sunday will be mostly cloudy, not as warm, but humid with a couple of heavy thunderstorms in the afternoon. The high will be 78. Monday will also be mostly cloudy.

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1: Rumors spreading around in that Texas town. 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
4: Your AccuWeather forecast. Overnight will be mainly clear with a low of

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0: there. Hey there. Hi there. Ho there. You're as welcome as can be.
1: Got that right.
0: Yeah. From the O'Reilly Auto Parts Studios, it's the Bob and Tom Show. Christy Lee at the news desk.
1: Hi.
0: Josh Arnold there.
2: Hi.
0: There's Ace Cosby.
3: Hello.
0: Jeff Oske.
4: Greetings.
0: Pat Godwin on assignment. I'm Chick McGee, and that, of course, was the amazing Paul Thorne and what could be... It's right near the top. I know that. Most requested songs we ever get is A Great Day to Whoop Somebody's Ass.
1: I believe that.
0: Sorry to bother you at work, this email begins. It's from Rita.
1: Is she a meter maid?
0: It doesn't mention if she is, but she... Rita, lovely Rita.
1: I don't know why I thought that.
0: All right, now you're starting with the Beatles stuff. Is that right?
1: You know my husband's a huge Beatles fan.
0: I've been listening since right after sometime in 1995. Love the show. It always brightens my day, Rita says.
1: Oh, nice, Rita.
0: My favorite song ever. It's a great day for me to whoop somebody's ass. Love all of you. I don't know, fellas, you might want to listen up to this part. I don't know how Christy Lee has put up with all of you for so long.
4: She's got a point.
0: She just might have a point.
1: Rita, I drink.
4: Yeah.
0: Really?
1: Well, no, I don't anymore, but not much.
0: I don't any less.
1: Yeah, that's true.
0: I'll tell you that.
1: No, behind the scenes, these guys are wonderful.
0: Yeah. Well,
1: yeah.
0: We better be because Christy is the hallway bully.
4: Yeah, we.
1: I am.
4: We know better.
0: Yeah, we don't, you know, if we say something to her cross on the air, she...
1: I'll put you in your place.
0: Dex us in the hallway.
1: I'll wreck you right there in the hall.
4: Christy, have you tried the new Mike's Dirty cans? They're like, it's some sort of...
1: Hard lemonade kind of
4: thing? It's a hard lemonade, but not carbonated. And it is delicious.
1: Does it go down smooth?
4: Like, 12 went down the other day for me.
0: sort of like a dirty martini? Is that
4: No, it's like kind of those dirty Cokes.
0: I don't know what that is.
4: Milk and Coke, I guess. It's
0: cream. Like Laverne on Laverne and Shirley.
1: Yeah, yes.
4: Like a little dash
0: milk
4: of
0: and
4: cream
0: Pepsi.
4: In your...
0: That was, milk and Pepsi was a thing there.
1: There they are.
4: They are delicious.
0: Oh, we got Very Berry, Dirty Lemon, Dark Cherry, and
4: the
0: pineapple
4: and the Dirty Lemon. The cherry one, no. Cherry is
1: that
4: out.
1: Lemonade.
4: It tastes like cough syrup. The other three, you will drink them so quickly that you'll be drunk.
0: Nice.
4: Yeah.
0: I remember one day, not that long ago, a magical summer day, Josh and I were on my deck, and we were having Zimas.
1: Oh, yeah, when they brought Zima back.
0: They had re-released the Zimas, and that was quite the afternoon.
3: I don't know that we even finished a six-pack between us.
0: I don't think we did.
3: Started getting sugar headaches.
0: And there's nothing worse than a headache fueled by sugar. I got into a bottle of... glazed donut vodka one day on the air. Oh, man. If you can imagine that. It's because alcohol turns to sugar. And then you got the glazed donut aspect in it.
1: Mm-hmm.
0: Good Lord.
1: Double the sugar, double the fun.
0: You would think. But
4: I feel like Zima attracts bees.
3: I do, too. I kind of feel
4: like
3: that way,
4: too. I don't know why, but I always feel like whenever I had a Zima, there was a bee issue.
1: Speaking of bees.
0: Speaking of bumblebees, honeybees.
1: Honeybees.
0: Okay.
1: Last night, I went outside to turn my warbler off, and there was...
0: Hold it. Your warbler and your bird bath, right? It bubbles the water.
1: It stirs the water so that it doesn't... mosquitoes don't lay eggs.
0: You've got a warbler specifically for your bird bath.
1: Yes. And when I went out there, it was like... I don't know, duskish. There was a little honeybee drinking out of my little bird bath. Ignored the bee bath, but was right there in the bird bath.
0: Hold it. Wait a minute. You have a bee bath
1: as
0: well?
1: I have a bee bath, and then I have a bird bath. The bee bath is smaller. I think I've shown it to you before. It's an upside-down flower pot with the tray on top, and it's got rocks in it and some water. But because the little bees will drown if they get in the bird bath.
0: This reminds me, I wanted to ask you a question. Yeah. Are you out of your mind?
1: I've worked in here a long time.
4: Do you have them labeled properly so the bee knows which fountain to go
1: maybe
4: to?
1: Maybe that's the
0: problem. Might have been the problem.
4: You got to have the little sign.
3: I thought they stopped labeling fountains in the 60s.
0: And rightfully so, yes. By the way. Yeah. Hey, bee, this is the wrong fountain. Go drink at your own bee bath.
1: So the
0: okay?
1: bird bath that's turned into a squirrel bath, bird bath, bee bath. Because the squirrels like to get up there and drink, too.
0: Damn squirrels.
1: I know. They eat all your bird seed. And...
0: My golden, who turns 13 next month, August the 26th, she turns 13. She's never been happier than the midday when she brought a squirrel to the back door.
1: Aww.
0: Right in her mouth. She was tails wagging.
3: Hey, Dad, look at this.
0: Look at this, man. You'll never believe it.
1: I finally got her.
0: Oh, well, actually what she said was, look at that, huh?
3: Yeah.
0: Oh, man, this is great. Yeah, that's right.
1: Anyway, it was sweet. You'd be surprised how much a bee will drink. Is there a long time?
4: It can put it away.
3: Yeah. How dry I am.
0: You think bees? You think bees can drink that Mike's Hard?
4: I think they'd find it delicious.
0: Dirty lemonade.
1: Mike's Dirty Lemonade.
4: Yeah.
1: Well, I'm going to visit the girls this weekend. Maybe I'll have to check
4: I think
1: that
4: they'll
1: out.
4: Enjoy it.
1: Yeah.
0: You ever drink something at the end of a driveway? That was a big thing there not
1: big
0: too long ago.
1: Driveway drinking was big where I grew up.
0: Oh. But oh, about, really?
1: Oh, yeah. In the smaller Midwestern towns.
0: I went to somebody's house up in the hoity-toity part of our city, and
1: they were driveway drinking?
0: And with a box of wine right down at the end of the driveway, and they had their golf carts parked
1: down there. The cul-de-sac wine drinking,
0: And it
1: that
0: was,
1: is big.
0: It was, I believe, they kept saying whoever would arrive at the driveway, they'd look at it, oh, it's on!
1: Yeah.
0: And they would start drinking boxed wine at the end of the driveway.
1: That's kind of been a joke at our house because I caught my husband. He has these folding chairs that he got from the Indianapolis Motor Speedway.
0: Yeah.
1: And he was sitting out there in his in the garage with on the chair, and I go, oh, reliving our past, are you?
0: Drinking on a lawn chair at the end
1: drinking,
0: of the driveway?
1: Drinking on a drive, yeah. The garage drinking.
0: Well, in the garage, I also have been to a couple parties.
1: Oh, a lot of people do that.
0: The garage is also the site for beer pong.
1: Yeah.
4: Oh, yeah.
3: Oh, yeah.
0: Yeah.
1: TV in the garage? Do you have a TV in your garage, Josh?
3: No.
1: Yeah.
0: I'm in the process of cleaning my garage out, so maybe I'll...
1: Put a TV in there?
0: I'll put a TV in there.
1: You live in a cul-de-sac. You could have cul-de-sac parties. Do you know your neighbors?
0: That's true. Oh, no. You know what? One of my neighbors passed away. The one that came over and said, hey, how you doing?
3: Oh, yeah.
0: Yeah,
1: that one, huh?
0: Leonard, I think.
3: Right.
0: Yeah.
3: Oh, he passed away?
0: Yeah, we saw an ambulance over there a couple months ago, and now the house is for sale. So I can only
3: Well, maybe he recovered, but he went, you know what? I don't need a house anymore. I'm going to a senior.
1: Yeah, maybe that's it.
0: Maybe he downsized.
1: Did he have a wife? Was he living there by himself?
0: There was someone there living with him, yes.
1: Okay.
0: I got a couple of his packages one time.
1: All right.
0: I took them over there. She had a low cut. No, I don't. I probably shouldn't mention that.
4: I went to a driveway party at my brother's house, and one of his friends had their the frunk of the Tesla open, and they had ice in it, and they just had it full of beers and drinks.
3: Oh, wow.
1: Okay.
0: So is the... trunk on a Tesla in the front?
4: Yeah, there's no engine.
0: It's
4: so,
0: all batteries.
4: Yeah, they filled it full of ice and drinks. I was like, this is the richest, coolest thing I've ever seen.
1: No joke.
4: It's awesome.
0: That might explain why Tesla sells so well.
1: It could be.
0: Because you could put...
1: You had a rolling cooler.
3: Yeah.
0: Is that considered an open container if your front trunk's full of beer?
3: If it's not open, it isn't.
0: That's true. That's true.
1: Can you drive with it full like that, Jason?
0: Or self-drive?
1: I don't know.
4: Oh, that's the best part. You drank all night, then you have it self-drive you home. Is that legal, Jason?
3: That is not legal.
4: Oh, okay. I say try it. It's probably state to state.
1: We're looking at Jason because he owns a Tesla.
4: That's yes.
0: Right. Yeah. Sports coming up. Baker Mayfield feels disrespected as the NFL training camps continue. We had two outs, bottom of the ninth. Down 3-0, and a grand slam hit last night.
3: No way.
0: To win it for the home team, and he was down 0-2.
3: No, come on.
0: When he hit the grand slam.
3: A Hollywood ending.
0: And he's Roger Clemens' son.
1: What?
0: It just gets bigger and bigger, doesn't it? Yeah. Twins win last night. Chrissy, what's coming up in the world of news?
1: If you're a Knott's Landing fan, do you remember Donna Mills? starred in Knots Landing.
0: Yeah.
1: She's making some news today.
0: Oh, gosh. No, she's
1: not dead.
0: Okay.
1: I promise.
0: Phew.
1: It's actually good. She's 85 years old, but she's going to be your latest entrance in OnlyFans.
3: Oh, really?
0: Donna Mills is going to OnlyFans.
1: She's going to OnlyFans, yep.
4: Wow.
0: Talk about a gilf, right? Remember Donna Mills?
4: I would think so.
0: Oh,
4: I, she's vaguely from, yeah. From that, from Knots Landing.
0: Yeah.
4: From Knots Landing. And I think, and it's a shame he's not here, Godwin had like a date or two with her.
1: Are you serious?
0: I think that's right. I remember
4: either
0: that
4: or somebody was trying to set them up, or I forget exactly, but there was a semi-romantic connection between Pat Godwin and Donna.
0: Absolutely.
1: Man, he went older there, didn't he?
0: I'm kind of glad Pat's not here today. I wouldn't want to break the news to him that she's going to go on OnlyFans.
4: Oh, it's Jay Giles song all over again.
1: Yeah.
0: Yeah. The xenophobe. Hey, in the United States, did you people know that there's a break-in every 26 seconds? 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
10: Mostly sunny today and warmer, high of 87. Good morning, I'm Freddie Hammer with this WZXR News Update. A Sunbury man was killed in an early morning motorcycle crash on Thursday in Point Township. Police say 31-year-old Jason Schaefer was traveling south on Route 147 near the Ridge Road exit when his Harley-Davidson struck a guide rail and crashed. Schaefer died at the scene. No other vehicles were involved. The roadway was closed for about 4.5 hours, and the crash remains under investigation. State lawmakers studying Pennsylvania's data center boom say they were denied entry to an Amazon-linked facility in Luzerne County. The Center Square says the issue surfaced during a Center for Rural Pennsylvania hearing on Wednesday at Commonwealth University in Bloomsburg. Testimony at the hearing focused on limited local tax revenue, state permitting transparency, and the burden large data center projects could place on rural communities, including Columbia County and surrounding areas. North Shore Railroad is offering two special passenger train rides as part of America's 250th anniversary celebration. Hour-long trips will leave Montoursville August 22nd, traveling toward Muncie and across the Susquehanna River, with tickets costing $25. Additional rides will depart Danville September 12th during the Heritage Festival, traveling toward Bloomsburg. Both events offer departures at 10, noon, 2, and 4. Tickets are available at northshorewarehouse.com. And checking sports, Little League Baseball State Tournament after their win this week against Milton Hollidaysburg, now 1-1 in the tournament, facing Newtown Edgemont or Back Mountain in an elimination game today at 4 p.m. The winner of that game scheduled to play again tomorrow. NASCAR, no race this weekend. NASCAR heads to Iowa for the Iowa Corn 350 powered by ethanol Sunday, August 9th at 2:30 p.m. for pre-race coverage on the Twin Valleys Talk Radio Network. And Major League Baseball Draft League last night, Mahoning Valley Scrappers defeating the Williamsport Crosscutters 2-1. The Cutters will stay on the road tonight for Game 3, trying to defeat the Scrappers, 7-17 first pitch. I'm Freddie Hammer with this WZXR News Update.
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0: 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It's the Bob and Tom Show at the news desk. It's Christy Lee.
1: Hello.
0: There's Josh Arnold.
2: Hi.
0: There's Ace Cosby.
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0: Jeff Oskey.
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0: 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For all the details. Now, yesterday we were talking about college mascots.
1: Yes.
0: And this gentleman from Paul from Utica, New York.
1: Lovely place.
0: Yeah, oh, yeah. Gorgeous. Green, lush. Isn't Lucille Ball buried there?
1: I don't know. Maybe.
0: Upstate New York? Maybe not. If she's not, they should move.
2: Somewhere near there, there's a Lucy Comedy Festival or something. Or
1: like where they had the sculpture that looked really bad and they had to...
0: Oh, yeah. It looked like Margaret Hamilton from The Wizard of Oz. Yeah. Hey, yesterday you guys were talking about college mascots and you mentioned Otto the Orange, paren, a fruit. That's the mascot for Syracuse now, but here's a little backstory. Otto the Orange used to be the Orange Men or the Orange Women, depending on what sport you were cheering for. But they dropped the men and women to make a consistent, unified brand. Prior to that, their mascot was called the Saltine Warrior.
2: Oh, yeah?
0: A Native American warrior who even had a statue on campus. Saltine, part of that name, yes, has to do with...
1: Crackers?
0: Salty, tasty crackers. Paying homage to Syracuse and the history of salt production.
2: Oh, all right.
0: The city is still called, according to Paul, the Salt City.
1: Huh.
0: The school got rid of the mascot in 1970. So there you go.
1: That's my dirty little pleasure.
5: Saltines?
1: Saltine crackers.
2: Oh, awesome.
1: I love them.
0: How many can you eat in one sitting?
1: I don't eat a lot.
0: You
1: but
0: can eat a sleeve?
1: I know they're probably, there's nothing in them that's probably good for me, but I probably eat a couple. I eat them kind of every day.
2: You like the minis?
1: No, I like the salty and the full size. Yeah.
0: Ever try an oyster? You like the oyster?
1: Like the oyster crackers, yeah.
0: I can't get enough. Good. I can't get enough crackers in my soup or my chili.
2: Yeah,
0: I load it up.
1: You're a cruncher, like.
0: Yes, sir. Like I get, I like to get it into a nice fine powder, and then you put it on your bowl of soup.
2: I'd say my chili to oyster cracker ratio is similar to milk to cereal ratio.
0: Oh, okay.
1: All right. Yes. That's a lot of cracker.
2: Yeah.
0: Yeah. You can't. You never have enough crackers.
1: So you crunch all your crackers at one time? Because I'm like two at a time.
2: I don't crunch all of them. Sometimes I dip some. Sometimes
1: I do that too.
2: Yeah. Sometimes I put them in whole and then just spoon them in half.
1: Yep.
0: So really.
1: Yeah.
0: This comes from what?
5: We grew up on saltines.
1: Yeah.
5: Like,
1: yeah.
5: That was the only cracker. I thought that's what a cracker was.
2: Same.
5: And then in sixth or seventh grade, I went to a friend's house, and I had a Ritz for the first time.
0: Oh,
5: oh my gosh. I mean, that
1: I
5: changed my life.
2: That's Ritz, some buttery goodness.
0: Yeah.
2: Oh,
0: Ritz
2: man.
0: Kicks it up a notch.
5: I never wanted another saltine after that.
1: Really?
5: Oh, no.
0: More college mascots. This is from Todd in Fort Myers. Dartmouth College, of course, in the Ivy, has this cute little mascot as their...
1: Was that a tin can?
0: School. No, it's
2: a keg?
0: It's a keg. That's right. And Todd does not share the name of the mascot, but I'm guessing Kegger or Keggy or... He seems happy, though.
1: Keggy?
2: I like Keggy.
1: I do, too.
0: With two Gs. That's what I think.
1: Keggy.
2: Man. He's funny.
0: I've never done a keg stand.
2: Well, there's still time.
0: Uh-huh. Yeah.
1: What's a keg stand?
0: Is that where you stand on your head on the keg? Right?
5: Yeah.
2: Yeah.
5: People hold your feet up.
0: Yeah. People hold
5: upside
0: you.
5: Down
1: and then
5: over
1: you drink
5: the keg.
1: From the tube thing?
5: Yeah.
0: Yeah, yeah.
1: Oh.
0: Right, runs right into your mouth, down your throat.
1: Yeah, I've never done that.
5: Have you done it, Josh?
2: Yeah, I've done a keg. I did all that stuff. Beer bongs, keg stands, shotguns. Yeah.
0: You drink beer out of a flabongo?
2: I have, yeah.
0: No kidding?
2: Yeah, we have one of those at the lake.
0: Really?
2: Yeah.
0: Boy, it all comes together at the lake for you guys, doesn't it?
2: Yeah.
0: Yeah, we need to get on that. Maybe
1: I'm glad you have that outlet.
0: A couple of shows in the Ozarks.
1: In the Ozarks?
0: Yeah.
2: I was impressive with the beer bong.
0: I bet.
2: The night I did a 40, I was a hero.
1: Oh, my goodness.
5: Yeah.
0: Man,
2: oh, so, man. Because that's what, about three beers or so, yeah.
0: I've done the, you put a hole in the bottom of the can and then open it up.
1: Shotgun?
0: And you suck it all down. I've done that.
1: We did beer bongs a long time ago in Daytona, didn't we, on that one trip?
0: I think so. Is that the same place where we had an alligator?
1: Maybe. No, maybe. Like alligator, we were down farther in Fort Lauderdale, but this was in Daytona, I think. Yeah.
2: The only time it didn't, I wasn't a hero, was when I tried to bong a bowl of cereal. They filled it with milk and Lucky Charms. Yes.
1: Are you serious?
2: Yes.
0: Oh.
2: And
0: was it the morning after?
2: It was the morning. Oh. It was a weekend party, and this was, you know, one of the mornings.
0: Right.
2: And they were like, "Hey, everybody
0: bong master."
2: Right. So filled it with milk and Lucky Charms.
0: Oh.
2: And what happened was all the Lucky Charms just stuck to the funnel.
1: Oh.
2: All the milk shot into my body, and I ran to the bathroom.
0: Oh. man, that would be something. This is from Robert. Good morning from Cincinnati, Robert says. Longtime listener. Josh.
2: Hi.
0: You're killing me. What's going on with this damn Crossy Roads game?
2: Oh, did you get addicted?
0: I haven't made it across the street once, and I am so addicted. And then when I get close, that damn eagle comes down and kills me.
2: Oh, yeah, the eagle will come down and just, I think, take off with you.
0: Yes.
2: Yeah.
0: What's that all about? Damn you, Crossy Roads.
2: Oh, there are challenges. Yeah.
0: I didn't believe there was a game like that when you told us about it.
1: I didn't believe it either. I really thought
2: you know, the engineers of that municipality, wherever Crossy Road, they did mess up.
0: Yeah.
2: I mean, it's a busy highway next to a river, next to a train tracks, there is the poor design.
0: Absolutely poor
2: design. City planners.
1: The poor avatar. Was it a chicken? What are you?
2: Yeah, you can be many things. Yeah, chicken. I think that's the one you start with.
1: Gets tired. Did you ever get a respite?
2: Never.
0: No respite?
2: No resting on Crossy Road.
0: I'm going to have to... Well, I'm on vacation next week. Maybe I'll
1: play
0: sit
1: Crossy
0: down,
1: Road?
0: Play Crossy Road. You have a letter over
1: there? I do,
0: Chrissy?
1: And I like how this starts. This is from James. Greetings, Radio Avengers.
0: Oh.
1: That's new.
0: Maybe we're the Thunderbolts, the new Avengers. Is that right?
1: The other day we were talking about stores that no longer exist. In case you're wondering, Oregon is home to two last stores.
0: Blockbuster, right?
1: Blockbuster in Bend, Oregon, and in his hometown, and we're on there, hello, Medford, is the last Sam Goody.
0: No kidding.
1: Yeah, at the Rogue Valley Mall. Way to go, Medford.
0: I do love a record store. I go in there, and the next thing I know, 2 hours has passed.
2: Yeah.
0: I don't know what.
1: My husband bought me the Bobby Sherman record at the last record store we were at.
0: Is that right?
1: Yes.
0: That's hard to believe. That would be in a...
1: I know, in a vintage record store?
0: On sale.
1: Yeah, I think it was $3. But you open it up and it's a full, like...
0: A picture of Bobby?
1: Yeah.
0: Well, what else would it be, chick? Of course, it's a picture of Bobby.
1: Yes.
0: You love like Bobby? You like Bobby?
1: I loved Bobby Sherman when I was younger,
0: Christy Lee?
2: Let me look this guy up.
0: He was in Bobby a show Sherman, called Seven Brides for Seven Brothers.
1: And David Cassidy and Davy Jones. Those were my three poster boys.
0: Is that right? And you met Davy Jones.
1: I did. He sang right to me at Epcot.
0: He sang right to you.
1: Yeah, he sure did.
2: Bobby Sherman was a handsome guy.
1: Yeah.
0: How about that?
1: Then Bobby Sherman heard us talking about him, or somebody told him, and he sent me a signed picture.
0: Oh, no kidding?
1: Cool. Mm-hmm.
0: Look at that.
1: Sure did. He passed away recently. So.
0: Please don't sleep on Bobby Sherman's hair. It's amazing.
2: No kidding.
1: I've always been a girl that likes guys with good hair. I don't know what that's all about.
2: He kind of has that girl's hair.
0: Yes.
1: Marlo Thomas.
0: Absolutely.
2: Well, you know that Marlo Thomas silhouette the early, of her hair?
0: Yeah, the early silhouette. Yeah, and the way she wore her hair, I think the first season, it flipped up at the end. After that, she got mod. It just came down.
1: Were you a that girl guy?
0: Oh, I love that girl.
1: I did too.
0: Anne Marie and Donald Hollinger. And Anne's father didn't like Donald.
1: Oh, no.
0: And
2: you know, when you go to IMDb, the Internet Movie Database, it'll show you people who viewed Bobby Sherman also viewed.
0: Oh, okay.
2: So are you guys aware of any of these actors or actresses? Bridget Hanley?
1: No.
0: The name's familiar, but I can't.
2: Robert Brown?
0: No.
1: Nope.
2: You guys all know David Soul.
0: David Soul, sure. He was
2: so weird that the algorithm is like, if you were searching for Bobby Sherman, you may have also been searching for Joan Blondell.
0: I think she was in Seven Brides for Seven Brides.
1: Oh, you're right. She was. Yeah.
5: Oh, okay. Yeah. Yes.
0: I think she was kind of a pseudo madam at a whorehouse or something, I think.
1: She was trying to fix up her girls, wasn't she?
0: Well,
2: she shows up in Greece. That's the only, I think that's what I know her from.
0: Oh. Is she in Greece?
1: Yeah, she's a teacher, a principal. She's a principal, isn't she?
2: Something.
1: Yeah.
0: Son of a gun.
2: Mm-hmm. Anywho.
0: I think Seven Brides for Seven Brothers, the plot, I think they were loggers or lumberjacks or something.
1: Something up in the...
2: Right. My drama teacher in high school always threatened to have that be the spring musical.
0: Really?
2: She was like, yeah, I'm thinking the Seven Brides for Seven, but it never happened. I don't know if there were rights issues or what.
0: I think it has a lot of singing parts, I guess.
2: That's probably why she wanted to do it. So many kids could be involved.
1: Oh, yeah. That's nice of her.
2: I mean, you at least have a cast of 14.
0: That's exactly right. You have to have a match up, right? Now, did you sing in a play presentation at any point in high school?
2: A bunch, yeah.
0: No kidding.
2: Well, I was
0: a solo?
2: Yeah. In Greece, I was Kanicki, so I had solos.
1: Oh, that's cool.
0: Yeah. Go Greaseland.
2: Pump Boys and Dinettes.
0: Oh, really?
1: I'm not familiar with Pump Boys and Dinettes.
0: Were you a pump boy?
2: I was. I auditioned to be a dinette, but I didn't get that.
1: What's that musical about?
2: Waitresses and gas station attendants.
1: Okay.
0: See, they're the pump boys at the dinette, I believe.
2: Or they work next to each other or something. I don't even really remember. But
5: could you favor us with a little piece from
1: Pump Boys?
2: All I remember is some of the main lines from the chorus, which was, "We're the pump boys, and we're the dinettes."
5: I love it.
0: My goodness.
1: I just saw Grease over the weekend in a very small production in Portsmouth, New Hampshire. The kids did a wonderful job. Very nice.
0: It's amazing. High school musicals.
1: This wasn't high school. This was a company, but probably in their 20s, you know. Oh. But it was very well done on a 200-seat theater, maybe. But it was really great. And my husband had never seen Grease.
0: Oh. Well, he's a boy. That's why.
1: So he didn't know he didn't know any of the songs until, I think, Hopelessly Devoted to You. He goes, wasn't that a hit for Olivia Newton-John? I go, yes, it was, because she starred in Grease. Oh, okay. Yeah.
2: Did he like the production?
1: He appreciated it, but yeah. That wasn't his favorite.
0: At one point, I think they called Olivia Newton-John ONJ. Remember? Just a little bit.
2: Dude, she was hot. That's my older brother's number one.
0: Really hot. Yeah. Has that Australian accent or whatever the hell she
1: always
0: was.
1: She's still pretty.
2: Well.
1: Yeah. She is.
2: She died.
0: Is she passed away?
1: Olivia Newton-John? Is she dead?
2: Didn't she die? Or did I dream this?
1: I don't know.
0: That sounds right, or this is the worst Mandela effect I've ever heard.
2: She was ill.
1: She was ill?
0: I know she was feeling poorly.
2: I just remember there's a reason she's not my brother's hall pass anymore.
1: Oh, my God, you're right. She died in 2022. Where have I been?
0: Holy hell.
1: I had no idea.
0: Didn't she marry Matt Latanzi or something?
1: Wasn't he in that Diving In movie or something?
0: He was in the Diving In movie that I was supposed to be the announcer in, but I couldn't make it due to a legal entanglement. How dare you? What are you doing? And Tom took my part.
2: Oh.
0: But Matt Latanzi lived in a teepee out in the backyard.
1: Mm-hmm.
0: I don't know why I remember all this.
2: In a movie or in real life?
0: No, in real life.
2: Oh, at Olivia Newton-John's house?
0: Yes. Yeah. Yes. Ah. Something about she was the big star and he couldn't stand it. And
2: so he chose the teepee.
0: So he was gonna move out, and he only went as far as the backyard teepee.
2: Wow.
0: That sounds like a kid's.
2: Yes.
0: You know, you build a teepee for the kids.
1: He was younger than her. Maybe he was just,
0: oh, that's
1: hey,
0: true.
1: Mom, I'm going out back.
2: Boy, I think you just do whatever she says.
0: Yeah. Hey, and here's another million.
2: It's got to be semi-easy to live with Olivia Newton-John, be married to her.
1: I'm really sad now. I didn't know she was
0: gone. I got to go have sex with her again.
2: Oh, what
0: really?
2: A shame.
1: She's so pretty.
0: Yeah.
1: She was so pretty.
0: Yeah.
1: She's
0: tell so me about it, stud.
2: I kind of hate Grease, though.
1: You hated it, too?
0: I think all men
1: Tom
0: hated
1: it.
0: Grease.
1: Yeah. Oh, no, Tom's never seen it. That's right.
0: Tom's never seen Grease.
1: No, neither had Andy. I was shocked.
0: With his Broadway background.
1: Yeah.
0: Man, That's surprising.
5: Now I want a backyard teepee.
2: I know. It does
5: like,
2: sound
5: what's
2: pretty
5: that
2: going
5: to run me?
0: Yeah.
1: I don't know. Let me look. I'll look during the break.
0: And it all starts with the canvas. You know that.
5: Oh, okay.
2: Yeah, that's the key.
5: Got to have some good pelt.
0: Yeah, you got to get a wax canvas to keep the rain out.
2: The three sticks are also pretty important.
0: Those are pretty important. Depending on how big you want your teepee, that's how big a stick you go.
1: Right. There's somebody near in our area that has one in their yard, a big one.
0: A big teepee?
1: Yes.
5: They're going to come out and find me living in it.
1: I can get you one anywhere for about $3,000.
2: What?
1: Yeah.
2: Has that ever happened in a movie? Parents wake up one morning and they go, last night we got teepeed last night. And they look out the window, there's a teepee in there.
5: That'd be great.
0: How was, let's see, the guys from Super Trooper not in that movie?
2: right.
0: Super Trooper 3 is coming out, though. I saw that, too.
1: Yeah.
0: I saw the commercial, and I laughed because you can get tickets right meow.
2: Oh, yeah.
0: Jim
2: Those
0: Gaffigan,
2: guys are fun.
0: Jim Gaffigan in that scene. 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
21: Hi, folks, and good Friday. Not just any Friday. It's the last Friday. Well, it's the last day of July. We've been in a funk for the last few days. We're going to get out of it today. Sunshine, high temperatures about 86 degrees. You're going to love it. Overnight tonight, low temperature 62. Tomorrow, partly sunny. There'll be smeared out sunshine at times, about 85 degrees. Partly sunny to cloudy on Sunday. Maybe a few scattered showers, but I think much of the day looks dry. Put a smile on your face, say it's good to be alive, and enjoy August, which starts tomorrow.
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1: Hello.
0: Pat Godwin on assignment. There's Josh Arnold.
2: How are things over there at the Nitska? It's not Nitska.
0: That's the Russian arm.
2: Right, right. Will you guys stop giving me the Moscow
0: boy,
2: copy?
0: Oh, boy. Yeah,
2: here it is. How are things over at the Nitska desk?
0: It's unbelievable. Lots of sports rolling in. NFL training camp. 6 days from today, it's the first NFL preseason game in Canton, Ohio.
1: Counting them down. Do you have a calendar where you...
0: Yep.
2: Don't let that news roll in too quickly, because remember, speeding catches up with you. Thank you, NHTSA.
0: Oh, that's right. There's Ace Cosby.
3: Hello.
0: Jeff Oskey's here.
4: I have a question for you, Chick.
0: Hang on. Okay, I'm taking questions.
4: Okay, on our breaks on our YouTube channel, we run old videos from the show. Uh-oh. And this last break was a Chick McGee parasailing video.
0: Oh, yeah.
4: Of you parasailing down, I guess, in where?
0: In the Bahamas. I was talked into it, and... when I got up in the air, it was, have you ever done this?
1: I have not done this.
0: It's really quiet and quite calming, but you can see awful things in the water when you're up that high. And the Bahamian Paragliding Association, I don't know how often they have safety checks, but I just, you know, how bad would it be if I fell into the water from 80 feet? Well, it'd be just like landing on concrete. I found out after. But, yeah.
4: The boat looked a little rusty.
0: It looked, Well, that was the guy's name, Rusty. Rusty Harness, parasailing. I don't know if you saw that or not.
4: Was it terrifying?
0: It wasn't as terrifying as I thought it would be. Once you get up there, you kind of forget what you're doing. So
1: I think Tom did it, too, that
0: and
1: time.
0: And Tom did it. But the big joke is when you get up in the air, you're... they dip you into the ocean. That's where the boat slows down enough to lose altitude. And then the ideal dipping is up to your nipples, and then they yank you back out of the water.
2: They do that in the movie, in the remake of Piranha.
0: Is that right?
2: And they're none the wiser that there are piranha in the water.
0: Oh.
2: So they keep dipping this girl, and finally they dip her, and then they pull her up, and she has no legs.
0: Oh. Those piranha, they'll get you.
2: They stripped her clean.
1: Oh, my goodness.
0: Is that the one where Jerry O'Connell's in it and they eat his
2: they sure do.
0: His penis comes off in 3D,
2: I remember. 3D, the piranha.
1: Are you serious?
2: So the piranha eats it. You don't see that, but then you see the piranha spit it out at you in 3D.
0: Yes.
1: Oh.
2: And then re-eat it and swim off.
0: Yep.
1: Oh, what?
2: It was really something.
0: It probably took 16 weeks to film that.
2: Yeah.
1: Yikes.
4: So when you're watching it in the theater, is it like a dog's coming right at you?
1: You had to wear the glasses and everything?
2: Oh, yeah.
0: Absolutely.
2: And it was.
0: Yeah.
4: Are you ducking? Are you swatting it away?
2: It was fun. The movie's ridiculous, and it's fun.
0: I love the 3D stuff.
1: Really?
0: Oh, yeah. I was there. There was a movie, I think in the late 70s, maybe 80s, called Coming At You. And it was specifically for 3D, the 3D experience. And that Captain EO at Disney World was amazing.
2: Disney and Universal, they have some of the best 3D ever.
1: Yeah. They got rid of the Muppet movie.
2: I know, and that 3D
1: was stellar.
0: Yes. It was unbelievable. Yeah, it was absolutely.
1: I didn't get to see 3D until.
2: You know, our show is in 3D.
1: It is?
2: Yeah.
0: Is that right?
2: But you have to have a certain type of radio.
0: And if you're watching on YouTube, a certain type of YouTube.
2: That, you know what's funny? The visual stuff, not in 3D.
1: Just the audio, huh?
2: Yeah. The guy who came up with it has been fired.
0: It seems like he missed the mark a little bit. Email from Brian, Susan's his wife, I'm assuming. Brian in Berryville, Arkansas.
5: Hey, Brian.
0: Hello, everyone. You guys are talking about Arnold Schwarzenegger movies. I wanted to mention the rarely mentioned classic, often laughed at, true comedy called The Villain.
2: It's great. I have it on DVD.
0: No kidding?
2: Yes.
0: And that's where Arnold dresses up like an outlaw, right?
2: He's actually the good cowboy, and Kirk Douglas is the villain.
0: That's right.
2: But it's a live-action, like a live-action Wile E. Coyote Roadrunner movie.
0: Absolutely. Huh. Barry goes on, it's a fabulous all-star cast. It's Blazing Saddles-esque. Arnold at his finest. Also, Paul Lynde.
1: Yeah. Oh, I was Pat.
3: What
1: right
3: year
1: here.
3: Was that?
0: Is in the villain.
2: Oh gosh, early '80s, late '70s. I'll look.
0: It was quite a while ago.
1: Huh.
0: Let's see. Dear Bob and Tom Show, heard you guys talking about getting in fights with your friends. Reminded me of my first fist fight and suspension. When I was in the fifth grade, one of my best friends were playing basketball during resets. I can't remember why, but we suddenly started punching each other in the face until it was broken up by a teacher. We got sent to the office. Before we got to the principal's office, though, we were laughing and joking around with each other in the hallway. That did not go over with the principal. She wound up adding a second day of suspension to our punishment.
1: Aww.
3: Oh, boy.
0: My dad picked me up. He told the principal, "So you're rewarding them for fighting? They don't have to come to school for the next 2 days."
1: Yeah, I always thought that was great.
0: Yeah, that didn't. Right? Never. Yeah. This is Ryan from, I think, San Luis Obispo, California. SLO?
1: Cal? Yeah, lovely place.
0: Have a great weekend. Ryan runs a construction company. That's nice.
4: I got a letter here for Josh. This is from Denise.
0: All right.
2: Hi, Denise.
4: I'm going to try to read it the way she has it written. Good morning!
0: Hey!
4: 2 exclamation points. I was listening to your show a few weeks ago, the one where Josh was talking about the corn song Twist. While traveling 4 hours in my car with my 15-year-old grandson, we listened to his playlist. He had Tool, Slipknot, Korn's Twist. I laughed, and I told him I heard this on the Bob and Tom. And I even gave him some suggestions. Seven Dust Black.
2: Oh, yeah.
4: Pop Evil Trenches.
2: Yes.
0: Wow.
4: I'm a grandma, but I still love to rock. Never judge a book by its old cover. Thanks for continuing to make us laugh. And that is from Denise.
1: Amen, all right. Denise.
4: What a cool grandma.
0: Yeah. Denise sounds all like a gilf.
2: That's great.
0: Yeah. Yeah.
2: Yeah, I like Pop Evil, and I love Seven Dust. Yeah, good.
0: Well, you know what Christy loves when she was a kid, right? Yeah. Bobby Sherman. I think this is his biggest hit.
5: I'm taking a shave.
4: Oh, my goodness.
0: Wait a minute. He's taking a what?
1: Is he taking a shade or a shave?
4: I thought he was going to say something else.
0: I'm taking a...
1: No, he's not doing that.
0: Okay, you say so.
5: I'm taking a shave.
0: Yeah.
5: Out of the sun.
0: Oh, taking a shade out of the sun.

0: sitting it out.
1: Oh.
2: You know, they had to go, Bobby, kids are going to think that you're taking the shade out of the sun. Yeah. Come on, Bobby.
3: Taking a shave.
0: I always thought
3: Nobody
0: he was taking
3: that's
0: a
3: not a verb.
0: I thought he was taking a shave out in the sun. That's what I thought that was. All these years.
2: Did that turn you on?
0: A little bit.
4: Well, the man steps outside, shaves.
2: That's right.
0: Then he had Julie, Julie, Julie, Do You Love Me? That song.
2: Julie, Julie, Julie. I know me. I had a Bobby Sherman song on 45, the little smaller record.
0: Did he do the theme for
2: Seven Brides for Seven Brothers?
4: You know who he looked like, Jeff? He looks almost exactly like the guy from Empire Records who goes, the music artist who goes to the record store.
5: Oh, Sexy Rexy?
4: Yeah, Rex Tillman or whatever.
5: Yeah. Oh, okay. Nice.
2: Really?
4: Yeah.
2: Wow. That's something else. Let's see. Dear Bob and Tom Show, this is from Johnny, and his last name is Wadd, he says.
4: Oh, all right. Johnny Wadd? That seems unlikely, but
2: I don't think it's the original, but here we go.

0: respected, and I think a Pringle is at the bottom of it.
1: Is that right?
0: That was a ham-fisted segue. I tried to.
2: Yeah, I know.
1: Really?
0: I know. You were right there with me. You were yes-anded to beat the band. Thank you, Josh. Christy, news? Donna Mills is okay.
3: Mills is okay, but we're going to continue our
0: Donna
3: flashback.
0: Mills, Donna Mills if, hunk?
3: If you're a Knott's Landing fan.
0: Oh, yeah.
3: I had forgotten about the Gary Ewing connection because it was a spinoff of Dallas.
0: And Valene.
3: And Valene was Gary's wife, Valene Ewing.
0: Valene Ewing.
3: That is a name, ladies and gentlemen.
0: Valene is a...
3: Valene did not catch on, I don't
0: Hollywood think. Producer's idea of a white trash name, I think.
3: Yeah.
0: Well, let's call her Valene. That'll play in Peoria, won't it? Oh, yeah.
4: Whenever I hear it, I feel like I should also hear, do not take Valene if you are allergic to Valene.
0: That's exactly right.
3: Perfect. Also, we have Red Baron with some big news for their 50th anniversary.
4: I'm a fan. You guys like them?
0: The pizza?
2: Oh, yeah.
3: 50-topping pizza.
0: What?
2: 50?
4: It weighs 17 pounds.
0: A pepperoni sausage.
3: I have the complete list.
0: Green pepper. Oh, my
3: Coming
0: gosh.
3: Coming up.
0: All 50?
3: 50.
0: All right. We're in the O'Reilly Auto Parts Studios. This is the Bob and Tom Show.
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6: 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And happy 50th.
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3: Mostly sunny today and warmer, high of 87. Good morning, I'm Freddie Hammer with this WZXR News Update. A Sunbury man was killed in an early morning motorcycle crash on Thursday in Point Township. Police say 31-year-old Jason Schaefer was traveling south on Route 147 near the Ridge Road exit when his Harley-Davidson struck a guide rail and crashed. Schaefer died at the scene. No other vehicles were involved. The roadway was closed for about 4.5 hours, and the crash remains under investigation. State lawmakers studying Pennsylvania's data center boom say they were denied entry to an Amazon-linked facility in Luzerne County. The Center Square says the issue surfaced during a Center for Rural Pennsylvania hearing on Wednesday at Commonwealth University in Bloomsburg. Testimony at the hearing focused on limited local tax revenue, state permitting transparency, and the burden large data center projects could place on rural communities, including Columbia County and surrounding areas. North Shore Railroad is offering 2 special passenger train rides as part of America's 250th anniversary celebration. Hour-long trips will leave Montoursville August 22nd, traveling toward Muncie and across the Susquehanna River, with tickets costing $25. Additional rides will depart Danville September 12th during the Heritage Festival, traveling toward Bloomsburg. Both events offer departures at 10, noon, 2, and 4. Tickets are available at northshorewarehouse.com. And checking sports, Little League Baseball State Tournament after their win this week against Milton Hollidaysburg, now 1-1 in the tournament, facing Newtown Edgemont or Back Mountain in an elimination game today at 4 p.m. The winner of that game scheduled to play again tomorrow. NASCAR, no race this weekend. NASCAR heads to Iowa for the Iowa Corn 350 powered by ethanol Sunday, August 9th at 2:30 p.m. for pre-race coverage on the Twin Valleys Talk Radio Network. And Major League Baseball Draft League last night, Mahoning Valley Scrappers defeating the Williamsport Crosscutters 2-1. The Cutters will stay on the road tonight for Game 3, trying to defeat the Scrappers, 7-17 first pitch. I'm Freddie Hammer with this WZXR News Update.
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5: Welcome back to the Bob and Tom Show. We are in the O'Reilly Auto Parts Studios. Christy Lee at the news desk.
6: Hello.
5: There's Josh Arnold.
7: Hey.
5: Yeah, baby. There's Ace Cosby.
7: Hey.
5: Hello. There's Jeff Oskey.
8: Hello, sir.
5: Hello. We got these emails for you from our wonderful listeners. And this one goes, this is from Alex. I worked at Fort McAllister State Park near Savannah, Georgia.
6: Ah, lovely place.
5: We had a reconstruction, a Civil War reconstruction, I guess. It's called a hot shot furnace. This is where a solid cannonball would be heated red hot and then fired into a ship, and it would set the said ship on fire.
7: Wow.
5: And then, of course, the ironclad battleships became the Monitor and the Merrimack, and I don't know why I remember that, but I'm pretty sure that was the names of those iron ships. The hot cannonballs had no effect on the metal ships.
7: Gotcha. Yeah. Wow.
5: They just sailed right on. There you go.
6: That's cool.
7: Do they still have that pirate ship, that reenactment semi kind of thing in Vegas?
6: Oh, no. It used to be.
7: No, it's not there anymore.
6: Yeah,
7: you kind of watch
6: that was fun.
7: Watch the cannonballs.
8: Yeah. Oh, it's gone.
6: Yeah.
5: Where was that?
6: Was it Treasure Island?
7: Yeah, it was right outside of Treasure Island.
5: Yeah. Yeah, oh, that's right. That's right.
7: Oh, yeah, that's right. They did rebrand it just T.I.
6: Mm-hmm.
7: And it's not T.I.'s. It's not the hip-hop star.
8: Oh.
5: There was a similar one, Disney World.
6: The Pirates of the Caribbean.
5: Pirates of the Caribbean, mm-hmm. And there was a guy chasing a girl, but they...
6: I changed that.
5: They changed it.
6: Chases a pig.
5: The guy chases a pig.
6: I believe.
7: Yeah. We all know pirates have no interest in...
6: Ladies.
7: Yeah.
5: You give a pirate a choice between a lady and a pig. He's going to take the pig.
6: At the end,
5: time.
6: They have Johnny Depp now, you know, at the end of the Pirates of the Caribbean ride. They have a animatronic Johnny Depp.
5: Is that right?
6: I believe he actually did that one or two.
7: Yeah, he has shown up.
6: Yeah,
7: in there.
6: He's like shown up and like real life.
5: Yeah, he shows up in like children's hospitals and stuff as Jack Sparrow.
7: Which is unbelievable.
5: Yeah.
7: That's amazing. That's wonderful.
6: I really watch those movies a lot. Maybe too much.
5: That first one is really good, right?
7: Yeah. Entertaining really great. is all get out.
6: In fact, the girls and I watched it when we were on vacation in Folly Beach. I love them.
5: No kidding.
6: Yes.
5: You had Folly Beach laid out in front of you.
6: It was
5: beautiful
6: night.
5: Weather.
6: It was nighttime.
5: Well, that's when you take your romantic walks on the beach.
6: With my kids?
5: Yes. Well, why not?
7: It's not gross. You just talk about romance.
5: That's right.
7: Right.
5: And what guys really want.
6: We know what guys really want.
5: Well, that's... What do you mean?
6: What do I mean?
5: We want a pig.
6: Is that what you want? I need to make a correction. You would think as a huge Bobby Sherman fan...
5: And I started this, so I apologize.
6: It's not Seven Brides for Seven Brothers. He starred in Here Come the Brides with David Soul. That's why his name came up.
5: Yes.
7: You know what?
6: They were the Bolt Brothers.
7: Thank you.
6: You're welcome.
7: For clarifying.
5: The what brothers?
6: The Bolt Brothers.
5: B-O-L-T. Mm-hmm. Bolt.
6: Okay. Robert Brown, Bobby Sherman, and David Soul.
5: Yeah, Robert Brown, I believe, was the older brother.
6: Yes, he was Jason Bolt.
5: Here come the brides.
6: Jason, Jeremy, and Joshua, the Bolt brothers.
7: I see.
5: Jumpin' Jiminy.
6: Yeah.
7: I'm glad I missed it.
5: That had to be on ABC.
6: I'm sure. It sounds like an ABC.
5: With Hutch starring in that.
6: Oh, yeah, right. they wouldn't cross over, would they?
5: Yeah. We can't talk about Here Come the Brides. I want to talk about Hank.
7: You're right.
5: Amazing.
7: Coronet Blue.
5: Coronet Blue. Or.
6: Oh, Tom never saw Here Come the Brides.
5: A Jack Lemmon movie.
6: Yeah. Although Perry Como did sing the title song for it. Seattle.
5: But then.
6: Bobby Sherman recut the song.
7: Okay. Yeah. All right.
5: Bobby looked at Perry.
6: Are you Bobby Sherman out, Josh?
8: I'm good.
5: What do you mean? You can never have enough Bobby Sherman. Easy come, easy go.
6: Do guys, when they're in
5: there...
9: Out of the sun.
6: I guess they did, because you did Farrah Fawcett. Put up, like, Teen Idol posters of girls when... You know what I'm saying?
7: Yeah. I didn't have any.
5: Rock bands is what I did.
6: Okay, so no...
5: I had, like, Rare Earth and...
7: I had some in my locker.
6: So you didn't have, like, Marsha Brady on your wall? Or...
7: But I had buddies that had Cindy Crawford. That was big.
6: Oh, okay.
5: I don't think girls were put on... before Farrah Fawcett, I don't think any... I don't think that was...
8: I had a topless Madonna poster where she was had hands covering her breasts.
6: Oh, I remember that.
8: And that was up for about half a day.
7: Yeah.
8: And my mom tore it up.
5: No kidding.
8: Weren't allowed to hang up pictures of girls.
6: Oh, okay.
8: I had a lot of...
7: That's why mine were in my locker.
8: Porsche posters, Ferrari posters.
6: Because we had Tiger Beat and Teen Magazine, and they had all these. They would have the posters on the inside where you could take them out, and like a centerfold kind of thing.
5: Remember, Jack Wilde was a teen idol, the guy from H.R. Puff and Stuff.
6: Oh yes,
5: Jack Wilde on set of Puff and Stuff, and they had behind the scenes photos
7: with his flute.
5: Unbelievable.
6: With his flute, you're right.
5: Oh,
6: man.
5: Boy.
6: All right. I didn't know if guys did that.
7: Yeah.
5: Mm-hmm. I don't remember.
7: Claudia Schiffer was also in a...
6: Oh, okay. Yeah.
8: Yeah.
7: That's the age that I...
5: Okay.
7: That's who were on the poster.
6: Yeah.
5: All right.
7: I had... Who did I have in my locker? Jenny McCarthy.
5: Okay.
7: And maybe Sarah Michelle Gellar.
6: Cute.
7: Yeah.
6: She's cute.
5: You know, I got to go back and watch Charmed. I remember liking one episode I saw in there. There was a...
6: I never watched
5: the girl on there that caught my eye.
7: Alyssa Milano or Shannon Doherty or are you talking about Buffy?
5: No, it was
6: Charmed,
5: one of the three wits, but not one of the two big names.
7: Yeah. Who is the third?
5: I don't remember.
6: Now I have to look that up. I'll look it up for you.
5: All right. Well, you're looking that up. I'll touch on sports, as Tom would say, quite quickly. From Tampa, Florida, of course, NFL camps are in session, and Baker Mayfield said he feels disrespected by the Tampa Bay Buccaneers. And Baker says he's focused on playing his best football.
6: Hmm.
5: Did you find the lady on charge?
6: Is it Holly Marie Combs?
5: Yes, Holly Marie Combs.
7: That's oh.
5: It. Yeah. I don't know whose daughter she was to get that part. But
7: Ray.
6: Oh.
7: Yeah.
5: Mm-hmm. That's who I thought of. The two-time Pro Bowl quarterback Mayfield says he didn't get the contract extension he sought and plans to play out the final season. I clearly said, okay.
7: Wait.
5: Final season of his 3-year. He's just going to try to get by on the third year of his $100 million contract.
7: Oh, yeah. Hopefully he can scrape by.
5: Bless his heart. You remember Baker was the number one overall pick in the 2018 NFL draft by the Cleveland Browns. That's
7: Does he have an argument here? Is he indeed being disrespected?
5: Tampa Bay should have signed him by now because they're like the Steelers for interest would... for instance, would sign Baker Mayfield in a heartbeat.
7: Okay.
5: We'll see what they decide to do. But this is a big year for Todd Bowles, former Redskin head coach of Tampa Bay. He can't afford to mess around. He needs
6: really?
5: His quarterback. Oh, yeah. WNBA last night, Minnesota, Chicago, and Vegas win. And that brings us to...
9: Stupid World Record.
5: A man from the UK has broken... the record for the most fish sticks eaten in 1 minute.
7: Brilliant. Yes.
5: Now I...
7: Smash it.
5: ...can give this a run for their money.
6: Really?
5: 32-year-old Nathan Davies said he wanted to break a world record after winning $130,000 on a game show.
10: What will you do with the money, Nathan? Possibly donate some of it to charity? Oh, no, I'm going to break a record for eating the most... fish sticks.
11: Yes.
5: Davies, the father of two, decided on the fish sticks record and was able to eat 15 within the time limit.
6: In a minute?
5: 15 in 1 minute.
7: Okay.
5: I think I can shatter that.
6: Should do.
7: We'll try, dude.
8: Yeah.
5: I mean,
7: I bet it's harder than you think.
5: Depending on how hot they are, that's the only thing to slow me down.
6: Are they the standard Mrs. Paul's fish sticks?
5: I think so.
11: I believe they went with Van de Kamp's.
6: Oh.
5: Oh, goodness.
6: Oh.
5: Look at him. He's rolling. He's...
7: And they say fish fingers.
5: Oh.
7: Most fish fingers / fish sticks.
5: Fish and finger pie. Yeah. Okay. Good Lord.
6: Okay.
7: He's a fit man.
6: Yeah.
5: He kind of looks like Jason Isbell. What the hell?
6: He doesn't really look like he's eating that fast either, does he?
5: He looks like he's taking his time.
6: Yeah.
5: What the hell?
6: Right? He should be doing double-fisted.
5: Break a record.
6: You're right.
5: Joey Chestnut wouldn't eat him that way.
7: I think you're going to get a cap and crunch effect on the roof of your mouth from fish sticks like that.
8: Yeah.
5: I think you might.
8: Yeah, I think it depends on which fish stick brand you go with. Some are a little crunchier, some are a little softer.
5: Yeah, I would insist on tartar sauce. You have to, right?
7: Oh, yeah.
6: No.
7: Maybe it's against the rules because that acts as a lubricant.
5: No tartar sauce.
6: I'm dry.
7: Well... there are sprays and stuff.
6: I meant my food is dry, Josh.
5: I believe there's
6: do not have any problems in that area. Thank you.
5: There are pills to take?
7: Something, yeah.
5: What is that we were saying? That name is...
7: Oh, yeah, Valine.
5: Valine. Can help you with moisture. Hey, I need to remind you that when you speed while driving, you have less time to whatever comes across your path. Maybe it's a sharp turn taking you by surprise, another car... turning out in front of you, a truck could brake suddenly, a bicyclist could enter the road ahead, or a pedestrian could be walking his doggy, and your foot on the gas might lead to some problems. You may not think any of these things could happen to you, but you won't see them coming until they happen, and it's too late. If you're speeding, you don't have time to course correct. You don't have time to stop, and it only takes an instant for disaster. 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
3: Mostly sunny today and warmer, high of 87. Good morning, I'm Freddie Hammer with this WZXR News Update. A Sunbury man was killed in an early morning motorcycle crash on Thursday in Point Township. Police say 31-year-old Jason Schaefer was traveling south on Route 147 near the Ridge Road exit when his Harley-Davidson struck a guide rail and crashed. Schaefer died at the scene. No other vehicles were involved. The roadway was closed for about 4.5 hours, and the crash remains under investigation. State lawmakers studying Pennsylvania's data center boom say they were denied entry to an Amazon-linked facility in Luzerne County. The Center Square says the issue surfaced during a Center for Rural Pennsylvania hearing on Wednesday at Commonwealth University in Bloomsburg. Testimony at the hearing focused on limited local tax revenue, state permitting transparency, and the burden large data center projects could place on rural communities, including Columbia County and surrounding areas. North Shore Railroad is offering two special passenger train rides as part of America's 250th anniversary celebration. Hour-long trips will leave Montoursville August 22nd, traveling toward Muncie and across the Susquehanna River, with tickets costing $25. Additional rides will depart Danville September 12th during the Heritage Festival, traveling toward Bloomsburg. Both events offer departures at 10, noon, 2, and 4. Tickets are available at northshorewarehouse.com. And checking sports, Little League Baseball State Tournament after their win this week against Milton Hollidaysburg, now 1-1 in the tournament, facing Newtown Edgemont or Back Mountain in an elimination game today at 4 p.m. The winner of that game scheduled to play again tomorrow. NASCAR, no race this weekend. NASCAR heads to Iowa for the Iowa Corn 350, powered by ethanol, Sunday, August 9th at 2:30 p.m. for pre-race coverage on the Twin Valleys Talk Radio Network. And Major League Baseball Draft League last night, Mahoning Valley Scrappers defeating the Williamsport Crosscutters 2-1. The Cutters will stay on the road tonight for Game 3, trying to defeat the Scrappers, 7-17 first pitch. I'm Freddie Hammer with this WZXR News Update.
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0: Welcome back to the O'Reilly Auto Parts Studios. It's the Bob and Tom Show. There's Christy Lee at the news desk.
1: Hi.
0: There's Jess Hooker.
2: Hi.
0: There's Josh Arnold.
3: Hello.
0: There's Ace Cosby.
4: Howdy.
0: Howdy do. And there's Jeff Oske.
5: Yes, sir.
0: And one more letter specifically for Josh.
6: Hi there.
0: Good morning, Josh. I heard you talking about cats and dogs wearing clothes. Specifically, Josh mentioned Gravy has a St. Louis Blues sweater.
6: Yeah.
0: Well, this is from Howard.
6: Hi, Howard.
0: In Maine. Morrill, Maine. M-O-R-R-I-L-L. And there is his golden doodle wearing a Bruins jersey.
6: Nice.
0: Austin. Aww. Bruins. Unbelievable. So there you go.
1: That's sweet.
0: The golden doodle looks like it's happy. I don't see the golden doodle's name in this. Oh. Well, you
1: got to put a name in there, buddy.
5: Murphy? It looks just like my golden doodle, Sophie.
1: Sophie.
2: It does.
0: All right.
5: Well. I will be taking to the vet today for ACL surgery.
1: Oh, no. Let's think positively.
4: You got this, Sophie. You got this.
1: Okay. You got this, Sophie.
5: I told her to walk it off. We'll see how it.
4: Yeah.
0: My golden chasing the Australian Shepherd around the backyard sort of kind of did the same thing. And I let it go for, you know, a couple days, and she seemed entirely better. Like, so she must not have torn anything.
1: Right.
0: But she just
1: strained it.
0: Strained. Hmm.
5: Fingers crossed, that's all it
4: is. Yeah.
1: I don't want to. Can we backtrack to that baseball game you were talking about?
0: Sure.
1: Because I think you teased it, but I
0: you're exactly right.
1: It was an incredible story.
4: Sounds like a heck
1: story.
4: Of a scenario.
1: Yeah.
0: So two out in the bottom of the ninth, and I got to find this thing.
1: I'm sorry. I mean to.
0: Cody Clemens, Roger Clemens' son, believe it or not. Minnesota Twins, Cody Clemens in Target Field entering the bottom of the ninth. Twins were down 3-0 to the Kansas City Royals, and the Twins managed to load the bases in front of Clemens. He comes up 0-2 the pitch, and he takes it yard. Hits a grand slam home run, and the Twins win by a score of 4-3.
4: That's so fun.
1: That is so fun.
0: Yes, Clemens, the son of pitcher, 7-time Cy Young Award winner Roger Clemens, a walk-off grand slam.
4: Only the good Cy Young.
0: Of the 17 walk-off grand slams down, you know how baseball is with numbers.
1: Mm-hmm.
0: 17 walk-off grand slams down 3 runs since pitch counts started to be tracked in 1988. Clemens is the first one to occur off an 0-2 count.
1: Man.
4: Isn't it weird that pitch counts started as late as 1988?
0: Yeah, why wouldn't they? I mean, keeping a record of them. But
4: yeah.
0: Yeah. I don't why didn't they before then? I don't know. But they can, I talked a little bit about this sometime. They can measure how fast the ball comes off the bat.
4: Yeah.
0: When you hit a home run,
1: sure.
0: It left the yard at 102 miles an hour or something. It's crazy.
4: It is crazy. Man, that must have been so fun for those who were still left there.
1: Right. Yeah. How many people left early thinking, over?
0: ESPN did the stat. Before Clemens hit this grand slam walk-off home run with an 0-2 count, the Twins had a .04 chance of winning the ball game.
4: Man, that's so wild.
0: And
4: unfortunately, it's not really that unfortunate, but this was just sort of a game. It wasn't anything.
0: Right.
4: It didn't mean anything.
0: Yeah.
4: But that's awesome.
1: I don't follow baseball, but apparently on my timeline, I follow people catching baseballs. Because yesterday on Instagram, a little kid caught a foul ball or whatever and gave it to his little sister. Have you seen this?
4: That's sweet.
1: It is the cutest thing. And she's crying and hugging him and like, I can't believe you did this.
4: Aww.
1: And they're like, I don't know, 12 and 10 maybe.
4: Very sweet.
1: Very sweet. Yeah.
0: Oh, actually, I want to say earlier this week, Milwaukee at San Francisco, the Giants ahead 3-2. And a foul tip went down the third base line and bounced off a gentleman's head.
5: Oh, my gosh.
0: And took an amazing bounce upward.
5: It bounces so high.
0: It goes out of frame, and I believe if we let it running.
1: Oh, that poor guy.
0: We see it in slow motion. You can't believe how high this ball bounces off this guy's dome. It's crazy.
4: And it's way high up. I mean, it's a fly ball.
0: Yeah. Here it goes. And he's standing up looking away from the field.
4: Right.
1: Oh, yeah. He's
4: right,
1: not even trying to catch the ball, right?
0: Yeah. He was talking to somebody. Baseball. Catch it.
5: What, 40 feet into the air off of his dome?
4: Seems like it.
0: Oh, at least. If not 60. Yeah.
4: You know what? It couldn't have hit him at a better place skull-wise in terms of like doing damage and causing pain.
2: Right.
4: Man. It's right on top.
0: Right on. It would seem right on what was the fontanelle.
4: It's like what, yeah. It's like what the skull was meant to do, protect you from things like that.
0: Oh, my God.
1: I bet he still had a headache.
4: Oh man.
1: Right?
4: I bet it welted so bad.
0: Oh. A big
1: Now
0: egg.
1: He's wearing a beanie today.
5: I wonder if he has the stitch marks.
4: There's a chance you could read Rawlings backwards on his head.
0: Manfred, is that the commissioner? Rob Manfred?
1: Gosh
4: darn it.
0: Signature?
4: That would...
2: I can't...
4: He felt that in his teeth.
2: Yeah, when I dropped something on my toe, the 2 feet from my hands to my feet, and it's so painful. I can't imagine.
0: Catching a baseball off his...
5: Why do you got your back to the field,
4: it
5: though?
4: It didn't make any sense.
5: Yeah.
1: Well, that's true.
5: That's kind of what you get.
2: I think he was trying to, get out of the... aisle, right? Like he was.
4: It's like he didn't know what.
1: It looked
4: what
1: like
4: to
1: he
4: do.
1: Was talking to the guy behind
4: it
1: him.
4: It did.
0: Well, anybody who goes to a baseball game knows you try not to get up and walk in front of somebody when there's a batter in the box. You kind of try to wait,
1: especially if it's your team.
0: Yeah.
1: Mm-hmm.
2: He wasn't even dressed for baseball. Like as soon as I saw him, I was like, eh.
4: That guy got free tickets.
2: That guy's hosting. Yes.
1: Businessman special.
2: Yeah.
0: He's a sponsor. You know he is. Yeah. And that does
1: Thank
0: it
1: you.
0: For sports.
1: Thank You're you for welcome. That update.
0: That's all right.
1: We've been teasing this all morning. Donna Mills, the 85-year-old star of 1980 soap opera Knott's Landing.
0: Do you remember who Donna Mills is, Jess?
2: I remember the name, but I had no female adults in my family watched Knott's Landing, so I don't remember it.
0: Okay.
1: She joined OnlyFans recently.
2: What?
1: She told Variety, quote, "I've always appreciated the incredible support and encouragement I've received from my fans over the years. Social media has been a wonderful way to stay connected, but I'm excited to join OnlyFans because it offers the opportunity for a more personal, direct connection, and I can make money." Oh, she didn't say that, but she can.
0: But she can.
1: The page is free to subscribe to, with paid content available for between $10 and $60.
0: Hmm.
1: So far, it does not appear... to feature any nudity. Do we have any pictures of Donna Mills?
2: She's old.
1: Okay.
0: All the pictures I can find, she looks like she just walked off the set of Knott's Landing. So I...
2: Oh, okay.
0: I don't...
4: 85.
2: Can I look?
0: Yeah.
4: She...
0: You remember her,
2: yes.
0: Right?
4: Her videos are
2: absolutely.
4: $10 to $60 unless you go before 5 and then they're...
0: You're
1: she
0: talking
1: was very
0: about,
1: pretty at the time.
0: You're talking about the early bird.
4: That's right.
0: Right.
4: Yes.
0: That's right. Yeah. You got to take advantage of the early bird.
1: There you go. I mean, is that her at 85? That's bad.
4: No.
0: Oh. It looks like her face is too tight. That's what I'm...
1: Well, she might be just putting up old pictures, too.
4: I have a feeling it's the only
2: probably.
4: Thing
2: yeah,
4: that's
2: maybe.
4: Too tight.
1: Yeah.
0: What year would you put up pictures of you on OnlyFans, Josh? How old were you when you were at your hottest, in your estimation?
4: I'm
0: now?
4: I'm at my hottest now.
0: Okay, with the beard and the, the manly.
4: And the toed.
0: You can pout at the camera. Oh, yeah.
4: Right.
0: I like that.
4: I'm just world weary enough to have a to have a smolder.
0: And to have something to smolder about.
4: Right.
0: Yes. I get that.
5: Jess, you could start one with your cooking and call it Only Pans.
2: There's a lady that already has it.
5: No, topless kidding. Cooking show?
2: Yeah, she already has it.
5: How am I unaware of this?
2: Well, look
0: her
2: up.
0: Topless?
2: I don't know what her premise is, but yeah, it's Only Pans.
4: That's great.
2: Yeah, it is. It's awesome.
4: There's also a fishing one called Only Fins already.
5: So. Oh, really?
1: Oh.
5: Is there one for Dan Aykroyd called Only Dans?
4: Okay. Oh, I hope so. Only Dans.
2: Oh, just Hot Dan.
4: Yeah.
2: Okay. I have to, who's a Hot Dan?
4: Dan Marino?
2: He's cute. Yeah.
5: It's just those two guys.
2: Yeah, that's it.
5: Aykroyd and Marino.
0: Unbelievable pictures of Aykroyd and
4: Danny McBride. You find him attractive?
2: Yeah, he's fine. Yeah. I don't know. I guess
4: Daniel Radcliffe. He played Harry Potter.
1: Yeah, he was Harry Potter.
0: And he was nude on stage in Equus,
4: yeah,
0: or something.
1: Yes.
0: Yeah. All right.
2: But we haven't.
1: Daniel Day-Lewis.
2: Okay. Yeah. But all kind of odd, if you think about it.
0: Yeah.
2: Odd in their own way. Like, none of the Dans that we're naming are traditionally hot.
1: Mm.
2: You know what I mean?
1: Yeah, it's not like Dan McConaughey.
4: Daniel. Exactly. What about Daniel Kim from Lost, the Korean husband?
2: Yeah, he's handsome. Yeah, for sure.
4: He was built, for sure.
2: Yeah, he was.
0: He was ripped. He was shredded.
4: Yeah.
1: Mm. Hot Dans. Wasn't that the name of a hot dog stand or something?
0: Hot Dan.
2: It was Gay Dan's was the place.
4: Yeah. Gay Dan's hot dogs?
0: There was Gay Dan's hot dogs. Yes,
2: yeah.
0: Certainly was. It was
2: Indianapolis.
0: A little shack.
1: Yeah.
0: Greatest hot dogs on earth.
4: Awesome.
0: Yeah.
1: A demonic looking chainsaw wielding centaur shaped robot is the talk of the internet.
4: Oh good, build that.
0: An idea whose time has come. Let that run amok.
1: Bo G, founder of the California company Sidaris, designed the robot to be a futuristic helper of mankind.
0: Really?
1: Yes. The robot, dubbed three halves, basically, half human, half goat, half horse, would be controlled by a human using a joystick and is intended to make the forestry and line clearing industry a bit safer and more effective.
0: Is that right?
4: Forestry.
1: Yes. The founder told the New York Post that the robot is still in the prototype stages and that the current model still lacks attached working legs. That would be key, I would think.
5: Yeah.
0: But isn't logging like one of the most dangerous professions on Earth?
4: So many accidents can happen. Yeah. Weird accidents, too.
0: Right. Hmm. Right. Get crushed by a tree. Is that him?
4: Yeah. It looks absolutely demonic to me.
0: The goat head is what
4: exactly.
0: Yeah,
4: I mean, a symbol of demonism.
2: Yeah, it is.
5: Yeah,
4: demonology.
5: We have a Beale robot. That's awesome.
1: It looks like you could ride him because of the way the horse body is.
0: Oh yeah,
1: you put a saddle on that.
2: Yeah, straight to hell.
1: Yeah,
0: right. I'm gonna ride this to hell, everybody. I'll see you.
4: That's bonkers.
2: Yeah.
1: They're having trouble with the working legs. Yeah. Okay.
0: He arrived in the pickup truck, it looks like.
1: Mm-hmm.
0: Yeah.
4: And it's going to, but the function is important?
1: Yeah, but if you're in a logger, it might be important.
2: You mean
1: the function of the whole robot?
4: Yeah, I don't understand what it does that man can't.
2: I don't either. And loggers, like, they appear to be like, this is their job. This is their identity.
4: Right.
2: Like, they wouldn't want to cut corners, right? They take pride in their work.
4: Yes.
5: Yeah.
2: Why would they want something like that?
4: I don't know.
0: I would think logging would be in your blood, right?
2: Yes, yeah.
0: It would be more than a job.
1: It says line clearing, so I don't know. Maybe that just helps. I don't know.
4: I wonder what that... I mean, that would be clearing all the branches and stuff away from lines, wouldn't it?
1: Oh, yeah, those guys.
4: So,
0: but if anything could bring a robot down, it would be electricity.
4: Yeah.
0: Right?
4: Baffling. One of the weirder, isn't there a bizarre, like, sort of lumberjack injury, a freak thing where the tree will fall, but then come back up, and people have been trapped in that cut?
2: Oh, man.
5: That can just happen?
0: Yes, I think you're right. Yeah, and there's nothing you can, it just happens or it doesn't.
4: Yeah. So you think it's timbering, but it's actually going to come back up on you.
5: Well, and it'll start falling, and then the base kick out.
2: Yes.
5: And that's where people get hit.
4: Yeah.
5: Because instead of it just falling straight, it starts to fall, and then the base of the thing kicks out, and
4: Jeez.
5: That's where the people get crushed.
0: You know, and it's one of those things where an amateur thinks they can take a tree down.
4: Yeah,
0: Like, I'll chop that tree down, no problem.
4: right.
0: It hits their house or their dog or whatever the hell.
5: My hillbilly dad, we took down so many trees growing up. We heated our house with wood my entire life.
0: Yeah.
5: And so all summer you had to get the wood.
2: Yeah.
5: And we would take my uncle's tow truck, and I would climb up as high as I could in the tree and wrap the cable around it. And climb back down. They would start sawing at it, and we would start pulling it with the tow truck and land it and then slice it up. And, I mean, they'll spin at the base. Some of them are hollow or rotten inside, and they'll just start coming down like a silo when you see them take those down.
4: Yeah.
5: Like,
2: that's
5: it's dangerous.
4: Or like an imploded casino.
5: Yes, exactly.
4: Yeah.
5: Exactly.
2: Christy, I just bought a mini chainsaw. I'll send you the link.
1: I can't have one. I was already told.
2: Oh, they are a lot of fun, though. Like,
1: I know.
2: For little jobs in the yard and stuff. Yeah, that's what you need it for.
1: He prefers that I do not have a chainsaw.
0: Christy, I prefer.
2: It's a little battery operated one.
0: You don't have a chainsaw.
4: So it's penis cutting size.
2: It's a grill chainsaw.
1: I want more. I want an electric one, like a you plug it in, like a. You know, like a Makita.
0: I think I have
2: that's
0: one
2: what
0: of those.
2: I have. I have the Makita.
0: It's about this big.
1: Yeah.
0: And
1: yeah.
0: It cuts.
2: Kindling.
1: Oh, so it's battery,
0: kindling.
1: Not
0: yeah.
1: like battery. I'm thinking
2: no,
1: batteries like D cell.
2: No. But here's where I messed up is that you're supposed to oil a chainsaw,
0: oh,
2: apparently.
0: Yeah.
2: Olive oil is not an option.
0: Oh, no.
4: Wait, did you use extra virgin?
2: No, it was regular
4: oil.
2: Oh,
4: I think extra virgin's okay.
0: Extra virgin will do
4: it. A lot of your lumberjacks will tell you avocado oil, actually.
1: Ah, man.
4: Yeah.
0: It takes the heat.
3: Yeah, that's a higher smoke point.
4: Absolutely. Right.
1: Yeah. We have more robotic news coming up.
0: Is that right?
1: Yeah, we do. We also have a survey out there that we're going to talk about.
0: Another survey.
1: Yeah. Strange things that people have inherited from loved ones.
4: Mm. Ah.
0: Oh.
1: Think about that when we come back.
0: Is lovers on the list?
2: Uh-oh.
4: Does panic disorder count?
0: Thanks, Dad. Right?
4: Okay. He once told me, hey, don't ever say I never gave you anything.
0: We're in the O'Reilly Auto Parts Studios. 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
24: Hi, folks, and good Friday. Not just any Friday. It's the last Friday. Well, it's the last day of July. We've been in a funk for the last few days. We're going to get out of it today. Sunshine, high temperature is about 86 degrees. You're going to love it. Overnight tonight, low temperature 62. Tomorrow, partly sunny. There'll be smeared out sunshine at times, about 85 degrees. Partly sunny to cloudy on Sunday. Maybe a few scattered showers, but I think much of the day looks dry. Put a smile on your face, say it's good to be alive, and enjoy August, which starts tomorrow.
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0: Anyway, we're back in the O'Reilly Auto Parts studios. This is the Bob and Tom Show. Christy Lee at the news desk.
1: Hello.
0: There's Jess Hooker.
2: Hello.
0: There's Josh Arnold.
4: Hi.
0: Hi, hi, hi. There's Ace Cosby.
4: Hey.
0: There's Jeff Oskey.
4: Hey, man.
0: Hey, man, indeed. Christy.
1: We had that robot last segment, if you didn't hear, if you're just joining us.
0: The hound from hell is what it looks
1: That's
0: like.
1: That's what it looks like. Yeah. They're working on some prototype. This is not a prototype. This is actually happening.
0: Uh-oh.
1: Federal regulators cleared the way for robo-taxis to operate.
0: Regulators, mount up!
1: Steering wheels or eventually even brake pedals. Amazon's fully autonomous Zoox vehicles got approved Thursday.
0: What?
1: Begin charging customers for rides in a specially designed car that features four inward-facing seats once they secure state and local approval.
4: Well, that's it. It's almost, wow. So you can face each other.
1: Yeah.
0: It's kind of like Waymo, but it's
1: kind of like
4: Amazon
1: Waymo.
4: Is now in the rideshare?
1: Yep. That's right. They've been offering free rides in Las Vegas and San Francisco. But, of course, Zoox and Tesla are still working to catch up with Waymo, which of course has got the
0: last time I was in Austin, like a year ago, it seemed like every third car was a Waymo. It was insane.
4: They're
1: in LA all over too, and it's just weird.
2: Yeah,
1: to see them.
0: I just can't get used.
1: I haven't. I know you're the only one in here that's ridden in a Waymo, right?
4: Yeah,
0: They wouldn't let you out, or what? What was it?
4: They would. I just kept my windows rolled down because I was terrified I was going to be locked in, and they weren't going to keep me locked. I was getting out.
0: Yeah.
4: Especially if we went into the bay. Because in San Francisco, you don't see the end of the road. You just see water.
2: Right.
4: So it's very terrifying, like, looking out. So,
0: man.
1: Yikes.
0: I would not like that.
4: We did get a traffic jam one time, and you just put get out, and we just hit a button, and it unlocks the doors, and we just got out and left it in the traffic jam.
0: No kidding.
4: Yeah, and then just walked down the sidewalk to where we were going.
0: Mm-hmm.
1: Do they charge you extra for that?
4: No.
1: Huh.
0: Sir, where's your car? We left it in the middle of the traffic jam.
4: Yeah.
0: That's cool,
4: exactly,
0: right?
4: What we did.
0: Yeah.
1: Ah. I don't know that.
0: And you know what caused the traffic jam? Somebody else left their car.
1: Well, they have problems with water. I know that. They can't navigate.
0: Yeah, what about snow? What about inclement weather? Yeah. What about that?
1: Those cities probably won't be getting those for a while.
0: Yeah. You won't see them in Anchorage, probably.
1: No, probably not. A new talker research survey conducted on behalf of 1-800-GOT-JUNK. Oh, I use them a lot. Mm-hmm. Ask people to name the most interesting possessions passed down from their loved ones.
0: Hmm.
2: Okay.
1: Half of Americans said they would rather inherit a select few items from a loved one rather than everything they own.
0: Oh,
4: well, yeah.
1: Well,
4: right.
1: Yeah. Nobody wants to clean up your stuff.
3: I keep fake signs for an estate sale.
0: Every time now on the weekend, if I take a bag of clothes to, you know, donate them wherever,
1: right?
0: I think, yeah, I don't want the kids to have to sort through this.
1: Yeah. Nearly half of Americans surveyed said they'd rather inherit nothing at all than have to deal with a relative's belongings.
2: Hmm.
0: They got to come in and fix the house up. And
1: believe me, most of us have been there, I think. 60% of people had to clear out a relative's home in the past. And of those, the majority said dealing with all the belongings made it difficult to fully grieve.
3: I disagree.
1: I agree with Josh. I think it helped.
3: Right.
1: The grieving process.
3: It always helps me.
2: Yeah, it's a part of
3: it. It's hard.
2: Right? Yeah.
3: Of course it's hard, but that's part of it.
2: That's how you process the hard emotion.
3: Yeah.
0: What did Mama leave you anything worth mentioning?
1: A whole apartment.
0: A whole apartment.
2: Oh, wow.
1: Yeah.
3: What, anything in particular you kept?
1: I kept a couple of, like, sweatshirts that actually, jackets that I gave the girls that they wanted.
3: Yeah.
1: I kept her turbo twisty towel.
2: Yes.
0: There you go.
2: It's good.
1: I used it this morning. Yeah. I love it.
0: It was a good one,
1: I think,
0: right?
1: About my mom every time I use it.
2: Yeah,
0: there
2: that's
0: you
2: sweet.
0: Go.
2: For people who don't know, that's a hair towel.
1: It's a hair towel when you get out of it. Couple pieces of jewelry, you know, that
3: nice.
1: I have.
3: Very nice.
1: But she, if they're listening, I hope they're not, had the ugliest crucifix on the earth. A huge one.
3: If who's listening? The
1: people.
3: Lord?
1: God. No, the people where I left it in her apartment because I wasn't going to take it.
0: Oh.
1: I mean, we've had that since I was a kid. Like, I remember it. One of my earliest memories. It scared me then.
2: Yeah.
1: And it scared me now. And I was no way I was taking
0: scared
1: that.
0: Scared you?
1: It's.
2: There's
1: it
2: some
1: was
2: that are
1: hideous
2: scary.
1: Looking.
0: Hmm.
1: It was that's creepy.
2: Yeah.
0: We had Jesus reclining on a
1: a rock.
0: It was a stump of a tree, and it was cut in like slabs.
1: Sure,
0: and it was a decoupage, I guess. And Jesus looking up to the sky, and there was a clock where he was looking.
1: Oh,
2: yeah,
1: and, always telling the time. Was
0: and
1: he?
0: My dad looked it up and said, "Oh, Jesus Christ, look at the time."
2: Oh.
0: And that. No.
1: Did you keep that?
3: I bet you loved that.
0: I did not. I did not keep that. I don't know who got it.
1: Did you keep anything from your parents?
0: I couldn't. Yeah. They my dad especially died so sudden. That
3: sometimes it's good for you. Sometimes it's not. You have to decide.
2: Yeah. But I'm on the other end of this where my dad is going through his stuff, so we don't have to.
0: Okay.
2: And he's giving it to me. Like, he showed up to our Mother's Day dinner and, Hey, go grab the 6 boxes out of the back of my car. And I was like,
3: yep, it's happening. My mom's doing the same thing.
2: Yeah.
3: And it's just like, we didn't, you didn't have to save any of this.
2: Yes, I know. And that's, but I don't want to hurt their feelings because I know as a mom who has a son that's moved out that there's a lot of things like, I'm keeping this, and I know he doesn't want this.
3: Right.
2: But one of the boxes my dad brought over, I think unknowingly, like a girlfriend box, like relationship box.
0: Oh.
2: Like notes and little keepsakes and all these things. And the fun thing was, you know what? There wasn't really a lot of fun things in there. A lot of things your daughter shouldn't see.
3: My mom
2: probably
3: gave me a box. It's all the letters that she and my dad wrote each other when he was in Vietnam.
2: Oh, my gosh. That's awesome. Cool.
3: And I have yet to open it.
2: Yeah, man. That'd be tough.
3: I'm going to have to get into a certain headspace.
1: Sure.
5: I thought you were going to say, and I haven't stopped masturbating.
1: Oh, God. No.
0: You. That is.
3: In Jeff's defense, that's something, if he had told that story, that's something I very well might have said to you.
2: Yes. Yeah.
0: But based on that pitch, you could sell a book.
1: Yeah, it's what I was thinking.
3: Absolutely. There's something there, but
2: Were they dating then, or were they married?
3: Oh, my gosh. Don't know.
2: Oh, okay. Yeah.
3: And I should.
2: Yeah, okay.
3: You know what? I'll read and find out.
2: Yeah, there you go. We'll find out together.
0: This is a real page turner.
3: Yeah.
0: Let me look.
1: What about all the old family pictures? My mom had two huge boxes of those, and they were going to throw them out. And I go, I couldn't do it.
3: You can digitize them.
0: Yeah, you can.
3: As you know.
2: I think that's what I'm going to do because that's the six boxes my dad brought were all family pictures.
3: You can also digitize them and have one of those cool companies make them into a cool hardbound book.
2: Yeah. Right. Oh, that's true.
1: But there's so many. I mean, there are people, and then
3: they'll turn a box into a 1-inch volume. You know.
1: Then there are people you don't know who the hell they are. Who's this guy?
2: I know.
3: Were your family members writers on the back of pictures?
1: Yes. Some of them, but not all. Yeah.
3: Yeah. Sometimes it's just the year, and you're like, but who's the guy with the mustache?
1: Thank you.
0: You know, there was a glorious time my mom and dad split up for like 2 weeks or something, and my mother decided she was going to cut my dad's head out of all these pictures.
3: Boy, oh boy.
0: And I wanted a couple of those just to...
3: Right.
0: But a revisionist history, she said that he cut his head out of the pictures. She never did it.
2: Did you do that in your yearbook? I've got a couple of yearbooks where like a boy broke up with me and I just like... Sharpied the crap out of his face.
1: I never did that.
0: Stupid. Stupid Brian.
2: That was his name.
1: When we come back,
0: I know his last name, too. Okay.
1: We'll have some of the more interesting things that have been inherited.
0: Oh. Maybe like a rocking horse? Or,
1: how about a bale of...
3: Could be.
1: A bale of cotton signed by John Wayne.
2: What?
3: How strange.
0: That is really strange.
1: Right?
0: A bale of cotton just for you. That could be the worst John Wayne
3: ever. Thank you, Duke.
0: Heard. Yeah.
3: No, it's good.
0: We're in the O'Reilly Auto Parts studio. This is the Bob and Tom Show.
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6: Mostly sunny today and warmer, high of 87. Good morning, I'm Freddie Hammer with this WZXR News Update. A Sunbury man was killed in an early morning motorcycle crash on Thursday in Point Township. Police say 31-year-old Jason Schaefer was traveling south on Route 147 near the Ridge Road exit when his Harley-Davidson struck a guide rail and crashed. Schaefer died at the scene. No other vehicles were involved. The roadway was closed for about 4.5 hours, and the crash remains under investigation. State lawmakers studying Pennsylvania's data center boom say they were denied entry to an Amazon-linked facility in Luzerne County. The Center Square says the issue surfaced during a Center for Rural Pennsylvania hearing on Wednesday at Commonwealth University in Bloomsburg. Testimony at the hearing focused on limited local tax revenue, state permitting transparency, and the burden large data center projects could place on rural communities, including Columbia County and surrounding areas. North Shore Railroad is offering two special passenger train rides as part of America's 250th anniversary celebration. Hour-long trips will leave Montoursville August 22nd, traveling toward Muncie and across the Susquehanna River, with tickets costing $25. Additional rides will depart Danville September 12th during the Heritage Festival, traveling toward Bloomsburg. Both events offer departures at 10, noon, 2, and 4. Tickets are available at NorthShoreWarehouse.com. And checking sports, Little League Baseball State Tournament after their win this week against Milton Hollidaysburg, now 1-1 in the tournament, facing Newtown Edgemont or Back Mountain in an elimination game today at 4 p.m. The winner of that game scheduled to play again tomorrow. NASCAR, no race this weekend. NASCAR heads to Iowa for the Iowa Corn 350 powered by ethanol Sunday, August 9th at 2:30 p.m. for pre-race coverage on the Twin Valleys Talk Radio Network. And Major League Baseball Draft League last night, Mahoning Valley Scrappers defeating the Williamsport Crosscutters 2-1. The Cutters will stay on the road tonight for Game 3, trying to defeat the Scrappers 7-17 for

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0: Welcome back to the Bob and Tom Show. We're in the O'Reilly Auto Parts Studios. There's Christy Lee at the news desk.
1: Hello.
0: There's Jess Hooker.
2: Hi.
0: At the food desk.
2: Yeah.
0: There's amazing things happening in the break room.
1: I don't know
0: if she shared that with you yet. But tomorrow is Josh Arnold.
1: Tomorrow is Josh Arnold.
0: Hi there. It's his 10th anniversary.
3: That's right.
0: 10 years, Christy.
2: He's Yay. Been here.
3: Crazy.
2: Congratulations,
3: Thank
2: Joshy.
3: You. And apologies to those who don't care for me.
1: I don't think there's anyone out there who doesn't care for you.
3: Don't, oh, no. We don't need to solicit those letters.
4: There's some people who really, really hate it.
1: Are you kidding? I can't believe that.
3: I'm not for everybody. That's all right.
0: I don't want to know if anybody hates me. It would destroy me, I think. Maybe not. I don't know. That's Jeff Oskey.
4: Everyone loves Chick.
0: Running his trap. There's Ace Cosby. I'm Chick, and 10 years is bananas time. I have no idea how it got to be 10 years.
3: It feels like I've been here a while, but it doesn't. It seems shorter than that.
0: Yeah.
2: Jeffy, how long have you been here?
4: 9.
2: Okay.
0: Yeah. Is that right?
2: Nice.
1: In here 22 years.
2: That's crazy.
0: In this studio.
2: Yeah.
1: That's crazy. To me, it seems like 5 years ago.
0: 22
1: years. Yeah.
2: I was an intern in the back, but then when I came to work, you guys had moved up here. So, yeah.
0: Man, oh, man.
2: Yeah, that's nuts. Well, in celebration of Josh's anniversary, we did not make a cake.
3: That's okay.
2: And by we, I mean me. I don't know why I say it like that. But, instead, I did his favorite pasta salad that we make usually once a summer, right?
3: Oh, and it is one of my favorite foods. I love this.
2: Yeah,
3: your pasta salad. It's tortellini.
2: Yeah.
3: And oh man, yum.
2: And, yeah. Fresh herbs out of the
0: pepperoni.
2: Salami and capicola.
3: It's a meal.
2: Yeah, it is. Yeah.
4: Is there a gabagoo?
2: I think that's everything, right? It's any kind of cured meat, according to Tony Soprano.
0: Gabagool. There was a whole plate of gabagool in here. What'd you do? I ate it.
3: Well, thank you, Jess.
2: You're welcome.
0: Happy anniversary, my friend.
3: Thank you, guys. Yeah. Thanks very much.
1: Speaking of food, Red Baron celebrating its 50th anniversary with a 50-topping pizza.
0: That seems like too much.
3: What are some of the non-standards?
1: Hold on a second. The company's holding a sweepstakes to win the pizzas on their website.
3: Oh,
1: 10
3: okay.
1: people will win a Red Baron Pizza Supreme Pizza.
0: I guess.
1: And a gold-colored pizza tray.
3: Oh, how about that?
4: Takes 7 hours to cook.
1: I think we have a picture of this.
2: It's 4 inches tall.
4: Yeah.
1: It's large.
3: It looks reasonable.
1: Yeah.
0: Yeah, it does look
2: okay.
0: Good.
2: Yeah. There we go.
1: If we zoom in on it, you can see they have highlighted all the pizza parts.
3: So far, I don't see anything.
2: We have bacon. Carrots.
1: I can bacon bits, beef, grilled seasoned beef.
3: Carrots
1: Mexican
3: is
1: style
3: odd.
1: Sausage.
0: Dried onion.
1: Spicy sausage, spicy Italian sausage, pepperoni, turkey beef, pepperoni. But they.
3: So they count sliced pepperoni and they count quartered
1: and
3: pepperoni.
1: And diced pepperoni and Julian pepperoni. Okay. That's not really fair, is it?
3: But you also don't want to ruin the pizza by adding, you know, insane, like chocolate chips.
1: There's mozzarella, Monterey Jack, white cheddar, yellow cheddar, provolone, Romano, Parmesan, Fontina cheese.
0: Holy hell.
1: There's pineapple on it, so Tom won't eat it. Mm. Black olives, diced green peppers, Julian green peppers.
3: That's okay.
1: Red peppers.
0: I haven't.
1: There's nothing really.
2: It doesn't
1: crazy.
2: Sound bad.
1: Mm-mm.
3: No, it doesn't.
2: Carrots is the only thing I think that's kind of random. Yeah.
3: And maybe there are two.
2: Yeah.
3: So hopefully.
1: I didn't. Yeah, there's not a lot of carrots. It's one of the last.
3: As long as carrots, I just
0: as long as it has extra cheese, I'm on board. There you go.
1: You like extra
0: cheese?
1: Oh
0: yeah, extra
1: cheese. Do you like the cheese stuffed crust?
0: I do not.
3: Whoa.
2: I'm with you. I don't like.
4: Yeah.
2: What about so when you make a pizza? Do you want it sauce, toppings, cheese, sauce, cheese, toppings?
4: Yeah.
2: How do you want that
1: sauce,
2: to go?
1: Sauce, cheese, toppings.
0: Sauce, cheese, toppings.
2: Oh, okay.
0: Yeah.
2: Okay.
0: Yeah.
3: Typically how I am, too. Yeah.
2: Oh. Hmm.
0: Somebody.
2: No, I feel like I want it. I want
4: cheese on top.
2: I want the cheese on top, too. I want it to be like in bed. You know what I mean?
4: Yeah.
2: Like that's
4: really?
2: Like, like your cheese is your top cover. It's keeping everything nice and comfy. Yeah.
0: Cheese is your blanket.
2: Yeah.
0: Oh, okay.
4: Yeah, but then I don't know what's hiding below.
2: I know, but that's the
4: I
2: surprise.
4: Feel like you're trying to hide a bad meat on me or something, like something that's turned.
0: You're trying to slip a bad piece of meat on me.
4: Yeah, something that's turned. You don't want me to see that the pepperoni is gray instead of...
3: What are you hiding?
2: Yeah.
3: Okay,
2: all right.
3: What are you ashamed of in there?
4: Exactly.
1: Thick crust, thin crust, what kind of crust are you going with?
4: Oh, if it's Donato's, I'm going with thin crust every time.
2: Yeah.
4: Oh.
0: Yeah, I don't know what they do with to their crust, but it's Donato's. Amazing. Yeah.
2: Chain pizza, I'll go thin crust for sure. Yeah, I'm with you there.
0: Yeah.
1: I like thin crust. Hmm. Crispy.
3: Cauliflower for me all the way.
4: What?
0: Cauliflower crust.
3: That's right.
1: Donato's has a cauliflower crust.
0: I bet. And,
3: they
0: and
3: can
0: you're,
3: keep it.
0: And you're the only one who orders it, I'm guessing.
1: I haven't ordered it in a long time. But
2: they
1: I have.
2: Chicken, is it chicken skin crust? Is a paleo one that people do.
4: Right. Yeah. Ooh, that sounds yummy.
2: Yeah, it actually sounds pretty good.
0: Wow.
2: Yeah.
1: No, I don't think I'd do that.
2: Yeah, I'd try it.
4: Yeah.
1: Chicken skin. But that's a lot of, how do you keep them together? You'd have like just...
2: You peel it and it's one big string of mozzarella. And
0: it's most often served at medical schools.
3: Right. Yeah.
2: You know what? For the Hooker the Cooker segment today, we actually are doing a chicken dish. It's a 2-ingredient chicken nugget.
4: Oh, nice.
2: Yeah. So it's chicken thighs, which we talked about this before. Yep. Because
0: best of the bird.
2: You can't find chicken nuggets with thigh meat. And so I did that, and then pork rinds is the binder.
3: Oh, I'd love to try it. Wait, is that what we're eating?
2: Yeah, that's what we're having today.
3: Wow.
2: Yeah. So, and if you want to, you can go to Bob and Tom's YouTube channel, and you can watch how I made this video. It's up right now.
3: All right.
2: Cool. How I made this recipe in video form is what I meant to say.
3: Sure. Very cool.
4: Now, Chick, so you like the when you order a pizza, do you order extra cheese?
0: Oh, yeah. I check the box extra
4: every time.
0: Cheese, every time.
4: Oh.
3: Yep. Now, in that case, I think I feel like the extra cheese would be treated as a topping above the original cheese.
2: Oh, okay.
3: So you have your normal cheese, all the toppings, extra cheese goes on top of all that.
0: I don't think that's how they do it.
3: Right, right. But that's I get that for sure.
2: So
3: I
2: like that. Is the layering like a type of pizza, how you have like Detroit style or Chicago style? Is that a part of it or is that always the crust?
3: In Detroit style, it is the way the layering is because it's the sauce on top.
2: Yeah, okay. And that's kind of like a Sicilian pizza. Is that Detroit style? Yeah. With the, the red
3: and
2: sauce.
3: And that's pretty
2: on
3: good.
2: I think it is too. Oh, man. Mm-hmm.
1: Now I want a pizza.
2: I know.
0: A piece of pizza.
2: Sorry, you get chicken nuggets instead.
3: Sounds good, though.
0: Maybe we have some, what is that, red sauce? What do you call that?
2: Marinara.
0: Marinara, maybe dip our chicken nugget in a marinara.
3: That sounds good.
0: Yeah, why not?
1: DoorDash has received approval from the FAA to launch a delivery drone program.
0: It's a great idea.
3: I mean, this is the future.
1: Yep. The company said DoorDash Air could be capable of making deliveries in an average of 25 minutes.
0: DoorDash Air.
1: Yeah. The drone joins the delivery robot Dot as part of the autonomous delivery platform.
3: Will they also smell like weed?
0: I see what you mean about the weed, Ma.
1: They're going to share more details about this project later this year. Is Dot the one that's on the college campuses all over?
0: It's like a
1: little...
2: Looks like a cooler.
1: Yeah.
0: Like four wheels and it rolls around everywhere. Yeah,
1: had him at Purdue when Sophie was up there.
3: Do people say hi to it?
2: I don't know.
0: Hello, Dot.
3: I mean, we should start getting friendly with these things.
2: Yeah, I feel like we should. Like, I think they're keeping track of who says hi and who doesn't, right?
3: Well, I read an article that said some AI absolutely knows if you're being polite or rude.
2: I greet whenever I use Claude, I greet it. I say good morning.
3: Yeah, that's smart.
2: And then I ask the question. Yeah.
1: ChatGPT is very friendly.
4: Yeah.
3: But are you friendly to it?
1: Yes, I thank them and... I can't wait to see what your project looks like. Please send me a picture.
2: Yeah,
1: okay.
2: For my mental health, I want to think that there is a person on the other side of that that's actually helping me and not the end of the world.
3: Right.
0: You got to think they're keeping a list.
1: Of?
2: All of it.
0: The robots have a list of protected roles, and the nicest people are going to be saved, but the mean people are out.
3: I mean, even at the very least... Maybe they'll start giving misinformation to people who are rude.
2: Yeah.
0: Oh, yeah. Right.
3: How the hell do I get to Olive Garden? Right. Well, first you make a right, and it's nowhere near. Yeah.
0: Practice.
4: Onto the train track.
3: Yeah.
0: Practice.
4: So do you not, with the drone, would you not have to practice? Would you not have to tip? Or are you tipping the drone flyer with your tip?
0: No, you would tip.
3: It'll be automated. The drone.
0: Just like you do now, tip on the app.
2: No,
4: right, but
2: wouldn't.
4: Would you have to tip... it's a drone and not a human being.
1: So they'll lose money is what you're saying.
4: Or do you have to tip the guy who's flying the drone instead?
3: What if you tip the drone's little power? Like you hit some button And it's like, hey, you get 5 more minutes to be running today.
0: Nice.
3: Before you need
1: what
3: to
1: if you tip it and it gets to your house first so your food's not cold?
4: Ooh, I like that.
3: I mean, that's already an option.
0: I bet
1: oh,
0: you.
1: Oh, is it really?
3: Not on the drones, but in with the drivers.
4: Yeah.
1: You
3: pay an extra $3 and they go to your house first.
1: Okay. Oh, yeah. Priority. Yeah. That.
0: I bet you there's a little screen on the DoorDash Air where you can add a tip.
1: I bet you're right.
3: Probably. I mean, maybe it tips the people who assemble the food
0: right,
3: at the restaurant.
0: Sure.
2: That's the other thing. Yeah, you can tip the kitchen. So I wonder if that would be the way you would do that. So I'm curious. I don't use DoorDash or food delivery, but do you get ranked on that too? Like as
1: Uber?
2: Yeah, like Uber? Like do drivers know?
3: I don't know.
1: The tips and who doesn't?
2: Yeah. Okay.
3: Nothing that I've ever seen.
2: Yeah.
3: But,
2: okay. Right.
3: Hopefully drivers have a way to tell, hey, this guy's a jerk.
2: Mm-hmm.
3: Right. Just expect. Well, I don't know. Would it do it? What does it matter?
2: Well, I rank, we use Instacart here to deliver the groceries for the green room. So
0: oh,
2: when
0: yeah.
2: people come and they do a really good job, I rank them because it's like, man, you know how to get here. You know how we like to receive things. I hope I get you as a delivery driver again or a shopper. So I just wondered if it went the other way.
3: No matter what, it's always great to let somebody know they're doing a good job.
1: I do that with every single Amazon delivery.
2: Really?
1: How was your delivery? It was great. And then I put, I think they get something for that.
2: Oh, that's nice. I didn't know that.
1: Yeah.
4: But like if you look out and there is a sack of Steak and Shake 20 feet above you flying, I'm lassoing that son of a bitch, and I'm having some Steak and Shake.
3: Yeah, are they going to keep... Yeah, you wonder if they'll be in, like, these big boxes, like tin boxes.
0: You're going to hijack DoorDash Air?
4: Yeah. I think a bunch of hillbillies like me are going to. They're going to be shooting their meal out of the air.
3: Boy, oh, boy. Throwing their Mountain Dew 2-liter bottles at them.
0: You know, I used to tip... I used to give Amazon great reviews, and right up until the time they ran over my mailbox during a snowstorm, and... Oh. I said, well, maybe next time.
1: Well, that
0: time.
1: Was just that one person.
0: Yeah.
3: Right, but
1: you
3: just don't have to review them.
0: Yeah. That's right. Yeah, I left it alone
3: in that
0: instance.
1: Do you have your FedEx guy's phone number? I do.
2: Oh, my goodness.
3: Well, not all of us are having affairs with our delivery.
1: Oh, not having an affair, but
0: we got to get our story straight, Hiram.
1: He's very good at his deliveries.
2: Yeah.
1: And he's always very cautious. Are you home today? What time are you there?
0: I have our mail, the mail guys. Not the phone number, but I know him.
1: And he talks to you.
0: He knows me. Yeah, if I'm out, which
1: good.
0: Is almost never. Yeah,
3: they're good people.
1: Yeah, they're very good people, working hard.
2: Our postal lady's phone number. She's my aunt. But,
1: I was gonna say
2: that helps. Yeah.
0: Huh. There you go.
1: Coming up, we have a French teen who got in trouble for her viral straw licking stunt.
3: What? You think I'd like to see this?
0: You think? They probably don't call it Frenching in France, right? Isn't it just kissing?
3: They call it us. Hey, I'm going to us kiss you.
1: It's actually a he. I'm sorry.
2: Oh, it's a boy.
1: Yeah.
3: Oh, he licked something?
1: Yeah, he licked a straw.
3: I can't
1: in
3: watch
1: Singapore.
3: That. He licked turns me on, I'll be confused.
0: He licked a straw in Singapore.
2: Did you say teen?
1: He's 19.
2: Oh, 19. Okay.
1: Yeah.
2: That's
3: Singapore is the place with the weird rules where you get caned.
0: You get caned.
1: Yeah. We're going to talk about it.
0: Be careful.
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19: Mostly sunny today and warmer, high of 87. Good morning, I'm Freddie Hammer with this WZXR News Update. A Sunbury man was killed in an early morning motorcycle crash on Thursday in Point Township. Police say 31-year-old Jason Schaefer was traveling south on Route 147 near the Ridge Road exit when his Harley-Davidson struck a guide rail and crashed. Schaefer died at the scene. No other vehicles were involved. The roadway was closed for about 4.5 hours, and the crash remains under investigation. State lawmakers studying Pennsylvania's data center boom say they were denied entry to an Amazon-linked facility in Luzerne County. The Center Square says the issue surfaced during a Center for Rural Pennsylvania hearing on Wednesday at Commonwealth University in Bloomsburg. Testimony at the hearing focused on limited local tax revenue, state permitting transparency, and the burden large data center projects could place on rural communities, including Columbia County and surrounding areas. North Shore Railroad is offering two special passenger train rides as part of America's 250th anniversary celebration. Hour-long trips will leave Montoursville August 22nd, traveling toward Muncie and across the Susquehanna River, with tickets costing $25. Additional rides will depart Danville September 12th during the Heritage Festival, traveling toward Bloomsburg. Both events offer departures at 10, noon, 2, and 4. 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And checking sports, Little League Baseball State Tournament after their win this week against Milton Hollidaysburg, now 1-1 in the tournament, facing Newtown Edgemont or Back Mountain in an elimination game today at 4 p.m. The winner of that game scheduled to play again tomorrow. NASCAR, no race this weekend. NASCAR heads to Iowa for the Iowa Corn 350, powered by ethanol, Sunday, August 9th at 2:30 p.m. for pre-race coverage on the Twin Valleys Talk Radio Network. And Major League Baseball Draft League last night, Mahoning Valley Scrappers defeating the Williamsport Crosscutters 2-1. The Cutters will stay on the road tonight for Game 3, trying to defeat the Scrappers, 7-17 first pitch. 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

0: 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Christy Lee at the news desk.
1: Hello.
0: Jess Hooker is here.
2: Hi.
0: Hooker the Cooker. Check that out on YouTube. There's Josh Arnold.
3: Hi.
0: There's Ace Cosby.
4: Hello.
0: Hello, I'm Chick. And hello, Jeff Oskey.
5: Hey, man.
0: And I believe we're at the news desk.
1: A Singapore court has fined a French student $465 for licking a straw from an orange juice vending machine and putting it back into the dispenser.
0: Oh.
1: Didier Gaspard Owen Maximilian.
0: Oh, my
1: God. That's his
0: name. They call him Maxi.
1: Pleaded guilty to one count of public nuisance. The 19-year-old who is studying in Singapore garnered widespread attention earlier this year after he posted the video of himself licking the straw on Instagram with the caption, "City is not safe."
0: Oh.
1: The company that owns the vending machine.
0: Yeah.
1: I'm going to spell this and not say it. I, small I, mm-hmm. You know how that works. Capital J-O-O-Z.
2: Oh, okay.
5: Oh, okay.
1: Said it replaced all 500 straws in the machine dispenser after Mr. Maximilian's stunt.
0: I juice.
1: Yes.
0: J-O-O-Z.
1: Yes.
0: Okay. I guess.
1: I juice would have been better.
0: Yeah. Anything would have been better, actually, now that I think about it.
5: Yeah.
1: Didier Gaspard Owen Maximilian.
0: They call him Lefty.
1: Boy, if that isn't a trust fund baby, I'll kiss your ass.
0: What is it? A Nepo baby, right?
1: They're Nepo babies.
0: If they
1: all
0: get a
1: actors
0: job,
1: and actresses. Oh, there are people that just get a job because of their parents,
0: I think so.
5: Right.
1: Yeah.
5: Nepotism.
1: Yeah.
0: Yeah. Like Bobby Kennedy.
1: Mm-hmm.
5: Sure.
0: Yeah. Your brother gave him a job. He was never made attorney general after that.
5: No.
0: Go ahead. Try and find him.
1: A swingers club in England is on the market for $1.4 million.
0: Hello.
1: The three-bedroom cottage.
5: Know what I mean?
1: Called Chunky Muffins.
5: Wow.
0: Let me ask you, is your wife a Chunky Muffin? Eh?
5: Is she a goer?
0: Does she go? I bet she does.
1: It comes complete with commercial outbuildings, offices, and garages.
5: Well, she is from Bolton.
0: Yes.
5: Say no more.
1: As well as having versatile entertainment facilities with lifestyle potential.
5: Wow.
1: The property's currently being used.
0: Wait a minute. Three bedrooms?
1: That's what I thought.
0: Don't you need not more bedrooms enough if you're going to be a swinger?
1: It's not really big enough.
0: Right.
2: You could be a small swinger.
1: Swingers club.
2: Your circle is
0: can you be an amateur
2: tiny
0: swinger?
5: Dude, at the Chunky Muffin, there ain't no small swingers. That's a BBW club.
0: Yeah. Like, Chunky Muffin does imply,
1: The property currently being used as Lincolnshire's premier swingers venue.
6: Yes.
1: It boasts game rooms.
0: Uh-huh.
1: Dungeons.
6: Brilliant.
0: What?
1: Dungeons.
0: Oh, dungeons.
1: Play areas.
0: Right.
1: A jacuzzi, and a sauna, and a bar.
5: Yeah.
1: Chunky Muffins is run by a husband and wife team, Neil and Michelle Wright.
7: That's right. How are you?
8: Hello, this is my wife, Michelle.
1: And it comes the name from pet names they've given to each other, Chunk for Neil and Muffin for Michelle.
0: Really?
1: Isn't that sweet?
0: It doesn't mean...
2: Does Muffin also imply...
1: Her butt?
2: Her front?
7: Virginia.
2: Your muffin.
0: You ain't seen nothing
1: till you're down on a muffin.
5: Mm-hmm.
1: It began as a private club in 2010 before expanding into a bigger business, which has left residents and local politicians divided, saying they were morally opposed to it.
2: Mm.
1: And it's unclear why the couple is selling the property.
7: We want out of the swing of business.
8: I thought this was a free contract. Right, Muffin? Yeah.
1: I went to a art show one time.
0: An art show?
1: Yes, a gallery opening at a home. And apparently that home had been a swingers club at one point.
0: Oh.
1: And you would go, there was a huge bathroom. I mean, half the size of this room. And it was just a shower, like with a tub on one end. And then eight shower nozzles.
5: Oh, yeah.
1: A huge jacuzzi tub thing at one end of it.
2: Yeah.
0: Nothing says swinger like multi shower heads.
1: Yeah. Right.
2: Well, do you guys follow Zillow Gone Wild?
1: Yes.
2: That's like I'm 50% of those are swingers clubs. They have to be or torture facilities.
0: Zillow goes wild.
2: Zillow gone wild. So it's just like crazy weird. Some of them are really cool, like throwback houses and stuff like that. But then some of them, some bad stuff's going on.
5: Dude, downtown in our city here for the longest time was a three-story swingers club, and it would have hundreds and hundreds of cars in the parking lot.
1: What?
5: It was crazy.
1: You went there.
5: Yeah, I went once with a girlfriend.
2: Oh, that's the one you went to.
5: And they had 5 hot tubs. They had 10 big shower rooms. They had 20 confessionals. They had like 50 bedrooms.
7: And, let's not call them confessionals. They were they were glory hole closets.
5: Well, they called them confessionals. But they had 2 bars, 2 dance floors. I mean, it was
1: huge,
5: crazy.
2: So when you're a swinger, you're not just swapping partners. Like, there's a lot more extracurricular.
7: When you're
2: things
7: a swinger, you're a swinger all the way, babe.
2: I guess
0: from your first cigarette to your last dying day.
7: That's right.
0: Yeah. I'll tell you that.
5: No, we just sat on a couch fully clothed, freaked out for 4.5 hours. Couldn't wait to get out of there.
0: No kidding.
1: Yeah, it was
5: horrible. But no, like, there's some people who are fully clothed, and there's some people just walking around in their birthday suit, just swinging like a pendulum.
0: That seems to me like a ripe situation for starting a fight.
2: Is that an invite-only situation?
5: You had to call a number and have a password.
1: Was it legal?
5: I'm saying there were officers there, but I think off the clock type as guards type thing. But they had DJs and bartenders.
1: Cash bar?
2: Wow.
5: You brought your own, and they would hold it and mix your drink for you.
1: Oh.
0: BYOB.
5: Yeah.
2: No liquor license.
5: Yeah.
7: Interesting.
5: Yeah. But hundreds and hundreds of just everyday people. Like, my biggest fear was I was going to run into my parents' friends.
1: Oh, right.
5: Because they're mostly 40 and up, I would say.
1: And I wasn't paying total attention. I apologize. Was there a cover charge?
5: There was. We went on couples night, and it was $80 a couple.
1: Okay.
5: But on the next night, they're single men are allowed, and they were $300 to get in.
7: Yeah, I mean, that makes sense.
5: Single women got in free.
7: That all makes sense. Yeah. What year would this have been?
5: I was 27.
0: 90s?
5: So 25 years ago.
7: Okay.
5: Or 20 years.
7: Wow.
5: I can't do math. Yeah.
1: Yeah.
7: Did they play music?
5: Oh, yeah. Like I said, they had DJs. The best part was, though, I worked at a brokerage firm across the street, and they sold it, and they had an auction, and they were bringing out all the mattresses and piling them up in the back of people's pickup trucks and driving off. And I'm like, what motel is that mattress going to? Oh, yeah.
2: Yikes.
0: No, but you're sitting there on the couch with your girlfriend and do you like her or something like that?
5: No, it was more like, oh my gosh, get a load of this. It was a lot of Tom. Yeah. Like, oh my gosh, look at this guy.
0: Okay.
7: But chick, the insecure have no business going there. Like, that would be bad.
0: I guess.
7: Oh, I see you staring at her a little bit. We're in the wrong place on.
1: Right. Yeah.
5: We had one man approach us naked, and he came up, and I mean, just elephant trunk on him, and he's like, would your lady like a massage? And I was like, would you like a massage? She just goes, and I go, no thank you. He goes, oh okay, have a great night, and just walked off.
2: Yeah,
5: and
2: so everybody's polite.
7: I would not like a massage, but I'll bang you with that elephant trunk.
5: I could not have performed in this place on 5 Viagra.
7: Yeah.
5: Like, it was so uncomfortable. My guy was hiding like a turtle. Like, he was not even poking his head out.
1: Were there special rooms for people to actually do it, or were they just doing it?
5: No, there were like 50 bedrooms, but then there were bedrooms that had windows into the other bedrooms, so you could be on one side and the other couple's on the other side, so you guys can't touch, but you can watch each other.
7: All right.
1: Okay.
5: And then there were a few just orgy rooms where it was like a huge bed in the middle and just a bar around it, and everybody's just sitting there watching what's going
1: Shut
5: on in
1: up.
5: The middle.
1: Are you serious?
5: Yeah, with like swings and stuff.
7: Was it like in Beetlejuice where one door you opened and the guy goes, that's the Lost Souls room?
5: Yeah. Oh, dude, it was so crazy.
1: That's not.
5: I couldn't believe it existed. I wasn't right for a month after that. Like, I couldn't believe this existed
7: was there
5: in
7: an
5: a
7: odor?
5: City. Oh, yeah. But strip club odor.
7: Oh, okay.
5: Like
7: yeah.
5: they had those misters blowing right. something out. Right. Like oh, cotton like, candy.
7: I mean, this place sounds like it was well designed.
5: Yeah. Oh, dude, it was three stories.
7: Wow.
5: It was probably 10,000, 15,000 square feet. It was
1: Who
5: huge.
1: Owned it? Was it a person? Was
5: no
1: it a...
5: clue.
7: Wow.
1: That's crazy.
5: No clue.
1: Hmm.
0: And down,
1: was in business?
5: Downtown. Downtown. Right at the corner of Capitol and Meridian.
0: Oh, my. Yeah, that's downtown. Yeah.
1: That
0: right.
1: is.
0: Holy hell.
5: Now it's an office building.
7: That's cool. That's yeah. cool.
2: I wonder, you know if I wonder if there's sex ghosts that just yeah. wander the halls.
7: If you listen closely at night, yeah. you can still hear
0: the bed squeaking.
7: You can still hear things like, can I kiss your wife?
0: Would you like a massage? Yeah,
1: yeah. An anime convention in southern China recently evicted several cosplayers.
0: Sochi?
1: After they put their bare feet in water and sold the so-called feet juice.
0: Feet juice?
1: At the Firefly Comic Convention in Gangzhou, some Chinese female cosplayers sat on chairs with their feet submerged in large boxes filled with water infused with lemon slices.
7: This just happened here and it was a huge hit.
2: Yeah.
0: Really?
1: Their companions yeah. used disposable cups to scoop up the feet juice. Feet juice to sell to spectators for $7 a cup.
7: Gosh darn it.
1: Some viral videos depicted visitors lying on the ground with their mouths open, trying to catch the water dripping from the cosplayers' feet.
7: They loved it. They just loved it.
2: The foot luge.
1: Convention organizers eventually.
7: Everybody
1: approached...
7: got foot luge.
0: Foot luge. Did you see the
1: they
0: Knicks,
1: were asked to leave, by the way.
0: The Knicks celebration at one point downtown New York City, this girl was twerking. She was on the trash can. Yeah,
1: yeah.
0: And there was a guy at the, and she stuck her feet out, and he just went to town on her both feet.
7: I mean, he absolutely, I mean, it's yep. like he was born to do it.
1: Really?
0: She was having a great time. He was having a great
7: we
0: time.
7: We could all wish to be kissed that passionately at some
2: no
7: point
2: kidding.
7: In our lives.
0: Yeah, absolutely.
2: So the foot fetish thing, it's not just like you like feet. Like there's guys who like strangers' feet. Like it's very, it can get specific.
0: Oh, yeah.
7: I think so.
2: Right?
0: The shoe dangle.
7: Or some want them clean and
2: right.
7: well pedicured. Others want them freshly stepped in.
1: No.
7: So
2: yes.
7: was this squashed pumpkin?
0: Yeah. Okay.
5: Was this
0: yeah.
5: woman, did she have on shoes?
7: No, that, she didn't, because he puts, doesn't
0: no,
7: he put?
0: He puts almost the whole foot
7: yeah.
0: in his mouth.
5: So
7: yeah.
5: she's walking around New York City barefoot,
2: yeah.
5: and you put that in your mouth?
7: On a trash can.
5: Oh, yeah. my God.
7: Might as well just suck on a rat.
1: Yeah. This is a picture of the cosplayer.
7: Right, right.
0: Oh,
7: oh yeah, that guy's really,
1: oh, yeah.
7: he's really,
1: oh.
7: he's sipping from the bowl of
1: yeah.
7: foot juice.
0: He's oh. bobbing for.
5: Bobbing for bunions.
0: Oh.
7: This is really, really, really unsettling.
0: Yeah. I don't think I'm going to be right after
5: if
0: that.
5: If you went down to Gen Con and put your feet in, how many glasses do you think you would sell?
7: Boy, I'd be lucky if I sold two, I bet. You know what I mean?
5: Yeah. It's because
7: it's
5: who
7: they
5: it
7: want
5: is.
7: Cute. They want
5: yeah.
7: cute cosplay girls and
5: yeah.
7: stuff. Yeah.
0: Well,
7: yeah.
0: there are those.
7: Right, right.
1: There are theirs. Yeah.
7: But I think it would just be, you know, I'd be shocked if I sold a couple.
0: Yeah.
7: And then I guess I would go get, I don't know, a number four at
0: that's right.
7: McDonald's or whatever.
0: You have the four?
7: Hey, they bought me. I don't even know what the four is.
0: I don't either.
1: Coming up, we have a history lesson.
0: Yes, we do.
1: Yes, we do.
0: But first, you know, everybody's talking about weight loss injections. 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
22: Hi, folks, and good Friday. Not just any Friday. It's the last Friday. Well, it's the last day of July. We've been in a funk for the last few days. We're going to get out of it today. Sunshine, high temperatures about 86 degrees. You're going to love it. Overnight tonight, low temperature 62. Tomorrow, partly sunny. There'll be smeared out sunshine at times, about 85 degrees. Partly sunny to cloudy on Sunday. Maybe a few scattered showers, but I think much of the day looks dry. Put a smile on your face, say it's good to be alive, and enjoy August, which starts tomorrow.
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0: Welcome back to the O'Reilly Auto Parts Studios. This is the Bob and Tom Show. Christy Lee at the news desk.
1: Well, hello. Welcome to Friday.
0: Friday. Jess Hooker is here. There's Josh Arnold.
2: Friday.
0: There's Ace Cosby.
3: Smells good.
0: It does smell good in here. There's Jeff Oskey.
4: Hey there.
0: I am Chicken. I think it's time for today. In history, on this day, we're going to start off big, right?
4: It's the last day of July, my friends.
0: Unbelievable.
1: Isn't that amazing?
0: Right?
3: Where does the time go?
0: We're firmly in the last half
1: of 7 months.
0: 26.
4: Whoosh.
5: Tomorrow starts the dog days, doesn't it? Days.
0: Right. Day, dog.
5: Sometimes.
0: Dog days.
5: Mess up my words.
1: Oh, we do that. I do that all the time.
6: How about a little toothpick wisdom on the Bob and Tom Show?
5: Yeah. You know.
0: Yeah.
5: August. When they say the dog days of summer.
0: Uh-huh.
5: It's because it's hotter than dog sex out there.
0: I think we all know how hot that is. Uh-huh.
6: Well, daggum, consider me educated.
0: Toothpick wisdom. Yeah. We got a snoutro now.
1: I like that.
0: That means it's a bit.
4: I worked with a guy. He would go, "Oh, it is hotter than dog sex out here."
1: Did you really?
4: That is an unappealing sentence.
1: Yeah.
0: Was he by any chance in sales?
4: For a little bit. Closeouts.
0: Okay.
4: Yeah.
0: All right.
4: That's a whole other kind of salesperson.
0: Yes, it is.
4: The closeout guy.
0: Yeah.
4: Hey, nobody wanted these. I'm going to sell them to you.
0: I'm going to make you want them. Here's the deal. On this day in 1975, in the early morning hours, James Riddle Hoffa disappeared.
4: Is his middle name honestly Riddle?
0: R-I-D-D-L-E.
4: Boy, your name is your destiny, isn't
0: it?
4: Yeah.
0: He was officially reported missing after he failed to return home the previous night. He's popularly believed to have been the victim of a murder. Conclusive evidence never found. Hoffa's fate to this day remains a mystery.
4: I read the book You Paint Houses, or I Hear You Paint Houses.
0: Right.
4: Which became The Irishman, and I haven't seen that yet, which is inexcusable because Martin Scorsese is one of my favorite directors. Right.
1: And you liked the book?
4: Loved it, and I tend to believe the guy.
1: I don't know anything about Hoffa. Was he a Teamster president?
4: Oh, he was a huge union guy. I don't know exactly what.
1: Okay, but he was in the Teamsters.
0: I'm pretty sure.
4: Yeah, he ran it.
1: Okay.
4: Yeah.
1: But he wasn't a mafia guy, right? Or
4: there were ties.
1: Okay.
4: You know, the union and the mafia and all there were all kinds of historically there've been ties there. But
1: why would they want him gone?
0: Well, they wanted to put somebody else in there, I guess. Somebody that they could control more, I think.
1: Huh.
4: Right.
1: Okay.
4: He became like Some considered him to be too powerful in his role.
1: I see.
4: They wanted somebody they could control more.
1: Gotcha.
0: On this day in...
1: Now I've been educated. Thank you.
4: Semi. I mean, don't just take my word for it. There's more to it. But
6: Well, daggone. Consider me educated.
0: On this day, 2012, Summer Olympics in London, swimmer Michael Phelps won his 19th Olympic medal.
1: Man.
0: Becoming the most decorated Olympian of all time, he would finish his career with 28 total Olympic medals, 23 of them gold.
1: Gold, Jerry, gold.
0: In 1991, President George H.W. Bush and Soviet President Gorbachev signed the Strategic Arms Reduction Treaty in Moscow. That was known as START. Although there's no strategic arms, it's actually SART.
4: Right.
0: Maybe they added an S, an H in there, Strategic Human Arms Reduction.
4: Originally they did.
0: SART.
4: Right, and they went, we can't really.
0: They gave my heads up as far as, we can't do that.
1: In 1988, the last Playboy Club closes in Lansing, Michigan.
0: Boy, that would be the toughest trivia question ever.
1: Right?
0: What was the last Playboy? Where was the last Playboy club in the United States?
1: Yeah. Ace and I were there in 1986.
4: Where?
1: In Lansing at the Playboy Club.
4: Oh, in the Lansing one.
1: Mm-hmm.
0: Wow.
1: Yeah, with the band Kiss.
0: Was it nice? I mean, was it well appointed?
1: Was it was it, nice. It was fine.
7: Part of our hotel.
1: Yeah, it was. It was part of our hotel.
4: Huh.
1: Mm-hmm. Yeah.
0: On this day in 1972, vice presidential candidate Thomas Eagleton.
1: Did not remember that.
0: Withdrew from the Democratic ticket with George McGovern following disclosures that Eagleton had received electroshock therapy to treat clinical depression.
1: Oh, come on.
4: Yeah. Boy, that would be a five-minute story today.
1: Right?
4: Yeah.
0: It would, yeah, like, who hasn't?
4: In fact, yeah. I think if you are a politician, mandatory electroshock therapy for anyone in office.
0: Absolutely.
1: Clean out those cobwebs.
4: Yeah, yeah. A little rewiring.
1: Yeah.
0: Just to shake them loose. In 1971, on July 31st, Apollo 15 crew members David Scott and James Irwin became the first astronauts to use a lunar rover on the surface of the moon. No, it wasn't a puppy dog. It was.
1: They got to drive on the moon.
0: They
1: That's
0: drove
1: cool.
0: on the moon. Yep.
4: That must have been so fun.
1: Right?
4: It was essentially a dune buggy.
1: Yeah,
4: wasn't it?
1: With those big
0: absolutely.
1: Wheels.
0: Yeah. They wanted to send a space woman up there and drive.
4: You know what? That's
1: oh,
4: another...
1: don't you dare go there.
0: Okay, sorry.
4: I got to write that. That's another bucket list thing of mine. Dune,
1: drive a lunar module?
4: The dune buggy in the desert.
0: Oh, oh, yeah. Okay.
4: That looks so fun.
0: It does look fun.
1: Talk to Andy about that.
4: Sandy Andy, they call him because he's so famous for doing it.
1: Well, no, he was, he worked Baja for many years as a big sponsor guy for that.
0: No kidding.
1: You got sponsors for Baja drivers? Yeah.
4: Uh-huh. Oh. Mm-hmm.
1: Yeah, Casey Mears, I think.
4: Fun.
1: Yeah.
0: Birthdays. Mears, not July 31st, Rogers. Birthdays, 1932, Ted Cassidy.
4: Who's that? Lurch?
0: Most famous Lurch on the Addams Family.
1: Is he related to David Cassidy?
4: Yes, they're twin brothers.
0: He was also in Butch Cassidy and the Sundance Kid. He was a member of the Hole in the Wall gang.
1: Oh.
0: 1957, Dirk Blocker was born.
4: Great name.
0: He plays Hitchcock on Brooklyn Nine-Nine, if you'd like to look at that in reruns. 1958.
1: Oh, I was thinking of Dan Blocker. He was on.
0: Dirk is Dan's son.
1: Oh, yeah. He is?
4: Yeah. He's built like him, too, yeah.
1: Oh, cool.
0: 1958, Mark Cuban was born.
1: Ah, he's rich.
0: Cubes! Yeah.
4: He was kind of like Cubes.
1: I like him, too.
0: Shark Tank is okay, but it's not the same since
4: I know. You
0: Cubes
4: do miss
0: left.
4: It.
0: Absolutely. 1962, Wesley Snipes was born.
4: I am a big defender of the film Demolition Man.
0: Is that right?
4: With he and Sylvester Stallone. I think it's so entertaining.
1: I have not seen it.
4: Funny action.
1: Demo stuff?
4: Oh, my gosh. Yeah, they really did.
0: Demolition Man. Was he, did
1: was he
0: start
1: the man?
0: Out?
4: You know what? You could argue that either of them is the Demolition Man.
1: Okay.
4: Wesley Snipes is the bad guy.
0: Demolition trainee, possibly, and then.
4: So they're both like in the 90s, and then they get frozen, and they're brought back out in the future.
1: Oh,
4: so,
0: really?
4: Yeah.
1: That is not what I thought it was going to be like.
4: So it's fun. It's a fun one.
0: I will have to check that out.
1: I thought they like blew up old casinos or something. Demolition.
4: No.
1: Huh.
0: Yeah, I thought they blew up the King Dome or something in Seattle.
4: The name is somewhat of a non sequitur, I suppose.
1: But. All right.
0: July 31st, 1963, Fatboy Slim. It's his birthday. Born Norman Cook.
4: Yeah. Mm.
0: Stormin' Norman. 65, J.K. Rowling was born.
1: She's rich, too.
0: Yeah.
1: This would have been a good day to be born. You'd be rich.
4: And she was born a woman.
0: That's right. And there are pictures going viral of her, or I guess I've just seen them, her sitting in a Starbucks, honestly, writing Harry Potter.
1: I've seen that, too. Yeah.
4: The new book, Harry Potter and the Problematic Tweets.
0: That seems a little too close to home.
4: Right. Well, you're right when you know.
0: Yeah, that's true. let's see. And on 1980, this date, Harry Potter was born, it says.
4: Oh, we talked about this once, about how they had the same birthday.
1: Yeah. Oh.
4: Why not?
0: Why the hell not? And in 1979, B.J. Novak was born.
1: Oh, from The Office?
0: He plays Ryan on The Office, right? He goes to New York and immediately becomes addicted to every substance.
4: He's such a great foil for, what's her name?
8: Mindy?
4: Yes, thank you. Yeah. For Mindy Kaling's character.
0: Yeah, the one of the scenes is she goes, yes, I have a question for Ryan. How dare you?
4: that was her question. Yeah. Real funny.
0: Real action. What's coming up in news, Christy?
1: Coming up in news. That's a great question.
0: Okay. All right.
1: We have an Odyssey update. We can talk about that.
0: Oh, okay.
1: Yeah.
0: I'm going to see that as soon as possible.
1: Are you?
4: Yeah, I'd like to
0: actually go to a theater. I'm not going to do the 70 millimeter or however.
1: Well, that's the story, so we'll talk about that 70 millimeter one.
0: All right.
1: Yeah.
0: Yeah. We're in the O'Reilly Auto Parts Studios. I think we're going to eat some food coming up. You'll love that. 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
7: Mostly sunny today and warmer, high of 87. Good morning, I'm Freddie Hammer with this WZXR News Update. A Sunbury man was killed in an early morning motorcycle crash on Thursday in Point Township. Police say 31-year-old Jason Schaefer was traveling south on Route 147 near the Ridge Road exit when his Harley-Davidson struck a guide rail and crashed. Schaefer died at the scene. No other vehicles were involved. The roadway was closed for about 4.5 hours, and the crash remains under investigation. State lawmakers studying Pennsylvania's data center boom say they were denied entry to an Amazon-linked facility in Luzerne County. The Center Square says the issue surfaced during a Center for Rural Pennsylvania hearing on Wednesday at Commonwealth University in Bloomsburg. Testimony at the hearing focused on limited local tax revenue, state permitting transparency, and the burden large data center projects could place on rural communities, including Columbia County and surrounding areas. North Shore Railroad is offering 2 special passenger train rides as part of America's 250th anniversary celebration. Hour-long trips will leave Montoursville August 22nd, traveling toward Muncie and across the Susquehanna River, with tickets costing $25. Additional rides will depart Danville September 12th during the Heritage Festival, traveling toward Bloomsburg. Both events offer departures at 10, noon, 2, and 4. Tickets are available at NorthShoreWarehouse.com. And checking sports, Little League Baseball State Tournament after their win this week against Milton Hollidaysburg, now 1-1 in the tournament, facing Newtown Edgemont or Back Mountain in an elimination game today at 4 p.m. The winner of that game scheduled to play again tomorrow. NASCAR, no race this weekend. NASCAR heads to Iowa for the Iowa Corn 350 powered by ethanol Sunday, August 9th at 2:30 p.m. for pre-race coverage on the Twin Valleys Talk Radio Network. And Major League Baseball Draft League last night, Mahoning Valley Scrappers defeating the Williamsport Crosscutters 2-1. The Cutters will stay on the road tonight for Game 3, trying to defeat the Scrappers, 7-17 first pitch. I'm Freddie Hammer with this WZXR News Update.
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0: Welcome back to the Bob and Tom Show in the O'Reilly Auto Parts Studios. It's a comedy of errors. There's Chrissy Lee at the news desk.
1: Doing great.
0: Yeah, there's Jess Hooker.
2: Hi.
0: There's Josh Arnold.
3: Some would say more errors than comedy.
0: Yeah. Absolutely.
1: Okay, there's that.
0: You have to learn to laugh at your mistakes, right?
3: Oh, Mike, can you imagine where we'd be if we didn't?
2: Oh, man.
3: I make 20 mistakes an hour.
0: There's Ace Cosby. Yeah, Clooney said you never learn from your successes.
3: Yeah.
0: You learn from... Jeff Oskey is who you learned from.
4: Hi. That's right, buddy.
0: Hi, how are you? We've got food in front of us.
2: We do. This week's Hooker the Cooker recipe is a two-ingredient nugget.
3: I love that idea.
0: Two-ingredient.
2: Yeah. I actually saw it on a bodybuilder's page to cut carbs. So it's chicken thighs, or you could do chicken breast, whatever, and pork rinds. These are spicy pork rinds. They're not crazy spicy, but there is a spice.
3: Okay.
2: So I put them in the food processor and blended them all up and shaped them into adult-sized nuggets, as I like to say. And, yeah.
3: Yeah, because they're between a nugget and a small hamburger, maybe.
2: Yeah, well, yeah, yeah. Like, I didn't want to do tenders. I'm not a fan of the tender
3: shape.
2: No,
3: this is great.
2: Yeah.
3: Let's see.
2: So these are, and I also just gave you guys some Bob Evans macaroni and cheese in case they completely suck.
3: Because why not?
2: You could cleanse your palate.
3: And some ketchup?
2: Yeah, a little bit of ketchup, yeah.
3: I'm going to go sans ketchup first.
2: Yeah, okay. Mm. I did add a little bit of seasoning based on the recipe that I did on Hooker the Cooker at Bob and Tom's YouTube channel. You can see how I made this nugget. It was a little bland, I thought, and so I added some herbs and spices, as the Colonel would say.
3: It's quite tasty.
2: Yeah. Mm-hmm.
1: It's I think the texture threw me off a little bit.
2: You think it's going to be crispy?
1: Crispy, and you think there's going to be chicken inside it.
2: Oh, gotcha.
1: You know what I mean?
2: Yeah, like the way a nugget. No, this is a consistent two ingredients. So when you put them in the food processor, I did not bread them with the pork rinds, as some people have assumed.
3: That's what I thought.
2: That's
1: what I thought, too.
2: I should try it that way. That's an idea for later, but the... it is, it's not breaded. The pork rinds are actually used as a binder instead of a breading.
3: Yeah, I see.
2: Okay.
3: Yeah. But I love it.
2: Yeah, okay, cool.
0: It's pretty good.
2: Yeah, so this is like I'm saying maybe two carbs. Like, it's insane. There's no carbs in
0: pork
2: any of it,
0: rinds,
2: really.
0: No carbs in
2: pork rinds.
0: Son of a gun.
2: Yeah. Turns out, pig fat, no carbs.
3: I remember I was on Atkins. I have some in my mouth. Is it awful to listen to?
2: No.
3: Okay. I was on Atkins, and I remember not being able to eat an apple, but I could have as many pork rinds as I wanted.
2: Yeah, I know.
3: And that's where I went, this diet is effective because I'm losing weight, but there's no way this is sustainable.
2: Yeah. The other way that I did it is I used spring roll wrappers, and turns out that wrapper wasn't necessary at all. But I thought if you wanted to do like a chicken nugget egg roll, you could put like a little bit of macaroni and cheese or something else with the spring roll
3: Fun.
2: And cook it that way. I also made some jalapeno chicken poppers.
3: Oh, gosh.
2: Where I just sliced it and did. Look at the grease.
4: Oh, yeah.
2: Yeah.
0: Oh, my God.
4: That looks good.
2: Yeah. So that's.
0: And those are.
2: Yeah, that's a jalapeno popper halved with the chicken nugget mixture put in there. And I put those in the air fryer, too.
3: Yum.
0: Those are spicy, right?
2: Well, they're not very spicy because the rind and the seeds are out of it.
3: So
2: you just get the jalapeno flavor, really.
4: I think my kids would really enjoy these nuggets.
2: Okay.
4: Yeah. They would definitely be a fan.
2: Yeah, okay.
3: Can you make them dinosaur shapes next time?
2: Yes, I'll work on that. I will.
1: Little cookie cutters?
2: Well, no. Yes.
0: Yeah, do like a star or a half moon.
2: Yeah.
3: Dinosaurs!
1: At Christmas, we could have Santa.
2: Yes.
0: I think Josh
2: no, wants no Christmas cookies. Oh, just dinosaurs.
3: I want dino.
0: Dino. Not the mama. Remember that?
3: Would you watch a show called Two Grown Brats? And it's... It stars Chick and I, and we just act that way no matter where we go. Actually, that might be...
2: We kind of live that. Yeah, I'm going to be real honest with you guys.
0: That would be different how.
3: Yeah. We want dino.
2: What do you think this is? Look around. There's cameras.
0: I think we'd have to act like reasonable adults some of the time. Something
3: happens that, I mean, where we melt down.
0: We go to
2: Brad. Oh, like it's a noise, like you hear like a bell or something and it trips you.
3: I think it's something that sets us off.
2: Okay.
3: Like the fact that those weren't dino shapes.

0: Sure.
1: But we'll fall on the ground and have to be dragged out of places.
2: Yes.
1: Classic toddler baby.
0: Toddler baby.
2: I will be willing.
0: Do you want a sucker? Will that help, Joshy?
1: Yes.
2: I want a sucker. I would be willing to crap my pants for this show. Oh, 100,000.
1: Wait until sweeps week.
2: Yeah. Okay. All right.
3: He's a giver.
2: That's right.
3: Can I try one of the jalapeno ones?
0: Yeah, absolutely. I'll bring it to you.
1: All right. Thank you, Jess. And the video is up now at the Bob and Tom YouTube on how to make these.
2: Yep.
1: Hooker the Cooker is the series.
0: Mm-hmm. Uh-huh.
1: Look, it's good stuff, isn't it?
2: Jess, I can't keep this out of my mouth.
1: I finished mine.
0: I'm still torn by the texture. I'm sorry, Jess. It's not that it's not. It's good. It's just,
2: you know,
0: not
2: the texture kind of, in my brain, I thought this was going to be crunchy.
4: I was hoping, but I think what I'm going to have to do is separate, because I don't even know if you would really need the pork rind as the binder. I think it was more of a flavor thing, because when you grind up chicken thighs, they kind of stay together the same way ground beef would. You know?
2: Oh, really?
4: So, I could put the, I might try that as a coating. We'll
0: see how
4: it goes.
0: Because pork rinds are already crispy, right?
4: Right.
0: So you can't refry them.
4: Yeah.
0: That would make no sense.
4: Yeah, but the moisture from the meat obviously hydrated the pork rinds and then no crunch.
2: I tell you what, the Bob Evans got a pretty good product.
0: Yeah, they
2: do.
0: I ate all the mac and cheese.
4: Wow. Christy, in all honesty, I bought the macaroni and cheese for you.
0: Knowing I wouldn't eat the other thing.
4: I did know. I really did. And I thought, man, I got to do something for her.
0: Dude, Bob
3: Evans, their instant mash, potatoes. All of that stuff. It's
0: mashed potatoes,
3: phenomenal.
0: So chicken noodles. Oh, my gosh.
3: Ooh, I haven't tried that.
0: You haven't had,
2: And also, I think they offer breakfast.
0: And their
1: they do.
0: Biscuits and gravy. Oh. Mm.
1: Have they figured out their biscuits and gravy in
4: freezer, yes.
3: One more time.
4: The frozen.
1: No words.
4: The
0: frozen sausage gravy.
2: You can't talk. You can't talk.
1: You know how you microwave the macaroni and cheese that's frozen? Do they have that with biscuits and gravy?
0: Yes, they do.
1: They do?
0: Yes.
4: They have it with the gravy.
0: It's in the frozen.
4: Yeah.
0: It's in the
2: freezer. Wait a minute. They do? How
0: Bob Evans?
2: Honest to gosh?
4: Yeah, they do.
0: Bob Evans, I've been feeding my kids that for years.
4: Is it the white gravy? Or the brown gravy?
0: It's the white. Chicken is the gravy that they have for breakfast.
2: Sausage gravy.
4: They have sausage gravy that's brown, though.
1: Oh, okay.
4: You know what I'm talking about?
1: Oh, yes, because I think chicken would get an extra bowl of it.
4: I would, too, just a dunk. It's good.
1: Yeah.
4: So good.
0: It used to be in the refrigerated section, you're right, Ace, and I think that they started freezing it, or I may have had to go to, what's the other big?
4: Country Pride.
0: Country Pride might have the sausage gravy that's frozen. One of them has it for sure.
2: I'll give you a quick hack, by the way. Okay, biscuits and gravy. Yeah, that's good. But I always go wheat toast and gravy. You dunk that toast in there. So great.
1: Wow.
2: Mm. Really, really great.
4: Beef gravy.
3: Oh, man.
1: What she said was chipped beef gravy.
0: Chip beef,
4: I had a nug in my mouth.
3: Now, do you put peas in yours?
4: No.
3: See, we grew up on it with peas over toast.
0: No.
2: Mushy peas?
1: It's almost
3: beef
1: British.
3: Gravy with peas in it.
2: That's very British. Yeah,
3: it was good.
1: That makes sense.
4: Yeah, it does. It doesn't sound bad.
2: Baked beans on toast is
1: chipped beef. What you would call S on a shingle?
4: Yes, that's what I.
3: Ours was made with the budding beef.
0: Yes,
4: that's what we did too.
3: But S on a shingle, I thought was.
0: Do you remember those? The boiling bags, chick.
2: Oh, absolutely.
0: Oh yeah.
2: Yeah, you get those going, man.
0: They came in a bag. And you would boil them in hot water. We didn't have microwaves back in the olden days.
2: No, we didn't.
0: We had to boil it in the water.
2: The only way to
3: sous vide it?
0: Yeah, exactly. And it would heat up, and then you'd pour it over toast.
3: Oh.
0: Yeah.
2: It was just, it was like it was good. Yep.
0: And by the way, Ace is right. The Bob Evans has been discontinued in grocery. You can still get the gravy at the restaurants, but there is sawmill gravy or the whatever they call that gravy, sausage gravy available in the frozen section, a different brand, but it's still good.
2: Son of a gun.
0: Yeah. I love biscuits and gravy. Mm, I got to admit. Mm, mm, mm. All right. Coming up, we're going to have failed to mention news.
2: Oh, is that right? Now, who does? Oh, never mind.
0: Yeah. I think he might be sitting right.
2: And we have to talk about things that were left behind in will.
0: Oh, they inherit some of the inherited things.
2: Inherited things that people get? Yeah.
0: Yeah, we can do that.
2: You know, in the United States, there's a break-in every 26 seconds. That means somewhere right now, a cat burglar is getting close to somebody else's stuff, and traditional home security only alerts you after a break-in has already happened. Talk about closing the barn door. 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
11: Mostly sunny today and warmer, high of 87. Good morning, I'm Freddie Hammer with this WZXR News Update. A Sunbury man was killed in an early morning motorcycle crash on Thursday in Point Township. Police say 31-year-old Jason Schaefer was traveling south on Route 147 near the Ridge Road exit when his Harley-Davidson struck a guide rail and crashed. Schaefer died at the scene. No other vehicles were involved. The roadway was closed for about 4.5 hours, and the crash remains under investigation. State lawmakers studying Pennsylvania's data center boom say they were denied entry to an Amazon-linked facility in Luzerne County. The Center Square says the issue surfaced during a Center for Rural Pennsylvania hearing on Wednesday at Commonwealth University in Bloomsburg. Testimony at the hearing focused on limited local tax revenue, state permitting transparency, and the burden large data center projects could place on rural communities, including Columbia County and surrounding areas. North Shore Railroad is offering two special passenger train rides as part of America's 250th anniversary celebration. Hour-long trips will leave Montoursville August 22nd, traveling toward Muncie and across the Susquehanna River, with tickets costing $25. Additional rides will depart Danville September 12th during the Heritage Festival, traveling toward Bloomsburg. Both events offer departures at 10, noon, 2, and 4. Tickets are available at northshorewarehouse.com. And checking sports, Little League Baseball State Tournament after their win this week against Milton Hollidaysburg, now 1-1 in the tournament, facing Newtown Edgemont or Back Mountain in an elimination game today at 4 p.m., the winner of that game scheduled to play again tomorrow. NASCAR, no race this weekend. NASCAR heads to Iowa for the Iowa Corn 350, powered by ethanol, Sunday, August 9th at 2:30 p.m. for pre-race coverage on the Twin Valleys Talk Radio Network. And Major League Baseball Draft League last night, Mahoning Valley Scrappers defeating the Williamsport Crosscutters 2-1. The Cutters will stay on the road tonight for Game 3, trying to defeat the Scrappers, 7:17 first pitch. 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

0: Welcome back to the Bob and Tom Show. We're in the O'Reilly Auto Parts Studios. Chrissy Lee at the news desk.
1: Hello.
0: There's Jess Hooker.
2: Hi.
0: The chicken nuggets, amazing today. And, and of course, the macaroni and cheese was unbelievable. Oh, you didn't
2: I didn't make that.
0: Yeah. There's Josh Arnold.
3: Chick, good to see you at the sports desk, sponsored by NHTSA. Speeding catches up with you.
0: There's Ace Cosby.
4: Hello.
0: Jeff Oskey's here.
4: Yeah.
0: I'm Chick McGee, and I think Jeff Oskey. Oh, hang on a second. Here we
5: Here's Jeff Oskey with failed to mention news.
0: Holy hell, that's Tom.
3: He, couldn't, he couldn't stand it.
0: No.
3: He had to do it himself.
0: He had to do it.
6: As you know, we give you a lot of the news.
0: Wait a minute.
6: We don't give you all the news.
0: One more time.
5: Here's Jeff Oskey with failed to mention news.
6: An arsonist was caught on video accidentally setting his pants on fire after denying starting the fire in the first place.
0: Oh.
6: Well, you failed to mention, not only is this man an arsonist, he's also a liar liar.
0: Pants on fire.
6: Oh. LeBron James announced that he's signing with the 76ers,
0: That's
6: likely
0: right.
6: marking his final year in the legendary NBA. What you failed to mention, LeBron said after the 76ers, he'll take a year off for reassignment surgery, then come back to dominate the WNBA as LeBron-a-man.
3: LeBron? Oh, that's a Juana-man
2: yeah,
3: joke.
2: Yeah,
6: I figured Josh would be the only one to get it.
0: Juana-man. Why
2: you don't
0: am
2: remember
0: I...
2: this?
0: No.
3: A very underseen comedy about that.
6: Yeah.
0: Really?
2: Yes.
6: Oh, yeah.
1: A guy playing in the ladies' WNBA?
3: I think he's dressed up as one.
1: Okay.
3: It's sort of like Tootsie
1: right.
3: for basketball.
6: Is it Tommy Davidson?
3: It
6: or
3: isn't.
1: Juana.
3: I can't remember his name. I got you.
0: Didn't Tommy Davidson play a
2: I know,
0: really ugly
2: I can see exactly who it is.
0: Girl.
3: Same.
0: Yeah. On Living Color, wasn't he?
2: Remember? Oh, yeah. I can't. Yes, he had a catchphrase.
3: It was Miguel A. Nunez Jr.
2: Okay.
6: Who?
3: Miguel A. Nunez.
6: Who's the comic in it, though?
3: Kevin Pollak?
6: Kevin Pollak.
1: Oh, my gosh.
2: Wow.
0: You think he wants to talk about Juana?
1: I don't think so.
0: Probably.
3: Tommy Davidson is in it, and he plays a character named Puff Smokey Smoke. I've got to see it now.
0: Puff Smokey Smoke.
3: I've got to see It's got a 24 on Rotten Tomatoes.
6: I love it.
0: Puff Smokey Smoke is the best name I've heard today.
1: That is great.
6: A woman attacked a man with a garden hoe after he canceled plans with her. What you failed to mention, oh no.
0: Oh no. Jeff really liked that one.
6: Oh no.
0: Okay.
6: There are now flying cars.
0: Yeah.
6: What you failed to mention, I can't wait for my alcoholic neighbor to drunk drive down my chimney. In multiple states, legislation is being put forth to recognize raccoons as pets. Well, you failed to mention, great, now I got to have this argument with my kids. Well, Johnny's mom let him have a pet raccoon. Well, Johnny's family are a bunch of rabies-infested morons. I hate Johnny's family.
0: I hate Johnny's family. They have a raccoon, though, Dad.
6: Oh, yeah. Let me see. I am lost. Oh, I don't know if you saw that. Did you see this?
1: I don't know, did we?
2: Have you heard this? Did you see this?
6: It was announced that ex-president Bill Clinton is about to have a naval aircraft carrier named after him.
0: I did not have sex with that woman.
6: What you failed to mention, the USS William J. Clinton will not do right turns or left turns. It will only do in turns.
1: Oh!
6: You know what? We're going to call it a day.
0: Oh!
6: Thank you. And that was the news that we...
0: Hey, that's exactly right.
5: Here's Jeff
0: Oskey. There goes.
5: With failed to mention news.
0: Jeff Oskey, failed to mention news.
1: This has been Jeff Oskey.
0: Yeah.
1: George Clooney is in the news today.
0: Clooney!
1: He said his family were forced to evacuate their home in southeastern France due to a nearby wildfire.
0: Oh. Really?
1: About 55 miles east of Marseille. The fire broke out Wednesday afternoon, burned 250 acres. 700 residents were evacuated. They were allowed to return yesterday after the fire was controlled.
3: Boy, that Clooney just can't catch a break.
1: No, he can't, right?
0: Man,
1: you know, you'd think
0: man.
1: He'd stay in Cuomo, and Lake Cuomo, when it's summertime. But
6: apparently
1: the Clooney's purchased that estate in 2021 and now serves as their primary residence. I always thought they lived in Italy full time.
0: You know, if I was George Clooney, I'd have some sort of a secret underground lair under Lake Como that I could go to.
3: Yeah.
1: Yeah, right.
0: You know, no problem at all, right?
1: Wouldn't that be great to have a secret lair?
0: Oh, yeah. Absolutely.
1: Yeah.
0: Welcome to my lair. Right.
1: Do you think anybody has a lair?
3: Absolutely.
1: Oh, yes. Really?
0: Oh, sure.
3: Yeah.
6: Zuckerberg.
3: Yeah,
6: that dude has a lair.
3: Yeah.
1: Does he?
6: Oh, yeah.
0: Well, the first thing he bought was a lair, I would think.
1: Do you go there, or is that just for the end of the world kind of stuff?
6: I think you may visit.
2: Right. What constitutes a lair?
1: It's got to be underground. Yeah. Okay.
3: Can it be in a cave? Can it be in a mountain?
0: Yeah, I guess it'd be in a mountain.
1: Okay. Does it have a secret door? A secret entrance?
0: It needs to be hidden, and it needs to be...
2: private.
0: Very, very private, and it needs to take everyone by surprise once they get inside.
1: Okay.
2: Oh, okay.
0: It's got to be, like, amazingly appointed.
1: Doesn't it have to be able to survive, like, a nuclear attack or something?
2: Natural disaster.
1: Or zombies or aliens. Or...
6: Especially
1: zombies.
6: Well, now you're getting into your bunkers.
1: Yeah. Oh, is that different?
6: You want a lair or you want a bunker?
1: I don't know.
2: A lair feels like it is more extravagant.
0: A lair is much more
2: comfortable.
3: Every lair has a bunker, but not all bunkers are lairs.
1: Gotcha.
0: Exactly right.
2: It's
0: exactly
2: like nuns and sisters.
3: That's exactly right.
2: Yeah.
1: What?
3: I don't know that difference.
1: I don't know that either.
2: All nuns are sisters, and it's one, like, they're either all sisters or all nuns, and some are sisters or some are nuns.
3: Oh,
2: are
3: there winter nuns?
2: There are ones that they're the ones that go out in the community and do things, and there's ones that live a life alone and in prayer most of the time.
0: No
2: there's
0: kidding.
2: A difference. Yes.
0: Oh, I had no idea.
1: I didn't know that either. The Odyssey's making news. The 70mm screenings of Christopher Nolan's movie is extended until mid-September now.
0: I hadn't seen much about that.
1: Yeah. There are only 25 screens in the U.S. that can play the physical reels of the film, and only 41 locations globally total.
0: I guess they weigh 9,000 pounds.
3: Oh, gosh. Have you ever held a film as heavy as anything?
0: Yeah. It's nuts.
3: Yeah, I used to have to, I was a projectionist for a little bit. I used to have to carry those things, and they were just...
0: When you were in the movie business.
3: When I was in the cinema business.
0: That's right.
2: So is it like a great big hat box that they come in?
3: Yes, kind of.
2: Yeah.
3: And they're...
0: That's right. You can put
3: six
0: a movie.
3: Sign, they're stop signs.
2: Yeah. Oh, okay.
0: You can put a movie in it or a hat.
3: Mm. Yes. Yeah. I always knew when there was a hat in there.
0: Yeah.
1: A lot lighter.
3: Because I'd pick it up and it launched over my head.
0: It was really light. Oh, that's a hat.
1: Okay. We earlier talked about some of the things that have been inherited. 1-800-GOT-JUNK asked Talker Research to do a survey.
0: Is that right?
1: On the most interesting possessions passed down from loved ones. Nearly half of Americans surveyed said they would rather inherit a select few items rather than everything they own.
3: Well, sure.
1: We've all been there. We don't want that. Nearly half of Americans also said they'd rather inherit nothing at all than have to deal with a relative's belongings.
3: Okay.
1: Some of the most interesting things inherited was a bale of cotton signed by John Wayne.
3: Very strange.
0: Where did Wayne pick up a bale of cotton?
3: I bet somebody they were filming on their site, their ranch, whatever, and hey, Mr. Wayne, would you sign this bale of cotton?
0: Here's a bale of cotton.
3: Yeah.
6: How big is a bale of cotton?
1: It's
3: 4 feet by 2.5 feet.
6: Oh, okay. Well,
2: I think you're right.
0: Well, unless you're talking to Rick of cotton. Now, Rick.
3: Well, now we're getting into bunker lair sister nun. Yeah.
0: Right, exactly. I'm just muddying the water. You know, some sisters are sisters and some nuns are nuns. You know, sister nuns are...
1: So now, we have to take into consideration there are only 3,000 people asked about this, okay?
3: All right.
1: So some of these may not seem as interesting as others. A pure gold butter knife.
3: That is odd.
2: Okay.
3: Pure gold.
0: You know how much a pure gold butter knife is right now? Like
1: $50,000. Why would anybody make a pure gold butter knife, though?
2: I don't know.
0: You see this butter knife? It's gold, solid gold. That's right.
1: A jacket from a well-known 1970s country music outlaw. Don't know who the outlaw was. We think it's Waylon Jennings.
3: Why wouldn't they say?
1: Right. Thank you, Josh.
0: It's got to be Waylon. He's the only one.
1: It's got to be. He's the only outlaw.
3: Yeah, Willie's still out there. It could be Christopherson.
0: Oh, it could be Chris. Yeah.
1: How many outlaws were there?
0: That's the only three I can think of.
1: Was Willie Nelson considered
0: Waylon
1: an outlaw?
0: And Willie,
6: what about Cash?
3: Willie, Waylon, Cash.
1: Johnny Cash.
3: All four of them were in the...
6: Okay.
0: Is that right?
1: Roman artifacts from 300 A.D.
3: Oh, come on.
6: Whoa.
1: That doesn't seem like it's legal, does it?
2: No.
3: You see this can opener? Roman.
0: This is what the fall of the Roman Empire came down to this can opener.
1: Someone inherited a giant garage-sized painting of a dog.
0: A garage-sized painting.
1: Think that's, about that. That's a mural.
0: Yeah.
1: Mm-hmm.
0: Oh, now you're getting into murals.
1: A pair of lamps in the shape of legs.
3: Well, okay.
1: Somebody was a fan of A Christmas Story.
0: Yeah, leg lamp. Yeah.
1: A talking fish. We all know what that is. Billy Bass.
3: Do we think it's Billy Bass or do we think this guy
0: has a talking fish? If this is an actual talking fish.
1: Now you got some.
0: That's right. Hey, why'd you? Can I ask you a question real quick? Do you hook everybody you meet or what the hell, man? Yeah.
1: A clear glass donkey that doubles as a beer mug. Who wouldn't want that?
3: Lovely.
0: Clear glass donkey. Now, is the handle the tail,
1: I guess,
0: or something?
1: Yeah.
0: Right?
1: Has to be, right?
0: And you drink?
1: Or unless you pour it out of his...
3: Where's my beer burrow? Where's my ass glass?
0: You drink it out of their face, I guess, or something?
1: Out of their snout?
0: Yeah.
1: Marionettes from the 1800s.
3: You know they're horrifying looking.
1: Yes. Oh, made of clamshell paper, too. Oh,
3: what is clamshell paper?
2: I don't know.
0: Well, it's your paper made out of clamshells.
3: Could it be that simple?
0: I don't know. Right? Maybe it's a clamshell color. Maybe.
1: Jason, look up marionettes from the 1800s made out of clamshells.
3: Oh, they're all nightmares.
2: It's just a
1: Do they have those big rosy cheeks? You know?
2: Oh, yeah. I think it's a version of paper mache.
1: Yeah, I'm sure it is.
0: Crazy eyeballs and...
1: Antique dentist chair was inherited by someone.
6: That'd be cool.
2: That's really heavy.
1: Those and barber chairs. Yes. You don't ever have to move one.
6: Oh, man. My uncle has a barber chair, and it has been in the same spot since I was two.
1: Yeah.
3: Like, so has my gynecologist. I mean, my recliner.
0: Yeah. That's right. I recline in it.
1: A statue, of Abraham Lincoln. That doesn't seem that weird.
0: Well, how big is it?
3: It's damaged, though. It has a hole in the top.
2: You know what? We have bookends that are Abraham Lincoln that were my grandma and grandpa's.
3: Tell me he's on all fours and one bookend is his front half. The other bookend is his ass end.
0: Or one book is his head and the other one's the tall hat.
3: right.
2: That would be funny.
1: My husband's a big Abraham Lincoln fan.
0: No kidding.
1: We have an old 1800.
3: That surprises me with how racist he is.
2: Oh my goodness.
0: Hello.
1: He inherited a beautiful print, I guess, or picture of Abraham Lincoln, and it fell the other day, and we had to reframe it. And when we opened it up, it had a newspaper from like the 1800s in the back of it.
6: Oh, that's cool.
0: No way.
1: Yeah. But I don't want to brag, but for his birthday, I got him the Abraham Lincoln salt and pepper shaker from Cracker Barrel.
2: Nice.
1: Oh, wow. It is stellar.
3: Oh, boy.
6: You can take the girl out of the trailer park.
1: That's right.
6: You can't take
0: now,
6: her.
0: Now, is that a head and a hat?
1: It's a head and a hat.
2: That's cute.
1: Yes.
0: Is it really?
1: Yes. I am
3: Does the pepper come out of the hat?
1: I don't know which is which, to be honest. And pepper would have to come out of the hat.
3: I would think
1: so.
0: Well, no. Where's the salt come from?
1: Out of his head.
3: His eyeballs.
1: Out of the top of his head.
0: It's
6: like dandruff falling out of his hair.
1: I've got to find those so I can take a look at beard dandruff.
6: Yeah.
3: Yeah, man.
1: I found
3: a good product for it.
6: Okay.
0: No kidding. Beard dandruff? I don't think I've ever got
1: it. Here you go. Here you go, guys.
2: It's called that good.
0: It flakes off like a glazed donut.
1: Now, who wouldn't want this?
2: That's hilarious.
0: That is amazing.
1: I mean, he loved it. It only cost me $10.
3: It's cute. It is cute.
6: I love it.
3: I don't own the Elvira.
1: Oh, my God. It's on sale for $3. I could have waited.
0: Oh, boy.
3: You should have waited.
2: I didn't know Cracker Barrel had an online store.
1: I didn't either until just now. Well, this may not be Cracker. Oh, it is Cracker Barrel. Yeah.
0: Okay. Huh.
1: Yeah.
2: You should be their spokesperson.
1: I go there a lot. You wouldn't believe some of the stuff you can find at Cracker Barrel.
3: I love that store.
1: Cheesy, I love it.
0: Cheesy potatoes mailed to you. All right.
1: You can pick them up. Yeah. You can order them.
3: You can get
1: them.
3: A big tin of Charles chips.
1: Yes.
3: The bucket tin
1: sure
3: thing.
1: That's like
2: cool.
1: we had delivered when we were kids. The rich kids did.
0: Charles chips.
2: Yeah. My mom bought all of our Christmas gifts there 2 years ago.
1: At Cracker Barrel?
2: Yeah.
1: Good for her.
2: Yeah.
3: Are you enjoying your harmonica?
2: A very floral
1: Did you get some nice pajamas?
0: Are you enjoying your wheelo?
3: Yes.
0: The wheelo?
3: And your wooden train whistle?
1: They have some very nice things.
3: And your Zag Nut bar?
2: No, I would have enjoyed all those things, but she went with clothes and
3: stuff. Yeah, that's...
6: Oh, man.
1: Yeah.
0: Oh, the unbelievably bright sweater.
2: Yes.
6: You know what's fun? Grab a bunch and take it up to the front and ask them where the changing room is. That's what I do.
0: Is that what you do?
3: That is funny.
6: It confuses them.
0: You're a malcontent, aren't you? That's
3: people are always sending me pictures of the Elvira salt and pepper shaker where it's her two boobs.
1: Oh, yeah?
2: Oh, yeah.
0: Have you seen these, Josh?
3: I have.
0: Yeah. I sure have.
1: Yeah. You saw them in person, didn't you?
3: Oh, I saw her boobs in person.
1: Yeah.
3: Yeah.
1: Yeah.
2: All full? Frontal?
1: Well,
3: no, not there.
1: No. Met her.
3: Yeah.
2: Okay.
6: Did they touch you while you were getting the picture? Could you feel them?
3: No, but she put her hand on my knee.
1: Oh.
3: And I still haven't stopped ejaculating.
7: Is that right?
3: It's just as
0: Cassie touched my knee.
3: It's the eternal flame of
0: wow.
3: Of effluent.
2: What is that about you guys getting your knee touched? Is that a thing? Because I've heard this. My dad worked at a big stadium here my whole life, and he often got to meet celebrities and singers and bands that would come. And he got to drive Dolly Parton from her tour bus to the stage one time. And he said it's the best celebrity interaction he'd ever had in his life.
0: Huh.
2: But what his big thing is, and she just kept patting my knee. She kept touching my knee.
3: Yeah.
2: And I'm like, Dad, calm down.
3: It's a flirty, whether they're meaning to flirt right. or not. Elvira was not flirting with me.
2: Right.
3: But it just feels flirty.
2: Yeah.
3: And so it's, yeah.
2: So that's a good way to tell a guy you're into him? Is to
3: any touch.
2: Any touch?
3: Yeah.
2: You guys don't care where
3: No, no. But if you keep touching, if you're talking to somebody and you keep touching his arm, hey, that she's interested.
0: Absolutely.
2: But I do that just, that's how I talk.
3: Know, but we know that that's how you are. So we don't take it like that, but.
2: I am a toucher. I did that to Tom recently. He hates it. I know. I came up behind him to tell him something private, like just like, hey, I took care of this or whatever. And I grabbed the back of his arm and I could feel him shudder. Like,
3: he cannot. Because I often say nice things to him or thank him. And I always touch when I do
2: know,
3: that.
2: He
3: cannot take it.
2: No,
3: and I feel bad because I'm not trying to make him uncomfortable.
2: No. But when Drew Powell was in here and he was like, hug me, buddy, we all went, oh my gosh.
3: You don't know what you're asking. Yeah.
2: But he did. He hugged him. I was proud of Tom.
3: Yeah. Yeah.
1: All right.
0: As close as Tom gets to a hug, anyway.
3: Right, yeah. Right. It's very
2: Tom, just like this. Yeah, just like arms down. You hug Tom. Tom doesn't hug you.
0: Do you ever touch a guy's knee in your Hyundai, Christy?
1: You know, it is a nice, giant hug getting in my Hyundai.
0: Oh.
1: That feels like a hug every time.
0: That's nice.
1: My car loves me.
0: Yes, sir.
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2: Friday, not just any Friday. It's the last Friday. Well, it's the last day of July. We've been in a funk for the last few days. We're going to get out of it today. Sunshine, high temperature is about 86 degrees. You're going to love it. Overnight tonight, low temperature 62. Tomorrow, partly sunny. There'll be smeared out sunshine at times, about 85 degrees. Partly sunny to cloudy on Sunday. Maybe a few scattered showers, but I think much of the day looks dry. Put a smile on your face, say it's good to be alive, and enjoy August, which starts tomorrow.
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0: Welcome back to the Bob and Tom Show. We're in the O'Reilly Auto Parts Studios. Christy Lee at the news desk.
1: Hello.
0: There's Jess Hooker.
2: Hi.
0: There's Josh Arnold.
3: How are you?
0: How are ya? There's Ace Cosby.
4: Hey.
0: I'm Chick McGee. Hello, Jeff Oskey.
5: Hello, Chick McGee.
0: How the heck are you?
5: I'm great.
0: One more time, here's Bobby Sherman. You remember Bobby Sherman?
6: That's a good way to do it.
0: I'm taking a shade
6: out of the sun.
0: Taking the shade out of the sun.
2: It's a pleasant
6: one
2: voice.
6: May think
0: does
6: that
0: it?
6: I was number one.
3: Yeah, that's not offensive. In fact, it's almost offensively inoffensive.
0: It really is vanilla to a maximum degree.
1: Don't shoot down my teen idol.
2: Yeah, I like it.
1: It was my teen idol.
0: Okay, rank them up. David Cassidy.
1: No, Davy Jones first, always.
0: Davy
1: always.
0: Jones.
1: Number one in my heart.
0: Davy Cassidy. Tommy Rowe.
1: No, that was my sister was a Tommy Rowe fan.
0: Really?
1: That and Barry Manilow. She had the decoupage Barry Manilow thing and the big wall.
0: Did anybody try to talk to her at some point?
1: We were kids, Chick. We didn't know about stuff like that. Come on. It was Davy Jones, then Bobby Sherman, then David Cassidy. No, yeah.
0: Oh, okay.
1: Yeah.
2: Mine,
0: Fickle.
2: I don't feel like we had any good like teen idols.
1: Did you not have Teen Magazine or Tiger Beat?
2: But I was like John Larroquette, John Goodman, Ted Danza.
1: No.
2: Like those were my guys. Yes,
4: it
2: was
4: Depp.
2: Like no Johnny. I didn't like the scrubby, dirty.
1: Oh, I love that.
2: No, I liked all the guys that were making me laugh. On TV, you know, so that was
1: everybody guys loves a guy that makes them laugh.
2: Yeah.
5: Who was the guest model that you mentioned earlier?
1: Claudia
5: like when
1: Schiffer.
5: We were coming up? Oh, yeah, she was in my top three.
0: Oh, Schiffer, yeah.
5: And who was
1: she
5: the
1: was
5: Pepsi
1: love,
5: girl
1: actually,
5: with the...
2: Cindy Crawford.
5: Oh, yeah.
2: Those have you seen her daughter? Her daughter's gorgeous.
1: Looks just like her.
2: Oh, my gosh.
0: Christy and I have a Cindy Crawford story.
5: Oh, really? A good one?
0: We were receiving an award.
4: Oh, is this... Tom's idiot joke.
0: Yeah, we were.
1: Oh my God!
0: At the American Cancer Society.
4: Actually, I thought it was funny.
0: And we're,
1: we were
0: some sort of award, and Cindy Crawford was the spokesperson for American Cancer Society. And they play a little short little film of Cindy Crawford, and then the three of us go up. And
4: this is the American Cancer Society.
5: All right,
1: I'm hosting their gala this year too. So,
0: and Tom doesn't say anything, but. Cindy Crawford, she might want to get that mole looked at.
2: Oh, my God.
1: Yeah.
4: I believe, Chick, you described it as there were audible gasps.
1: Yeah.
0: Yes.
5: Oh, I thought he was just going to say, she's smoking.
1: So
2: no.
5: Like, smoking hot.
2: No.
0: And
1: then
0: no.
1: I stepped up and said, thank you so much for this award. I tried to be very nice and polite.
2: And he's laughing the whole time,
1: I
2: bet.
1: Oh, my
0: you know
1: God.
0: Giggling
2: that
0: like he
5: does. Oh, I know that
4: red face. Shoulder shaking.
1: Wow. Oh, yeah.
0: Yeah.
2: Oh, man.
1: And of course, speaking of diseases.
0: I let Christy talk, and I was back there laughing it up with Tom because I'm a team player.
1: A 4,000-year-old disease often associated with biblical times is making a comeback slowly.
0: Syphilis?
1: In one of the United States.
0: Leprosy?
1: Exactly.
0: No way!
1: Guess why? What do you think? It's in Florida.
2: Oh, I thought it was
0: Snake hunting.
1: Nope.
4: Disney World.
2: That's something to do with the ships.
0: Yeah, it's a small world.
1: People... Armadillos.
2: What?
4: Really? Tell us about. Oh, you know, yeah. Okay.
0: I've heard that armadillos have leprosy and koala bears have
1: chlamydia.
0: Mm-hmm. Yeah. It's true.
1: It's true. In the past decade, roughly 223 cases of leprosy have been recorded in Florida, the majority of which occurred in Broward County. That's in central Florida. It appears to be a recurring hot spot. Apparently, because of the armadillo population. Yeah, don't
4: people
1: get near
4: them.
2: Rubbing them on them? Yeah, what?
1: I'm reading this as we go here, kids, so I don't know exactly if the armadillos are biting them or if they're, I don't know how they're getting it from the armadillos, but maybe they pet them. I don't know.
0: I didn't think armadillos, they were real when I was a kid. I thought they were like robotic. Some kind of, because they rolled up in that ball, and I thought armor plating on the outside. And,
1: yeah.
2: Does it feel like a turtle shell?
4: I've never actually touched one.
2: Yeah, me neither.
0: But they have.
2: I don't think we want to right now. Yeah.
0: They have armadillos like in Texas, like on you know, like sure. we have.
4: Missouri has them.
2: Squirrels. Oh, really?
0: Oh, do they? Wow.
1: I think we have them here now.
0: Do we have?
5: Yeah,
0: them?
5: They're migrating.
2: Yeah,
4: that's
2: they
4: a, it's
2: are
4: a
2: migrating.
4: Gross roadkill.
2: Mm-hmm. Yeah.
4: You'll have a hard time eating pizza rolls after you.
0: Is that right?
4: Yeah.
1: Now, I've held an armadillo, a little one.
0: You've yeah. held a little armadillo.
1: Yes.
4: Well, that's why you have a little leprosy.
1: I don't have a little leprosy. They were clean armadillos. They're not. They weren't out on the.
0: Very,
1: not
0: very,
1: open range ones.
0: They had. We're gonna have Miss Lee touch the armadillo later. Let's make sure he gets a full and complete bath before.
1: Yeah, but they are not my favorite animal. You know what other animal is really weird? The anteater.
2: Yes, they have the same face, right?
1: No, anteaters kind of, but theirs is really long.
4: My
1: like
4: uncle
1: long
4: was an anteater.
2: Yeah.
0: Oh, yeah.
4: She was always happy.
0: She was very, very happy. Oh, yeah. Smile on her face. And isn't the school of thought is men who aren't cut, who are intact, look like an anteater?
4: Oh, yeah, they'll call it the anteater.
0: Yeah, the old anteater. Mm-hmm. Yeah.
2: Is it the Pink Panther that there was an anteater in those cartoons? Do you remember this?
0: An ant and the anteater.
2: Yeah.
0: And I think the anteater sounded like Dean Martin or something.
2: Yes.
4: Oh.
2: It's so weird.
0: Yeah.
1: I don't remember that.
0: Very
1: yeah.
4: You don't remember the ant of the Pink Panther? That's what the whole theme song was about.
0: Yeah.
4: Dead ant.
1: Dead ant.
4: Dead ant. Thank you very much.
1: Boy, I walked right into that, didn't I? It's been a quick week.
4: An old joke.
0: I think the guy who played the saxophone in this just recently died.
1: Aww.
0: Yeah.
4: It's great.
0: How good is that?
1: So good.
4: Too bad those movies aren't funny.
2: Yeah.
4: Oh, wait. No, they're some of the funniest things ever.
0: When he goes over to those parallel bars, he goes, oh, it's all coming back to me now. Oh, man, that's great.
2: Love the cartoon.
1: A book on Greek antiquities has been returned to an Australian public library about 150 years late.
0: Whoops.
1: It was returned to a library in the seaside town of Kiama last week by a resident by the name of Ross Simmons. Oh, they make a nice jewelry catalog. He found it during recent home renovations inside a tea crate bricked into a sealed fireplace. Somebody did not want to replace this book, did they?
4: Boy, this
1: or
4: book
1: pay
4: is haunted.
1: The late fines.
2: Yeah.
0: That there's something seriously wrong with that book. Yeah.
1: The return fine would be $19,500, allowing for inflation to pay for it.
4: Greek's economy these days.
1: Yeah. By the way, it's going to be displayed in the library's local history collection now. So
0: I remember I first got my first library card. I thought I was somebody.
4: Heck yeah, man. You do
0: library.
4: Feel like a good
0: oh,
2: that is a
0: yeah.
2: good feeling.
0: And I promptly forgot to take the book back. First
4: you,
0: one I got.
1: Oh.
4: Yeah. Do you currently have a library card?
0: I do not.
2: I do.
4: No. Mm. Yeah. Is it physical or on your phone?
2: Mine's physical.
0: Oh, really?
2: It's kind of old, though, so maybe, yeah, I don't know.
4: Hmm. Gotcha. Hmm.
0: Okay, we'll be, some of us will be back on Monday. We're in the O'Reilly Auto Parts studios. This is the Bob and Tom Show.
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1: 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Lots of good times coming up this weekend. 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Lots of great rock and roll. You can probably squeeze in giving a pint of blood, maybe. Also looking forward to some Little League World Series State Tournament action. We'll keep you up to date. 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

0: Stone Temple Pilots on 99.3 and 103.7 WZXR. It's Freddie Hammer. We are certainly looking forward to some great baseball, which is not far away. 4 weeks away until we get to the Little League World Series. So we're watching lots of the teams starting to get their travel plans ready, coming to Baseball City USA. So we're so excited. Is that Cooperstown? Are they Baseball City or are we Baseball City? We're kind of Little League City, are we not? Anyway, we're excited because Hollidaysburg is now our Huckleberry. They're going to be our Pennsylvania team, and we want to see them win. They're in the elimination game. They're 1-1 right now, facing Back Mountain today at 4 o'clock. And hopefully they'll win and then play East Side on Saturday at 11 a.m. in Pittston. And once that happens, that's a championship going on. And then, what, they head to Connecticut? Can't wait to see who's going to be coming back to South Williamsport for the Little League World Series, which is going to kick off here on August 19th through the 30th. I love it. All right, so we're coming back up here with some Valley weather. We're going to do that and some Allman Brothers, music-wise, on WZXR.
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6: Hi, folks, and good Friday. Not just any Friday. It's the last Friday. Well, it's the last day of July. We've been in a funk for the last few days. We're going to get out of it today. Sunshine, high temperatures about 86 degrees. You're going to love it. Overnight tonight, low temperature 62. Tomorrow, partly sunny. There'll be smeared out sunshine at times, about 85 degrees. Partly sunny to cloudy on Sunday. Maybe a few scattered showers, but I think much of the day looks dry. Put a smile on your face, say it's good to be alive, and enjoy August, which starts tomorrow.
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Ramblin' Man on 99.3 and 103.7 WZXR. It's Freddie Hammer. I'm about to get into my little phone and figure out where the closest blood drive is to Williamsport. I'll tell you in less than 10. 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

0: That's Sublime and Santeria on 99.3 and 103.7 WZXR. It's Freddie Hammer. Well, it's making the news feeds now. They're talking about this national blood shortage emergency, and we're urged to give blood ASAP. If you haven't yet, you can go to some of the drives that are happening around our area. It's not too far away. American Red Cross says blood demand is so high. Donations have fallen off over the past few months, and it's low end over the summer anyway. So if you have a type O positive or B negative or are interested in giving platelets, you should definitely go to redcrossblood.org and find out more. Today, there are actual blood drives going on, one in Treverton, and that's going on until 4 o'clock. So happening at 11:30 till 4, they do have appointments available. Then also, if you wanted to head up to Waverly, New York, that's only 50 miles away, Valley United Presbyterian Church. If you got to give blood, you got to give blood. I recommend Treverton. But if you wanted to head to Waverly, why not? Also, Fairlane Village Mall, which is in Pottsville, you could head south, make your way that direction, sort of southeast. That's also about a 50-mile drive. But you know what? You make it a road trip, give blood, redcrossblood.org, put your name in there, and make an appointment and save more than one life. It's so great. So redcrossblood.org, thanks for giving ahead of time. On the way, coming back with music from Queen on WZXR.
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0: 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It's Freddie Hammer. Yesterday I was talking about DoorDash delivering all of our favorite fast foods and also services. They do kinds of things. You can pick up drinks and medicine and all kinds of things at the grocery store or hardware store. But DoorDash is now getting ready to send everything into the air. They received a key FAA certification that clears the way for it to run its own commercial drone delivery service with in-house design drones and the software and ground infrastructure to match. Wow. DoorDash has tested aerial delivery for a long time, but this is their first time building and operating their own drones. And the rollout is limited, so I'm sure it's going to be in larger cities. But you know what? Why not? Come to Williamsport and deliver with DoorDash drone. Some guy can just sit in an office and fly it. DoorDash plans to reveal drones later this year. So maybe before the first of the year, we'll see a DoorDash drone on your front porch. Hey, we're coming back at the top of the hour with music from Billy Squire. We'll do that. Maybe a little Nickelback before we get there on WZXR.
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It's Freddie Hammer. Certainly looking forward to some more baseball. Major League Baseball Draft League and WZXR Night are heading together next week. So we'll talk about that coming up. Right now it's Collective Soul and Shine on WZXR.

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0: 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It's Freddie Hammer. Go Cutters! We are psyched about their season. They've already won the first half championship, so they're in the championship game coming up in September. Can't wait for that. That's going to be awesome. Get ready, though, for WZXR night next week. Next Thursday, August 6th, you can cheer on the Cutters as they take on the West Virginia Black Bears with gates opening at 5:30 and the first pitch at 6:35. And the best part about that is that you can actually meet Joey Chestnut in the flesh. He's the hot dog eating champion. He's actually won that Nathan's hot dog eating championship 17 times. So I'm sure they're going to have him eating stuff. So there's that. That's the belly buster contest. Eat your way to fabulous prizes. Register if you'd like to do that against Joey Chestnut. I don't know if it'll be against him, but certainly you'll be up there on the stage with him if you wanted to do the belly buster contest. 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
8: Hi, folks, and good Friday. Not just any Friday. It's the last Friday. Well, it's the last day of July. We've been in a funk for the last few days. We're going to get out of it today. Sunshine, high temperatures about 86 degrees. You're going to love it. Overnight tonight, low temperature 62. Tomorrow, partly sunny. There'll be smeared out sunshine at times, about 85 degrees. Partly sunny to cloudy on Sunday. Maybe a few scattered showers, but I think much of the day looks dry. Put a smile on your face, say it's good to be alive, and enjoy August, which starts tomorrow.
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It's Freddie Hammer. We're getting ready for a new In Touch coming up this weekend. And I'm going to give you all the details so that you're going to want to be able to either listen to the program or go to the event that the program is going to be talking about. Right now, though, we'll do you two. And I still haven't found what I'm looking for on 99.3 and 103.7 WZXR.

0: Nazareth and Love Hurts on 99.3 and 103.7 WZXR. One of my favorite songs is the bluegrass version to that, done by a band called Hayseed Dixie. You should check it out. Another thing you should check out is Backyard Broadcasting's public affairs show that airs Sunday mornings called In Touch. Put that together for you, and it's all brought to you by Geisinger, Muncie, and Jersey Shore, state-of-the-art healthcare close to home. This week, we're speaking with Adam Brennan, who's the CEO and artistic director of the Great Lakes Wind Symphony, and they've just relocated to a performance space at the Scottish Rite. And they're going to be doing a performance coming up here during the Little League World Series, and it's going to be called For the Love of the Game. It's going to be like a little Little League World Series tribute show. 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

0: 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So if you are a baseball card fan, that makes you excited. 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I'm sure they'll put it straight into the vault. Coming up, we got music on the way from our WZXR Workforce Block All Request Lunch Hour. 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

0: you go. 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Love Walks In, Hot for Teacher, Beautiful Girls. Works for me, a beautiful day. Looks like lots of puffy clouds out there. Just a couple puffy clouds, not too bad. A nice blue sky. So definitely good for our WZXR Workforce Block All Request Lunch Hour. That's how we kick it off, with four in a row from your favorite rock and roll artists. Then we move on to our Flashback Pop Quiz. 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If you know the answer to today's Flashback Pop Quiz, and I think you will know it, you can win the Flashback Pop Quiz prize pack. So call me, 570-323-9399.
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12: Beautiful start to the weekend in central Pennsylvania. It's going to get a little toasty out there, though, this afternoon. Temperatures climbing to near 90 degrees. Hi, it's Storm Tracker 16, Chief Meteorologist Kurt Aaron, with your central Pennsylvania forecast from WNEP-TV. Overnight tonight, some fog. 62 will be the low. Saturday, lots of sunshine early on. We will see some clouds mixing in the afternoon, and we're looking at a high on Saturday near 90. Sunday, have the umbrella ready to go. Scattered showers will be possible. Temps topping out near 80. Right. Have now, a great weekend.
0: Thank you. Right now, 1225, 79 degrees, and blue skies. Let's see who knows the answer to today's Flashback Pop Quiz.
4: Did you name the product that had an animated spokesperson named Choo-Choo Charlie?
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4: Well, during his long run, Charlie's job was to sell kids out there in TV land on those pink and white bite-sized pieces of sugar-coated licorice known as Good and Plenty.
5: Charlie says, love my Good and Plenty. Charlie,
4: if your answer was Good and Plenty, really, then you passed today's pop quiz. Class, the dentist will see you now.
0: Okay, go ahead and prove it.
13: Is it Good and Plenty?
0: It is Good and Plenty. What's your name?
13: Francine.
0: Hey, where are you calling from, Francine?
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0: Great, I got you the WZXR prize pack, the Utz Brand snacks, the Pepsi products, Knoebel ride tickets, as well as the Hoopla's gift card. 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
13: All right, thank you.
0: You're so welcome. Also, Francine letting me know that her son, Everett Riggle, 16 today. So they're probably going to have to share that prize pack and have a happy birthday. 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
14: Hi, Freddie. Can I get one in for the lunch hour?
0: You sure can. This is Scott Marshall from Linden, isn't it?
14: Yes, it is. Got an anniversary today.
0: Ooh.
14: How about some Rod Stewart and Hot Legs?
0: How many years has it been there?
14: 44.
0: Amazing. Happy anniversary and congratulations for making it this far. Got some Hot Legs, Rod Stewart for Scott and Wanda Marshall. Happy 44th anniversary from all of us here at WZXR.
14: Thank you.

0: lovely little anniversary song for Scott and Wanda and Lyndon. I love you, honey. Happy birthday. Happy anniversary on 99.3 and 103.7 WZXR. And happy birthday for the future as well. So, you know what? We just wrapped up our Working Man's Happy Hour. We had a great time all summer, so congratulations to our winners, and thanks to our sponsors for the WZXR Working Man's Happy Hour. 6 weeks of winning, so that was fun. We started with Antlers on the Water, went to Boom City, went to Pier 87, the Trout Run Hotel, the Trail Inn, the Loyal Sock Hotel, and at each stop, we gave away a different tool thanks to Joe's Equipment in Winfield and Jersey Shore and Lock Haven. So that's also from Freezer's Auto Parts in Hughesville. We had great sponsors. And big congratulations to the folks who won those tools, Trish Kepner, Mike Hirsch, Gary Kennedy, Marie Fales, Bob Burke, Denise Koch. And of course, I got a lovely little thank you note from the Kennedy. So thank you so much for that. So thanks again as well to E.H. Kleckner for all the great Bud and Bud Light specials and merch. And hopefully you got enough of that so you have some good koozies for the rest of this warm weather that we're going to have. 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And you can go to that same website and click on the All Request Lunch Hour button. Dan from Hughesville did that. Wanted to hear a little Nuge. We'll do Nugent next on ZXR.
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You can do the same thing. You can click on the button that says All Request Lunch Hour. James from Muncie. Little Marshall Tucker Band on the request line. Can't you see? 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

0: wrapping up the workforce block all request lunch hour with some Cream. They actually made their official live debut 60 years ago today at the 6th Annual National Jazz and Blues Fest in Windsor, England. 2 days after a warm-up show in Manchester, Eric Clapton actually on his social media pages have put up some photos from that festival. So you might want to check that out if you're a Cream or Eric Clapton fan. Big anniversary today, 60 years ago today, with the 6th Annual National Jazz and Blues Fest. We saw them perform live. I didn't, but maybe you did. On the way, we're coming back, of course, at the top of the hour with music from Brian Adams. We'll do some Harvey Danger after that on WZXR.
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Danger on WZXR. It's Freddie Hammer. Yesterday, I was trying to tell you about the Backyard Business Spotlight. I finally found the details that I can tell you about. 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Plus details about stuff going on this weekend with lots of great food and shopping and definitely little activities to benefit great causes. We'll talk about that coming up this hour, too. 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

0: Tom Petty on 99.3 and 103.7 WZXR. It's Freddie Hammer. 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So find out more about that Grand Slam Parade and who's going to be that Grand Marshal. 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
7: Beautiful start to the weekend in central Pennsylvania. It's going to get a little toasty out there, though, this afternoon. Temperatures climbing to near 90 degrees. Hi, it's Storm Tracker 16, Chief Meteorologist Kurt Aaron, with your central Pennsylvania forecast from WNEP-TV. Overnight tonight, some fog. 62 will be the low. Saturday, lots of sunshine early on. We will see some clouds mixed in the afternoon, and we're looking at a high on Saturday near 90. Sunday, have the umbrella ready to go. Scattered showers will be possible. Temps topping out near 80. Have a great weekend.
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Steppenwolf, Born to be Wild on 99.3 and 103.7 WCXR. It's Freddie Hammer. The Susquehanna Greenway Outdoor Expo, it's coming this weekend. I'm going to give you the details on how you can find out more and maybe be a part of it. 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

0: 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It's Freddie Hammer. 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

0: Nirvana and Lithium on 99.3 and 103.7 WZXR. It's Freddie Hammer. That ingredient not on the list of the 11 ingredients for the KFC's legendary secret recipe. This actually was in a planner. They sold it in Kentucky at an auction. Colonel Sanders Mystery Recipe Planner. It just had an 11-ingredient list. And so they are speculating that that's the secret ingredients there. So they had this auction in Shelbyville, Kentucky. And, of course, that recipe planner sold for $30,000. KFC actually sued to suppress the list after they had found that book in the family archives and they didn't want it to get out. So they said, fine, it's just a stuffing recipe. So that's how that worked out. Anyway, Sanders sold KFC in 1964 but remained its public face until 1980. We still remember him, of course. All right, Jake Michaels back in the house. He's going to be doing your afternoon. He's got this day in rock history. He's also all involved in our rock block hour. That's going on at 5 o'clock. You can enjoy that. Lots of rock and roll. And I'll be back on Monday, and we'll do this again together right after Bob and Tom at 10 a.m. Don't drink and drive. I'm Freddie Hammer on WZXR.
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Happy Friday. Jake back in with you. Did you miss me? Because I certainly missed cranking out the rock for you. Good to be back. And I'll explain where I was coming up in just a few, along with more of the best classic and new rock there is. So buckle up. It's Friday, and the weekend is just a work day away.

0: Foreigner, 99.3 and 103.7 WZXR. How you doing? Jake back in with you after a few days off. I was in Tennessee hanging out with my daughter, grandson, and son-in-law. Had a great time with my grandson. They're getting ready for fall ball, so I got to watch a few practices. We played a lot of catch, had a Nerf gun battle, went hiking, just had a great time. A long drive, but well worth it to see the grandson. Good to be back home, though, and I always enjoy playing the rock for you. Coming up this hour, I'll share with you some info about a great event happening this weekend, and if you had a choice between instantly getting 50 grand or flipping a coin for a 50-50 chance at a million, which would you pick? We'll talk about that too. 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
6: Beautiful start to the weekend in central Pennsylvania. It's going to get a little toasty out there, though, this afternoon. Temperatures climbing to near 90 degrees. Hi, it's Storm Tracker 16, Chief Meteorologist Kurt Aaron, with your central Pennsylvania forecast from WNEP-TV. Overnight tonight, some fog. 62 will be the low. Saturday, lots of sunshine early on. We will see some clouds mixing in the afternoon, and we're looking at a high on Saturday near 90. Sunday, have the umbrella ready to go. Scattered showers will be possible. Temps topping out near 80. Have a great weekend.
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0: 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All right, here is the question that can make your palms sweat. You can have 50 grand right now, no strings attached, out the door. Or flip a coin for a 50-50 shot at winning a million. Heads, you're rich. Tails, you get absolutely nothing. So what are you picking? What are people picking? Well, about 65% of Americans say they're going to take the 50 grand and run with it. And I can't really blame them. I'd probably do the same thing. About 25% are feeling lucky enough to flip the coin for a million, while another 10%, well, they can't even decide. The biggest gamblers, by the way, are folks out west. The Midwest, they're more like, we're going to take the cash and run with it. And guys are way more likely to risk it all than women, which proves one thing. If this were a casino, somebody would still yell double or nothing right before asking if they can borrow gas money to get home.
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0: Def Leppard, 99.3 and 103.7 WZXR. And speaking of the boys in Leppard, they've posted episode 7 of their Behind the Tour 2026 YouTube series. This time out, you'll find Joe Elliott scouting the venues, bassist Rick Savage testing his rig, and guitarist Phil Collins revealing his secret handshake. Now, they just wrapped up their summer dates Thursday at the Wacken Festival in Wacken, Germany. Up next, Hollywood, Florida on October 15th, followed by a tour of Central and South America through November 8th in Santiago, Chile.
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Beatles fans, get ready. One of the band's greatest albums and one of my favorite is getting the deluxe treatment. Plus, there's a never-before-heard John Lennon demo that's been sitting in the vault for more than 60 years. I'll tell you what's coming up next.

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0: 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Exciting news for Beatle fans, and that includes me. They are finally giving Rubber Soul a fresh spin. The classic 1965 album is being reissued on October 2nd with brand new stereo mixes by Giles Martin and engineer Sam O'Kell. The big draw here is the Super Deluxe Edition, packed with 24 early session recordings, including 20 previously unreleased takes. And fans will also get to hear home demos of Day Tripper and We Can Work It Out, along with a song called Little Girl, a John Lennon song sketch that's never been released or even rumored to exist. Until now, the expanded editions also include the original mono mix, the U.S. Capitol version of the album, and the classic AA single. So if you're a Beatles fan, this one's definitely worth adding to the collection. It is available to pre-order right now.
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8: Beautiful start to the weekend in central Pennsylvania. It's going to get a little toasty out there, though, this afternoon. Temperatures climbing to near 90 degrees. Hi, it's Storm Tracker 16, Chief Meteorologist Kurt Aaron with your central Pennsylvania forecast from WNEP-TV. Overnight tonight, some fog. 62 will be the low. Saturday, lots of sunshine early on. We will see some clouds mixed in the afternoon, and we're looking at a high on Saturday near 90. Sunday, have the umbrella ready to go. Scattered showers will be possible. Temps topping out near 80. Have a great weekend.
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0: 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Jake hanging out with you on this Friday afternoon. And listen, if you're a fried chicken fanatic with a healthy bank account, which I mean deep pockets, here's your chance to own a piece of fast food history. 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Do I think it's the actual one? 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His former mansion and the Claudia Sanders dinner house are also up for sale. So, again, if you've ever dreamed of living like the Colonel, now's your chance. Just don't expect a pressure cooker to magically make your chicken taste like the original recipe.
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0: Time for the Backyard Broadcasting Traffic Update. Be advised that a bridge and road resurfacing project continues on the bridges carrying Route 220 over Quinishockney Run in Woodward Township. Starting Monday, contractors will be placing asphaltic plugs at both ends of the Route 220 bridges in both north and southbound directions. You can expect single lane conditions. Also, the two-year highway improvement project continues on Interstate 180 in the city, along with Loyal Sock, Fairfield Township, and Montour. Now, next week, contractors will be installing shoulder rumble strips, installing expansion dam material, and removing erosion and settlement controls in the north and southbound lanes of Route 15 during overnight hours. You can expect alternating lane restrictions on Route 15 northbound and southbound between the Route 220 Interstate 180 interchange and the 4th Street overpass. As always, you should be alert, slow down, and drive with caution through those work zones. 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

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Would you drink a beer that tastes like ranch dressing? Yeah, somebody actually made it. I'll tell you where to find it and whether this is the greatest bar invention ever or proof we've officially run out of ideas. It's coming up next.

0: Phil Collins wraps up the Music Marathon, 99.3, 103.7 WZXR. You know how every brewery is trying to come up with the next big thing? Well, listen, a brewery in Minnesota may have gone just a little too far with this one. They've created a ranch dressing flavored beer, and what do they call it? Old Ranch Hand. It's a cream ale with hints of buttermilk, herbs, and spices. And, well, if that's not enough, they serve it with a ranch seasoned salt rim glass. Nothing says refreshing quite like sipping liquid salad dressing. It's debuting at the Minnesota State Fair, which honestly seems like the perfect place for something this wonderfully weird. Personally, I'm going to stick to keeping my ranch where it belongs, on my wings, my fries, my pizza, but not in my pint glass.
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0: Good afternoon. Time for your backyard broadcasting traffic update. Be advised that a bridge rehab project is set to begin on the bridge carrying Route 54 over the river in Montgomery, Muncie Creek Township. Starting on Tuesday of next week, Route 54 will be closed between 1st Street in Montgomery and River Road while the contractor begins removing the existing bridge deck. Additional work includes curb repairs, replacement of joint seals, replacement of bridge deck, approach work, and line paint. A detour using Route 54, Interstate 180, and Route 405 will be in place for the duration of the bridge work. Also in Montgomery, the resurfacing project continues next week between South Main Street and Brick Church Road. During the week, contractors will continue miscellaneous cleanup work on Montgomery Street and Route 405 towards Muncie. The remaining work will be performed between Browse Road and Brick Church Road in Clinton Township. You're expecting to see single lane conditions with flagging during daytime hours. when that work is being performed. As always, be alert, slow down, expect delays in travel, and drive with caution. 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
5: Beautiful start to the weekend in central Pennsylvania. It's going to get a little toasty out there, though, this afternoon. Temperatures climbing to near 90 degrees. Hi, Storm Tracker 16, Chief Meteorologist Kurt Aaron, with your central Pennsylvania forecast from WNEP-TV. Overnight tonight, some fog. 62 will be the low. Saturday, lots of sunshine early on. We will see some clouds mixing in the afternoon, and we're looking at a high on Saturday near 90. Sunday, have the umbrella ready to go. Scattered showers will be possible. Temps topping out near 80. Have a great weekend.
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0: When the workday finally calls it quits, it's time to turn it up. I'm Jake, and every weekday from 5 until 6, I've got the Rush Hour Rock Block for you on 99.3 and 103.7 WZXR. 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No slow songs, no ballads, no mood killers, just the soundtrack your drive home deserves. So crank it up and ride home with me for the Rush Hour Rock Block. It's coming up next.
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And Bills Mafia is getting a brand new stadium this season, but they might need a brand new tailgating playbook too. Some of the new rules have fans scratching their heads, waiting to hear what's banned and what's surprisingly still on the approval list. It's coming up next.

0: 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My friends, the Buffalo Bills officially opened their brand new Highmark Stadium on September 17th when they host the Detroit Lions. But before the first kickoff, Bills Mafia is already buzzing about the new tailgating rules. 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Absolutely. Cook it up, man. Have fun with it. But it's only for your own friends and family. No handing a burger to the guy in the next parking space. I'm not quite sure how they're going to police that, but that's the rule. Megaphones, air horns, those giant concert-level speaker systems, absolutely not. Those are out too. But here's the part that, well, that feels very Buffalo. As of now, there's nothing stopping fans from jumping through folding tables. So apparently, you can't share your hot dogs, but you can still body slam your patio furniture. Priorities, Bills Mafia. Priorities.
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1: Beautiful start to the weekend in central Pennsylvania. It's going to get a little toasty out there, though, this afternoon. Temperatures climbing to near 90 degrees. Hi, it's Storm Tracker 16, Chief Meteorologist Kurt Aaron, with your central Pennsylvania forecast from WNEP-TV. Overnight tonight, some fog. 62 will be the low. Saturday, lots of sunshine early on. We will see some clouds mixing in the afternoon, and we're looking at a high on Saturday near 90. Sunday, have the umbrella ready to go. Scattered showers will be possible. Temps topping out near 80. Have a great weekend.
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Looking for something fun to do tomorrow? 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I'll tell you where it's happening coming up next. 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

0: 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And here's a great way to enjoy an afternoon of amazing rides while giving back to the community. The Vineyard Car, Truck, and Bike Show happening tomorrow at the Vineyard Community Activity Center, 99 Sherman Street in Muncie. Spectator admission absolutely free, and all proceeds benefit the Vineyard Youth Activity Center. Vehicle registration, that runs from 10 until noon for just $15, with awards presented at 3 o'clock. There'll be vendors, live music from J.J. Garrett to Country Outlaws, DJ Stan Tharp, with some incredible cars, trucks, and motorcycles to check out. 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

0: 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I want you to want me. Well, I want you to turn your Saturday night up to 11 with D. Snyder in the House of Hair every week. 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

Supertramp 99.3 and 103.7 WZXR, the Susquehanna Valley's home of rock and roll. And coming up in the Rock Report, Cream celebrates the anniversary of its very first live show. George Harrison's concert for Bangladesh changed rock history forever. Elton John marks another year of sobriety, and Billy Idol is getting fans laughing before his Scranton tour stop. That's all on the way next.

0: 99.3 and 103.7 WZXR with Def Leppard wrapping up the Music Marathon. Time for the Rock Report, and this week in rock history, packed with milestones. 60 years ago today, Cream played its first official live show at England's National Jazz and Blues Festival in Windsor, just 2 days after a warm-up gig in Manchester. Eric Clapton, he celebrated the anniversary by sharing vintage photos from that historic performance on social media. Tomorrow marks 55 years since George Harrison's groundbreaking concert for Bangladesh, the first major all-star charity concert, the precursor to concerts such as Live Aid. The 1971 event featured Bob Dylan, Eric Clapton, Billy Preston, Leon Russell, Badfinger, and Ringo Starr, and it became, like I said, the blueprint for future benefit concerts like Live Aid and Farm Aid. In other rock news, Elton John celebrating 36 years of sobriety, posting a photo raising a glass of his alcohol-free Elton John Zero wine with the message, "Grateful for every single day." And Billy Idol is getting fans ready for his upcoming tour with a hilarious new promo video on YouTube. The tour kicks off August 7th at the Pavilion at Montage Mountain in Scranton. And finally, Alice in Chains' legendary 1996 MTV Unplugged performance is coming to vinyl for the very first time on September 25th. While The Music of My Soul, the Greg Allman documentary, is now available on Apple TV, Amazon, and YouTube. And that is your WZXR Rock Report for Friday, July 31st.
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6: Your AccuWeather forecast. Tonight will be partly cloudy with a low of 62. Tomorrow, expect times of sun and clouds with a high of 87. Tomorrow night will be cloudy and humid with a low of 72. Moving on to Sunday, it will be mostly cloudy, breezy, and humid with a couple of thunderstorms in the afternoon and a high of 81. Monday will bring mostly cloudy skies and humidity along with a couple of showers and a thunderstorm with a high of 79. Tuesday will continue with mostly cloudy and humid conditions, featuring a passing shower and a high of 83. For AccuWeather, I'm meteorologist Jason Caterina.
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And coming up, dog owners have spoken, and apparently our four-legged friends have very specific demands for the perfect walk. It involves plenty of sniffing, splashing, meeting new buddies, and maybe even a coffee stop. I'll explain next.

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0: 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And if you think you're taking your dog for a walk, think again. According to a new survey, your dog is basically planning the whole outing. The perfect walk lasts 1 hour and 7 minutes, includes 16 stops to sniff absolutely everything, and better have some water nearby for splashing around. Dogs also prefer open fields, wooded trails, parks, and meeting about 3 other friendly pups along the way. Nearly 80% of owners admit they feel guilty for walking the same routes over and over, and another 79% say they'd love a dog-friendly cafe nearby. In other words, your dog isn't asking for much, just a scenic 7-mile road trip with plenty of sniff breaks and maybe even a puppuccino at the end.
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5: 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And that funding is for infrastructure projects, certainly drug and alcohol projects and such.
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0: For me here on this Friday night, 99.3 WZXR. Boy, it was great to be back with you. Thank you for making me feel welcome. I hope you enjoyed the show. We got Mark Matt coming up next, so don't go anywhere. He'll keep you rocking right up until midnight tonight. And, of course, a great weekend of music, including Dee Snider's House of Hair, Good Time Charlie, and the Sunday Evening Blues, Flashback. We got a lot of good stuff coming up over the course of the weekend. So have a great one. Keep the radio turned on, keep it turned up, and keep rocking with WZXR.
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My Own Prison, Creed, 99.3 WZXR. Welcome to a Friday night. Mark Mack joining in. I'm here till midnight. Got the rocks stacked up. Stick around. Scorpion starting us off. 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

0: Come As You Are, Nirvana, 99.3 WZXR. Hey, we're getting ready for our next WZXR night with the Williamsport Crosscutters. Coming up Thursday night, the 6th, we'll cheer on the Crosscutters as they take on the West Virginia Black Bears. 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
6: Your AccuWeather forecast. Tonight will be partly cloudy with a low of 62. Tomorrow, expect times of sun and clouds with a high of 87. Tomorrow night will be cloudy and humid with a low of 72. Moving on to Sunday, it will be mostly cloudy, breezy, and humid with a couple of thunderstorms in the afternoon and a high of 81. Monday will bring mostly cloudy skies and humidity along with a couple of showers and a thunderstorm with a high of 79. Tuesday will continue with mostly cloudy and humid conditions featuring a passing shower and a high of 83. For AccuWeather, I'm meteorologist Jason Caterina.
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Don't forget, tomorrow morning we go back in time with Bill St. James, Time Warp, 6 till 10, 4 hours of Time Warp. Always a good time. 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Pink Floyd in. 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

0: 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Every once in a while, we get something that comes in late, does not quite make the event calendar. That would be the case with Purse and Gun Bingo. That's going on tomorrow. Doors open at 11. 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Doors open at 11. Purse and Gun Bingo. 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